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House, God bless you, man. Thank you for coming. I'm Shepard Hanyan Effect, I'm Shepard Hanyan Effect. I'm Shepard Hanyan Effect. I'm Shepard Hanyan Effect. Thank you.

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And yes, indeed, he has the final word. An absolutely beautiful jam right there. That is Sinach. And yes, indeed, today we are standing on that very word, that our God is the one who has the final say. Is it about your health? Is it about your situation? Know that God has a final word about that very thing. Once again, an absolutely beautiful jam right there. That is Sinach starting us off this morning and bringing us to exactly 13 minutes past 4 a.m. A very, very good morning to you, child of God. And karibu sana to Praise Break right here on Nation FM, where it's all about your voice and your vibe. 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I'm your host, Barbara Koinange, and I am so, so glad that we are starting this day together right here in the presence of God. It is the 15th day of July 2026. Literally mid-month, Sasa. It's literally mid-month, and we are celebrating God's goodness, because let me tell you, child of God, you haven't seen the greater works of God yet in this month. There is still more that he has for you. You need to keep on believing and trusting that this God, who is faithful and true, he is the one with the final word even over this month of July. Karibu sana, if this is your first time here on Praise Break, this is a space where we get to celebrate God's goodness. We get to listen to the word of God. We get to speak life into the day, and we get to soak in the presence of God. So even as we begin, let's start with a word of prayer. Father Almighty, we thank you so much for this day. We thank you for your goodness and your mercies. Thank you, Lord, for the gift of life. Thank you, Lord, for your mercies, Lord, that are new every single morning. Lord, we don't take it for granted that you have given us this day as a gift, mighty God. We pray that, Lord, as we start off this day, would we start with you? Lord Jesus, as we start the show right here this morning, we invite your presence. We ask that, Lord Jesus, would you take your place right here in this studio. Have your way, mighty God. We are surrendered before you this morning. We pray that, mighty God, would you do that which only you can do, mighty God. We are expectant of you this morning. We are here awaiting, Lord, a word in season for us, a word of encouragement, a word that will propel us into all that you have for us this day, and even as we continue on to this year. Mighty God, we pray that even for those who have heavy hearts, maybe the night has not been the easiest. Oh Lord, we pray that this morning, would you encourage these ones? Would you love on them? Would you remind them that, God, you have a purpose for their lives, that they've not woken up in vain. Lord, we come against all the other voices that have been speaking to them, voices of discouragement, voices of a heaviness that they cannot describe or explain. And I pray that this day, Lord, would there be a lifting? Would they receive, Lord Jesus, your joy, your peace over their minds and their hearts in the name of Jesus Christ. Daddy, we are here for you. What an honor it is to come before your presence. Lord, we are grateful. We say thank you for this great opportunity that you have given us. And Lord, as we get into the show, we ask that would you start with us. And we pray that even as we get to the end, we will not forget to give you all the glory and all the honor. It's in your mighty name, Lord Jesus, we have prayed, trusting and believing. Amen and amen. Child of God, karibu sana to the show. Let me know where you are tuning in from. You can do that across all social media platforms. On Facebook, that is at Nation FM. On X and TikTok, that's Nation FM KE. Remember, we are live on X. On Instagram, that's Nation FM _Kenya. And you can tag me across all social media platforms. That is at Barbara Koinange. And the hashtag is PraiseBreak on Nation FM. Right about now, I'd love us to get back into the music. Amazing, beautiful music coming your way. And Kamakawede, I just invite you to have a good time in the presence of your Father. As we are starting this day, let us start right here, surrendered before the Lord.
child of God, would you have a good time? Would you have a good time? If you can, just spare a few minutes, a few moments, you know, to just pause, to just speak to the King of Kings, to allow him as well to speak to you, to give you the strategies that you need for this day. Allow God to be God today. If you're carrying worries, maybe you're thinking about something, you're trying to sort it out this day, child of God, choose to sort it out with the Lord. In this sense that you pause, partner with him, ask the Lord to give you the strategies that you need for this day. And remember, in this hour, we are going to be getting the word of the day, and also we're going to be having a good time to just pray together. So you can begin to send in all your prayer requests on WhatsApp. That's on 0758-400-053. Right about now, here is Bethu and the Highest Praise with an absolutely beautiful jam, No Other Name.

0: And yes, indeed, an absolutely beautiful jam right there. Tunatamani kumuona Mungu leo. Yemani, child of God, do you know that every knee will bow, every tongue will confess that Jesus Christ is Lord? I don't know what it is that you may be going through, but at the mention of the name of Jesus, even that very situation must bow. This morning, whatever it is, bring it and speak the name of Jesus over it. Is it a sickness that maybe you've been battling? Is it, you know, just a circumstance, something that seems so impossible? A child of God, this morning, let us cry out to the Lord and say, you know what, Lord, we believe that you are greater, greater than this very thing that we are facing. Once again, an absolutely beautiful jam right there. That is Kestine Mbogo with Natamani Nikuone. And this jam brings us to exactly 23 minutes to the top of the hour, and it's playing right here on Praise Break on Nation FM, where it's all about your voice and your vibe. And this jam is going out to you, Mbuthia. Asante sana for being here quite early. It is that you are here, jamani. Hey, nashukuru Mungu. Asante sana. I'm going to be sampling your feedback as well in just a bit. I can see quite a number of us already signing in. Auntie Esther, good morning. Good to see you. I'm also going to be sampling your feedback. Dennis, good morning as well. Asante, asante sana for being here. Right about now, I'd love us to get into the word of the day, and an absolutely beautiful word is coming in by Apostle Grace Lubega, all the way from Uganda. Amazing man of God. Powerful teachings that we have been receiving since Monday. And today he's going to be talking to us about, you know, God will never fail. God will never fail you, child of God. And I pray that this word is going to take root in your heart this morning. After that, we're going to be getting into a time of prayer. So just ready your heart. And also, we are going to be getting into a time of declaration. But right about now, here is the word of the day.
1: Word of the day.
2: So you got that job, and then troubles came with it. You entered that marriage, and then troubles came with it. You entered that ministry. God, use me, consecrate me, separate me. You asked, God, I will go where you send me. And then one day you wake up and certain things start coming. Certain tests, trials, troubles start coming through. Not everybody who is under attack has done something wrong. You know, we live in a generation when somebody falls, pow, they say, I tell you, what did he do? Because they think everybody in trouble is without God. No. Otherwise, then I understand why when Jesus is on the cross, some people think that that's the end. Oh, but it was not the end. It was not the end. Let me tell you, when you are called by God, sanctified, when your conscience is clear, you might find yourself in hard places also. Even with the anointing that you have, you can find yourself in hard places also. Even with the wisdom operating on your life, certain things can slip and you find yourself in, and it's almost as though God in some way lets it happen. God prepared Moses. He prepared Moses. He had a mind. He had a plan. He had a plan somehow that he had prepared a man who will one day be used to deliver the children of Israel out of that bondage. Because that's just the way of God. That's just the way of what? Of God. He always creates a way. He always raises a person. He always puts somebody or something ahead.

0: right in your journey to save you out of trouble when he has begun, if he began that work with you. You see, do you remember when this wonderful king takes a prophet and tells him, curse Israel for me? The prophet says, how can I curse whom God has blessed? Because those things don't go simultaneously. If God has blessed you, he does not intend for a curse to come. Are you following what I'm saying? It is conflicting and contradictory in spiritual order for God to curse whom he has blessed. That's just not the way of God. Somebody shout hallelujah. He says, behold, I have blessed and I cannot reverse it. Numbers 23 verse 20. I have blessed and I cannot reverse it. If God says, I have blessed you, he has blessed you. Somebody shout hallelujah. And so if trouble comes, tests come, he will always put somebody or something ahead of you. He will create a circumstance or a situation for you to bounce back anyway. That is what it means when the scripture says that he that began a good work, you just needed him to begin. He that began, unless he didn't begin it, but he that began a good work, he shall see it to accomplishment to the day of Christ. And that is the anger that stirs in the heart of who? Samson. After killing everybody and thousands of Philistines, defeating the enemies of what? Of Israel, and all of them are defeated by the will and purposes of God. He sits down and the Bible says he's dying of thirst and hunger. And then he asks God, did you give me such great victory for me to die of thirst? This is Samson asking, did you give me such great victory for me to die of thirst? Somebody shout hallelujah. And God answered. And that's the way of God to tell you that I did not put you into that marriage to ashamed you. I didn't set you up to failure. Somebody shout hallelujah. Shout hallelujah. I did not anoint you, pastor, for you to fail in your ministry. And that's what Samson is asking. Did you anoint me to kill all these guys? And then after all of that victory, I die of thirst. I fall under the hand of an uncircumcised man and I'm killed. This is a man questioning the way of God. And God showed him the proper way. He corrected it and said, no, you understand me now. I did not bring you this far to what? To leave you. Those are the things that encourage me. Ladies and gentlemen, I will finish well. But what about those ones who failed? Maybe they doubted God and knew not his ways. But this is what I know about you. You will finish well. The fact that he began on you and started giving you the word, the fact that he saved you, the fact that you have not died up to today, the fact that in all your madness, you also know your flaws. You know that you're a mixed fellow, you're disintegrated within, but somehow you still find yourself in the presence of God. There's just something that keeps pushing you there, telling you, I don't know what is in me, but I still feel in me that there is greater than what I see in the world. Hey. That's what the barren mother should remind God of and say, did you give me a husband not to bear a child? Am I carrying breasts not to be suckled? Am I carrying a womb not to carry life? That is the question you should ask God at your workplace. Was I appointed to die of debt? Was I appointed to die renting? Did I get a job so my children will say, oh, no, no, no. And it's okay to speak those words in your spirit. God didn't take you to school so you'd come here and fail. He did not give you that master's degree so you'd sit rotting in your mother's house. No! He didn't give you that gift that it would waste away. He that began a good work, he shall see it to accomplishment to the day of Christ. He just needs to show you the call. What is the call? The provision to to harness His dream in your life. Once you can see that provision to harness, that's what I'm trying to say. That's the womb. The fact that you have a womb, the fact that you have a womb, if you were created without a womb, I would understand. But when you were born, there was a construct of a womb. It means you had to bring forth someday. Somebody shout hallelujah. Unless by choice you don't. Are you hearing me? The fact that you went to school, you had to use that English for something. Surely you didn't go to school just to waste time and rot on the streets of Kampala or wherever you are. No. Has not anointed to fall under the hand of an uncircumcised man. Has not anointed to fall under the hand of scandal. Has not anointed to fall under the poisonous pens of gossip and slander. No. He knew all of that was coming, and he still anointed you anyway, because he knows the plans that he has towards you. Plans to make you prosper and not to harm you. Plans to give you a future, a hope, and an unexpected end. Regardless of what you've gone through, you're still here. Tap somebody and tell him, I'm still here. Come on, somebody. I am still here. Touch another one and tell him, I'm still here. I've gone through hell, but I'm still here. I've been tried and tested, but I'm still here. I carried disease one day, but I'm still here. I'm not yet dead. Not now. I'm not ready to go. Somebody shout hallelujah. Shout glory to God. May God open your eyes to see those people that He has set before you to bring salvation to your destiny. May God open your eyes to show you the opportunities that have been arrayed in front of you to take you out of this trouble. May God open your eyes for you to connect to the seasons that are ahead of you to take you out of whatever things that it is hanging you right now. But this is what I know for sure, that God has set somebody or something or some way ahead of you to come out of this. You might not know how it comes. You might not know which way it will go. You might not know who brings it. It might even come from the least expected place. But this is what I know, that you will go through it. You will finish, thus saith the Lord. And you will finish well. You'll finish well. Why do you think he anointed Moses with such power? He told him that you shall be a God to Pharaoh. And Aaron, thine prophet. Why did he raise Moses to the level of God, a God? Why? There are people who have a promise. The Bible says the Lord heard their cry and he heard their moanings. Let me tell you, even when you sleep in your bed and wake up and you're troubled a little, and God hears that little moaning, that little groaning. He says, we do not have a high priest which cannot be touched. What disturbs you disturbs him. What troubles you troubles him.
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Yes, indeed. In Him we move and have our being. And child of God, we are nothing without Him. And this morning, even as we are here for a time of prayer, it is my hope that you can make this declaration out loud that, yes, Lord, I am nothing without you. I need you more today than I needed you any other day, because today is another day that you've given me, a gift that, God, I would love to use for your glory. A child of God, wherever you are, just open up your mouth and say, Lord, I am nothing without you. I need you, Lord. I need you in every area, every aspect of my day, of my life. What you're doing right now, child of God, as you're speaking those words, is you are surrendering unto the King of Kings and the Lord of Lords. This morning, would you surrender all your plans, that which you think that you have handled? You know, sometimes, child of God, we can take some things and say, you know what, God, me, let me sort out these things, and you sort out those other things that seem impossible. But child of God, this morning, would you surrender even those things that you consider are easier or easy for you to do? Because the King of Kings and the Lord of Lords wants to be God and Lord over your entire life, not just part of your life. And so this morning, surrender. Just say, Lord, I surrender it all. I surrender my entire day, my entire life to you, because I am nothing without you, God. And this day, this Wednesday, I surrender every aspect of it to you. A child of God, wherever you are, open up your mouth. Open up your mouth and make this decree, make this a prayer of surrender, that indeed, God, I surrender it all. This Wednesday morning, I give it to you. As my children are going to school, I give them to you. Surrender your plans, the meetings that you have. You have great meetings that maybe you've put together, but child of God, surrender them to the King of Kings and the Lord of Lords. I know that maybe you've put together great plans for your business. This day, surrender them to God and say, I am nothing without you. And so this morning, I bring all this great plan to you. I bring my children to you. I bring my family, my spouse, my wife, my husband to you. God has given you an amazing marriage, an amazing spouse, but this day, would you also bring them to the Lord? Just say, Lord, indeed, we are nothing without you. This household is nothing without you. Child of God, let us also speak the same over our country, over our land, that this country, we are nothing without God. Kenya is nothing without the Lord. And so this day, let's surrender every aspect of our country unto the Lord. Let us ask that the Lord would indeed do that which he does best in every sector in this land, from the health sector, the education sector. Oh, child of God, would you surrender this land unto him? And would we declare and decree that indeed we are nothing without you, Lord? Daddy, we are standing here surrendering ourselves to you. We ask that would you take full control of this day. Maybe it is your health, child of God. Surrender it to him and say, Lord, this health, I need you in this. He is the very air that we breathe. In Jesus' name we've prayed.

0: And child of God, that is Dr. Tumi right there with that absolutely beautiful jam, Nothing Without You. And yes, indeed, we still declare that we are nothing without Him. Right about now, I'd love us to get into our morning declaration. And child of God, once again, remember you are here on Praise Break on Nation FM with me, Barbara Koinange. And this morning, I'd love us to make a declaration. Right here, an absolutely powerful declaration. So, Karibu Sana, remember also for you to be led of the Holy Spirit. Would you ask that the Lord would give you the declarations that you need to make for your specific life as well? Yes, we make our declarations together, but there are some that are so specific and unique to you and your family. And so I pray that this day we're going to be led of the Lord, even as we're making our morning declarations.
1: Morning declarations.
0: All right. And this morning we'll start our declaration from the book of Romans. We're going to do Romans chapter 5, verse 3 and verse 4. And it says, "We also glory in our sufferings, because we know that suffering produces perseverance, perseverance character, and character hope." Child of God, we also glory in our sufferings. We not only glory in the great things, but also in the sufferings, because this God also uses that very thing that you're considering a suffering, a pain point. He uses that to build something in us. And so, child of God, this day declare and decree with me that every challenge that may try, or maybe any challenge that I am facing, is going to build me in the name of Jesus Christ. It is not wasted. It's not going to be wasted time that, you know, maybe you're going through a season of difficulty and then it ends up being a wasted time. Child of God, refuse that in the spirit and say, in the name of Jesus, I declare and decree that even this very challenge that I'm facing is building me. I am becoming stronger. I am becoming wiser. And I am becoming a person who is full of hope. I know that this message is not usually an easy message, because who wants suffering? Nobody wants suffering. In fact, we run away from suffering. But there's something that God is doing, even through that very painful season that maybe you're finding yourself, child of God. There's something that He is building up in you. There's a character formation that is happening right there, even without you knowing. Sometimes when you sit down and you're thinking about your life and where you've come from, that's when it hits you that, you know what, that season, there was something that God was doing. And that is a message I really felt so strong in my heart this morning as I was just thinking about what to share with us. And the Lord also placed James chapter 1 verse 4. That's actually the word of the day. Let perseverance finish its work, so that you may be mature and complete, not lacking anything. Child of God, even every challenge that comes your way, God is well able to use that for your good. And so this just shows us that our eyes just need to be on Him. Fix your eyes on Jesus. Depend upon Him. When things are good, when things are not so good and not so easy, let me say that, when things are difficult, even in that, He remains to be God and He remains to be good. In Jesus' name, declare and decree as well that you are favored of the Lord as you're stepping into this Wednesday. This Wednesday will work for you. You're not going to waste your time in this day in the name of Jesus Christ. Oh, we come against that spirit of time wastage. You'll be at the right place at the right time in the name of Jesus Christ.
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Mary Mary right there with a gem that we absolutely love. A reminder to us that it may feel a bit dark, but just wait for the morning. And you know what? Sometimes the morning is not the actual literal, you know, sunlight kind of thing, but it could be the time in your life when light is going to shine upon that very matter. Child of God, let me tell you, a day is coming. A moment is coming where you will declare that surely morning has come. It is coming. And I believe that is the hope that we can stand on, because God is in control. He's going to turn things around. He's going to use that very thing to bring out the best in you. Absolutely beautiful jam right there. And it's bringing us to exactly 8 minutes past 5 a.m. A very, very good morning to you, child of God, from wherever you are tuning in from. You are right here on Praise Break on Nation FM, where it's all about your voice and your vibe. You are hanging out with me, Barbara Koinanga, this absolutely beautiful Wednesday morning, the 15th day of July 2026. Let me say that Mafika mid of this month, and definitely we are still hoping, expecting, believing for God to move in our lives. Child of God, if you have a testimony already, Tafadhali, please share that with us. I keep telling you about a friend of mine who keeps telling us, you know what, the miracle is yours, but the testimony niyetu jamani, tell us that we may also be encouraged in the Lord. Thank you so much for being here. I can see quite a number of us already signed into the show. Thank you so much. Let me just sample some feedback here on Facebook. I can see Teacher Hosea. Good to see you. And some of the name of the Lord is a strong tower. The righteous run to it and they are safe. Amen and amen. Absolutely powerful reminder right there. And you are wishing us a blessed Wednesday. A blessed Wednesday to you too. Michael Owen, good to see you. Kama kawaida. You are tuned in from Kitengela, Kajiado County. Thank you so much for being here. I see Clay as well here. Amen and amen. Asante Sana for being here this morning. I can see David Muse. I hope I usually say your name correct, Jamani. Unasema amen and amen. Good morning, my dear sister Barbara Koinange. Happy new day. Enjoy and be safe. Mombasa Likoni, Corner Police, well tuned in. Hashtag Praise Break on Nation FM. And also for making hashtag WCW. Hey, Jamani, thank you so much for being here this morning. I can also see Atena Jeremiah. Good to see you. Good to see you. And it's my good morning. Tuned in from Goat Osala. Oh my gosh, I hope I got that correct. In Nyahera County 042, representing. Asante Center for being here. Hashtag Praise Break on Nation FM. And you've shared such a beautiful portion of scripture right here. That's from 1 Kings 17, 8 and 9. And it says, then the word of the Lord came to him. Go at once to Zarephath in the region of Sidon and stay there. I have directed a widow there to supply you with food. Child of God, let me tell you, this God, he's a good God. He's the God with a strategy. He's the God with a plan. And so this morning, would you ask him? Would you ask him, Lord, where do you need me to be? Where is my supply coming from? He is the one who will lead you, direct you. Because on the other side, there's somebody that God has already spoken to be of assistance to you. Maybe it's a job you're looking for. Maybe it is something that you're trusting God for. Look to him. Ask him. He is the one with the strategy. Absolutely amazing. Atenio Jeremiah, thank you so much for that. I can see Joshua Tirimba here. Kama kawaida, good to see you. You and your beautiful family. Shout out to you all. Thank you so much for being here. Davy Villa, good to see you as well. Kama kawaida. Kamau pia nakuona hapa. Asante sana for being here. Henry pia unasema tuko pamoja. Asante sana from Gatanga. Thank you so much. Charles Mgane, good to see you. Thank you so much. Unasema to mark me present. Consider yourself marked. Asante, asante sana. Right about now, I'd love us to get back into the music, but just before that, let me just introduce our Bible trivia this morning. Remember, it's a Wednesday, and today, hey, Jamani, today I'd love us to just share something. You know, just thinking about suffering, thinking about, you know, the things that we go through in life. Not the easy stuff. The stuff that we'd love to skip. You know, if you were asked to skip a specific part in your life, I know that 99% of us
maybe would want to skip that painful part, the part that was very uneasy and comfortable. And so today, I'd love to just walk through the Bible and just talk about who in scriptures remained patient and faithful to God through great suffering. There are so many people in the Bible that we see who've walked through suffering, who've walked through great pain, and still remained patient, still remained faithful to God. Please do share that with me across all social media platforms. There's a post that is up in the comment section. You can share. You can give a little backstory. I know a lot of us are going to begin with Job. Hey, because Job, jamani. Hey, jamani, Job. Job alipitia nayo. You can begin with the. You can begin by naming the character in the Bible, and then you can just give maybe a brief story, or a part of their story that you know was one of great pain. And also, you can give me a call in studio 0719038963, and let me know who in the Bible remained patient and faithful to God through great suffering. Leo, swali ni open ended. It is not multiple choice. It is not fixed on one answer. But yes, please do share with me. And definitely, I know we are going to find encouragement through the different answers that we get. Right about now, let's get back into the music. And we're going to be getting our inspirational moment in just a bit. And also in this hour, we have our daily affirmation that's going to be coming up.

0: Is Fred Hammond right there with This Is The Day, and Child of God literally right there. We've thrown it way back to Sunday school. Absolutely amazing jam right there. And yes, indeed, this is the day that the Lord has made, and we shall rejoice and be glad in it. It's exactly 27 minutes past 5 a.m. A very good morning to you once again, and Karibu Sana to Praise Break right here on Nation FM, where it's all about your voice and your vibe. And you are hanging out with me, Barbara Koinange, this absolutely beautiful Wednesday morning, the 15th day of July 2026. Now, to me, says to go halftime of July. Hey, Yamani, I don't know if it's just me, but I feel like days are going so fast. We are running. We are in a sprint, Yamani. But all glory to God. Still grateful for all that God is doing in our lives as well. Right about now, let me just sample some feedback. Thank you so much for being here this morning. And also just remember our conversation. Today, we are talking about the people in the Bible who remained patient and faithful to God through great suffering. I know that we have a couple, so many people. In fact, Yamani, hey, to kick a list, Yamani, I think it's going to be quite a long list. But yes, please do share with me who you know in the Bible who remained patient and faithful to God through great suffering. You can give me the name of the person and also a bit of context as well. I know that number one on that list is Job. Yamani, Job. In one day, he lost everything in a day, Yamani. How do you even go through that, you know? But we see the later, what God does after all that is even greater. He doubles everything Job had. So child of God, just keep sharing. I'm going to be sampling that in just a bit. But watch and tell me what to happen when you was up. I can see quite a number of us who were tuned in here very early. Mbuthia, I've seen your message. You're saying good morning, Barbara and Praise Break team. Thanks to God for this new day. Today's word that you're sharing with us is Amos 8:11. It says, "Behold, the days come, said the Lord God, that I will send the famine in the land, not the famine of bread, not a thirst for water, but a hearing of the word of the Lord." Amen and amen. And you're saying have a blessed day as well. Hope you're being blessed as well as you're here with us. And you requested for Natamani Nkone by Kestin Bogo. We played that for you. I hope you enjoyed it this morning. Dennis Kamakaweda, good to see you from Nakuru City Salamas Club. Thank you so much for being here, Kamakaweda. Auntie Esther Yamani, oh, I love the roses. Absolutely beautiful roses right there. And you're saying good morning and happy WCW to us all, and a cup of tea as well. Thank you so much. Listen, Maburuburu, we are well. God has preserved us and we glorify his name. Amen and amen. And you've shared a beautiful portion of scripture right here. This is Isaiah chapter 40, verse 10 and 11. And it says, "Behold, the Lord God shall come with a strong hand, and his arm shall rule for him. Behold, his reward is with him, and his work before him." Verse 11, "He will feed his flock like a shepherd. He will gather the lambs with his arm and carry them in his bosom, and gently lead those who are with young." Amazing, absolutely beautiful right there. Thank you so much for that. And you are requesting a little Million Miracles. All right, that's going to be coming to you in just a bit, immediately after our inspirational moment of the day. And that's what I'd love us to just hear this morning, Yamani. This one is quite inspiring, quite encouraging, amazing inspiration for the day. And after that, we're going to be getting a jam, Auntie Esther. And we're also going to be getting Pastor Liz, that is Pastor Elizabeth Kinye, absolutely beautiful jam. Ero Kamano is going to be coming in after that.
1: The closer God gets to fulfilling his promise, the louder fear screams from threatened power. The reason your life may seem so loud right now is because you're actually growing. You're maturing. You're becoming more like Christ. And if you don't see what God said, then you're so bothered by what you see that you forget to apply the word of God to change what you see and be transformed and renewed from the inside out. Stephen is reminding the Sanhedrin council, you're blinded by what you see. You're blinded by your current reality. And the God you say that you believe in, you're actually putting on trial because you can't even see how he's at work through me. He's not giving a history lesson in this text. He's putting Israel on trial. He's reminding them that a people who forget the deliverer will eventually become enslaved to other things.
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0: And that is a jam we absolutely love. Pastelise right there with Erokamano. And yes, indeed, we are saying thank you to God for his goodness, for who he is, for carrying us into another brand new day. He is a good God. He is a faithful Father. That amazing jam brings us to exactly 18 minutes to the top of the hour. A very, very good morning to you, child of God. It's an absolutely beautiful Wednesday morning, the 15th day of July 2026, and you are right here on Praise Break on Nation FM, where it's all about your voice and your vibe. In just a bit, we're going to be getting our daily affirmation of the day, but just before that, let me sample some feedback right here on our conversation this morning. It's a Wednesday, and we are having a Bible trivia of sorts with an open-ended question. And what I'm asking us is, who in the Bible remained patient and faithful to God through great suffering? Who in the Bible remained patient and faithful to God through great suffering? I know that there are many people that we can mention in scriptures or from scriptures who went through a lot. You know, sometimes, you know, when you're reading the word, sometimes unashanga tu jamani, how did they go through it? How do they survive, you know? Just think about someone like Daniel. You're being told you're going to be thrown in the lion's den. I would just imagine if you're told that. Let me tell you. Shadrach, Meshach, Abednego. Think about being thrown into a fiery furnace. Yamani, child of God. Ah, may the Lord help us. And let me just sample some feedback here. I can see quite a number of us have said Job, George, Mr. Job, Manu, Montford, Mose, Piapo. So many people saying Job. Definitely Job is top of list. Mose, Chelsea, Nakuna, unasema Moses, Johnny P, unasema Job, Wiki, Job, Jackie Chiriro, Job, John, unasema too, yes. Your money. Thank you so much for your feedback. That I see Auntie Esther here saying, they are many. Yes, indeed, they are. We have Joseph, who was betrayed by his own brothers. Then years of suffering came, and then he came to save them. Okay, we have Abraham, the father of faith. He was patient, waiting for God's promise of making him a father of nations. And God gave him a son later in his old age. We have Job. After the great suffering, he never despised God. Let me tell you, Job did not. Noah waited for the longest, building the ark. He stayed patient to God. And imagine he was building this. They'd not really seen, or it is said that they hadn't seen rain coming from the sky, if I can say that. Because it's like the dew used to just water the earth. So it seemed like the waters were coming from underneath. So imagine building an ark, you're being mocked. You're saying that there's this thing called rain that's coming. It's going to flood. Hey, Yamani, the suffering he went through, and he was building something that is very big. You know, it wasn't just like a small thing. So imagine the mockery and all that Noah really went through. Yamani, child of God, but he stayed on and he finished, and he and his family were saved. We have Ruth. You know, even after losing her husband, she remained faithful to God and even to her mother-in-law, Naomi. Definitely amazing one right there as well. Yes, indeed, she stayed faithful. And from her lineage, Yamani, when she came together with Boaz, from that lineage is where Jesus came from. Child of God. Absolutely amazing. Auntie Esther, thank you so much for sharing those beautiful, beautiful men and women of God. And right about now, let's just get our daily affirmation. You can keep your feedback coming. I'll sample them in just a bit.
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0: All right. Remember, for the daily affirmation, we speak it out together. And this is what I'd love us to say this morning. I am growing even when it's uncomfortable. Once again, child of God, I am growing even when it's uncomfortable. Do you know that you are growing? Child of God, You are growing into Christ-likeness every single day as you're going through those challenges, going through a season that you may not understand. Even in that, you are growing. And so just trust the Lord and allow Him to do that good work in you, in Jesus' name.
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0: And right about now, it's time for a reggae jam of the day. And today we have Christopher Rye with this absolutely beautiful jam. What a beautiful name.

Yes, indeed. What a powerful, what a beautiful name it is. The name of Jesus. An absolutely amazing jam, bringing us to the end of the show this morning. Asante Sana for being here with me from 4 a.m. all the way to this point of the morning. Child of God, that which you may be going through is not wasted. That's one thing I can say, as we've been just looking at the different people in Scripture who went through suffering, who went through such great, immense pain. That is one thing I know that we can take from this story. I can still see some feedback here. Remember, if you're just joining us, in fact, come on to join, say, umechelewa, but karibu sana. Our question of the day was a Bible trivia, and I was asking who in the Bible remained patient and faithful to God through great suffering. And today's question was open-ended, and I can see Charles Charming Prince, hey, Germany, Charming Prince. I see you here. In fact, see Prince Charming. But you're saying Abraham. And yes, indeed, Abraham did go through it. Hey, Yamani, believing and trusting God for something when it looks impossible? That is not easy. Thank you so much for sharing that. Mwalimu Kembo inakuona pia unasema Job. Derek, I see you saying Lazarus. Oh my, by the way, come in and think about it. Lazarus, Yamani. Your friend is Jesus. Unapitia pale. And then, you know, your sisters have sent word that, you know what, things are not looking too good. But your friend, who is Jesus, does not appear. Until it's like 4 days later. Ay, jamani. Yet he said, this is not unto death. It was not unto death. Whatever suffering Lazarus went through was not unto death. It was for us to see this God is all powerful. What a testimony. By the way, Lazarus alipitia jamani. Alipitia akapitia. But after that, see the greater glory that came from that. The way his life, literally the very breath in his lungs, was a testament of the glory of God. Absolutely amazing. Thank you so much for sharing that as well. You know, somebody else we can put on this list. There's so many. We can put Jesus himself. Hey, Yamani, think about the suffering that Jesus went through. In fact, there's a part in Scripture that calls him a man of many sorrows. That he went through it. Jesus went through it, by the way. Think about the agony that he had when now he was in the Garden of Gethsemane. I know people call it Gethsemane, whichever. But that Garden of Gethsemane, just think about it. To the point where as he was praying, he was sweating blood. That is anguish. That is agony. Every place where he was going, kidogo, others want to kill him. He was betrayed. That was literal betrayal with somebody who was in his close circle. Jesus went through it when he carried the cross for you. Think about it. He carried that cross for us. Thinking about us, it is said, for the joy that was set before him as he was thinking about you, as he was thinking about us, he carried that cross. And yet, you know, after going through all this, in fact, in the garden, he said, you know what, because I can imagine, because Jesus was 100% man, 100% God. I can imagine he could literally feel the anguish and the pain that he was about to go through. But he said, not my will, but your will be done, my God. Absolutely amazing right there. So child of God, whatever it is that you may be facing, know that there's a beautiful end to it. Victory is already yours in the name of Jesus Christ. You are not fighting for victory. You're fighting, or your position is of victory. That is where you're standing, in victory. And one thing that also you can rest in is knowing that God will not give you things, or will not even allow things that are so heavy for you to break you. In fact, there's a scripture that says, you know, a bent reed he will not break. A bent reed he will not break. He will not.
He's a God of mercy as well. So maybe you're feeling as if you're carrying the weight of the world. Know that you have a God who is merciful and who's going to carry you through this entire season. However it looks like, God is with you. He has never left you. He will never leave you. And the best part about it all, He's a God who will restore you as well. So take heart. Keep praying. Don't give up. And I pray that you can have loved ones around you as well who can hold your hand. But even if you do not, know that Jesus is a friend that sticks closer than any brother. And you have a help in Him. Once again, thank you so much for being here with me. Right about now, it's time for Fixing the Nation. We're going to be transitioning to Fixing the Nation in just a bit. Some great conversations are going to be happening right there. So you need to stay tuned in. And after that, Sisi Tutapatana hapa, bright and early tomorrow for our Throwback Thursday. Child of God, if you have a TBT gem that you'd absolutely love to listen to, please let me know. And definitely we'll see what we can do on that playlist. Asante sana, Mungu kubariki sana, watu wa TikTok. Thank you so much for being here with me. I can see quite a number of us still live. Asante, asante sana, God bless you. Ah, I see my dear friend here, Daniel Anunda. Shout out to you. Good to see you, man of God. Asante sana for tuning in. And yeah, God bless you as well. Right about now, wacha tumalize. Nanjoki Munyi hapa, an amazing jam. Rejesha jamani, Mungu atarejesha yote, yote, yote, yote yaliyokulwa na nzige. Hey jamani, Kiswahili ndio hiyo. God bless you. I've been your host, Barbara Koinange. 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

0: 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Yeah. 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
4: My rhymes na mama.
5: Tumetoa wapi Selina Nyambo?
6: Mimi nimeimba imagine. Mimi nimeingia na Selina Nyambo. You're so beautiful.
4: Na sitakubali
6: akuchape.
4: Yes.
6: Yes. Before that nilikuwa Kasioki wa mitumba. So that's yeah. That's how I ended up here.
5: Kasioki wa mitumba.
6: Kasioki wa mitumba.
5: Which one is that one?
6: I can't do it justice. Oh my gosh.
5: Don't worry about justice.
6: I don't know. I heard this song for the first time yesterday.
4: Yeah.
6: Kasioki, I have to listen.
4: Ikona karithi.
6: Yeah, ikona karithi.
4: Nakandini.
6: Japata. Si, unipe, leo ni practice, alafu ntarudi.
5: Alafu kujikesho.
6: Nikam na Kasioki wa mitumba.
5: Ni banga ya nani?
6: Ni ya Sero. Sero, yeah. She has amazing vocals, bana. Sorry. That was what was playing last. But she does this thing where she'll sing in her mother tongue in the Luo, and it sounds so nice. Kuna song inaitwa Ilomba featuring Costa Odrong. Beautiful, beautiful, and so many other bangers. This is an old song. It's 6 years. Sasa Kasioki wa mitumba is 6 years old. Me and me discovered Jana. And my mind?
4: Blown.
5: You are 6 years old.
6: Yeah.
5: You are today years old when you discovered
6: Kasioki wa mitumba.
4: Mwambia, I love you.
5: Tajua bye.
6: Mwambia, jina langu si mbua na nimekuwa nikikucheki.
5: Nice. Tatafuta huo wimbo.
6: Yes. It's because the charism inakata. Give me a few more listens. I come back with
4: it. If we came here with a guitar and we just pulled a string. Ding, ding. Sure you'd remember.
6: You're right.
4: You just need
6: muscle
4: one
6: memory.
4: String.
6: You're right, actually. Muscle memory. You know, activate to evil.
5: It's an odd genre, but though.
6: It's a genre to ya wakamba inaitwa. Ikona jina kweli. Heavy on the guitar and that carry the munakajua to.
5: It's a kamba benga.
6: Kamba benga.
5: Lakini those guitarists are serious. You know? There are some guitarists that I found on TikTok. Watakangachini, some of the producers. But watakangachini, they are doing like how they do a song.
4: Yeah.
5: So this guy is like, you do the solo, me, I'm doing the rhythm. So the rhythm guy is on telling the solo. So you go this way. Akicheza hizo chords. No man. Yeah. And the good thing about the cow songs is that they don't start at a slow.
6: We build.
5: Tunaanza at 100 RPM.
6: Vile inafaa.
5: Twende. Twende.
6: Can you imagine watu wa unsu wangekuwa wakisikiza nini hizi ngoma zetu? They'd be finished. Yeah. Because wanangojanga to build.
5: And now they get
6: the beat drop. We start here. Anza kileleni, tunamaliza
5: kama
6: kileleni.
5: Kama tumesonga. Kwanza this guy called my ma is a hit, right?
6: Yeah.
5: It just starts with... and then he comes in, my ma...
6: Ni utamu, mautamu. Ako kagitaka kingia, by the way. Mautamu. Kanangia kwa bloodstream.
4: Inside. Yes. You know, there's one of the preachers here, that's Pastor Nganga, who is really good with the guitar. Yeah. And, you know, you're just like, I'm curious to know, first of all, he's learning of the same, because he's so good. He could be composing a song in the moment.
6: Right.
5: Yeah.
4: While playing that guitar.
5: Yeah.
4: And it's like, oh, you guys like that?
5: Flow.
6: I keep saying one thing I should have done before fixing the nation. Inauso ijulikane. Ni kuenda someone ya Pastor Nganga. Sai penye nimefi. Itabidi, you don't want to go there ati kifanya hivi. You know, I just want to go and sit and listen.
4: Just enjoy.
6: Enjoy. Yeah.
4: Sasa uwezi.
5: Sasa uwezi?
4: Unless you wear a mask.
5: na hata ku call out. Hizo ni nini umevaa wewe?
6: Aki.
5: Umetumwa na nani?
6: That's it.
5: Kineza umana.
6: Kitomana. Kwa nimeshasa how I found him so problematic. Wow. Yeah. Nime go the full 360. I've remembered. Ni asa nilikuwa nime. Wacha tuikai. It's all right.
4: Juzi aliambia watu wa msamehe juye ni mtu mzee. Na sometimes huu sema vitu tu. And I'm like, again, it's not given accountability, but you know what? Scroll up.
5: Zina mtoka, zina jivi.
4: Sometimes wires wacha na kidogo. Just allow me, please. And even cried. And I'm like, why? No, the internet should never have happened. Because when people learned, they could come and give apologies on the internet. Accountability out the window.
6: You know, Kenyana nibambanga about him. He thinks out loud. Like, you can, the process, you go through it with him. Ila, there's a very viral clip of him on live, either TikTok or Instagram live during COVID. And the feed drops kidogo, he gets back and he's like, nasema sorry, nini nini. And then he realizes, mbona niseme sorry?
4: Yeah.
6: Me internet, see me. Me.
4: It's not me.
6: It's not me. And it's the first thing you go through this with him.
4: And you know, it's also the body language and the humility in how he started saying sorry and the switch up.
6: Sir. Internet see me.
5: It's not me, Buana. Sikubali.
6: 10/10.
5: Sikubali.
6: I was just about to ask you here.
5: It was a political question that we were discussing.
6: Yeah.
5: And it was around this voter bribery. And the question was, are politicians solely to blame for the many cases of voter bribery? And we had very many people who were in the room who were, you know, politicians, aspirants, representing parties, elected officials, activists, and so on. And many in the room said, no, politicians are not only the only ones to bear the blame for this. It includes the citizens, the taker of the bribe.
6: Yes.
5: Also includes the agencies that should enforce the law because it's criminal. So the IEBC, the police and all. So it's expanding that responsibility.
6: Yeah.
5: Yeah. And the general consensus there was that now if we as the citizens just decide that, you know, bribery is a bad thing, then bribery can stop.
6: Yeah, very true.
5: But as long as we don't decide that bribery is a bad thing, and it keeps getting more and more expensive, and the more expensive it gets, the worse the kind of leader that you end up having.
6: Yes. Correct. Ooh, Kwanzaa.
5: The correlation between.
6: Hey, by the way, I'd never thought about it like that, and it's so true.
4: Yeah.
6: The more expensive, the bigger the bribe, the worse the leader.
5: The worse the leader. Worse the leader. In the run-up to the last election, the then Interior CS Fred Matiang'i kept warning, you know, guys, we are going to have wash people being elected.
6: Yes.
5: What do we are wash being elected?
6: Yeah.
5: He, at that point, was sitting in the National Security Council, so he was saying something. Do we have wash people?
6: Hey.
5: Who've been elected?
4: Apparently.
6: Funny you should ask. Because now people don't even hide it anymore.
5: Yeah.
6: It's just cash.
5: Yes.
6: Cold hard cash.
5: Yes.
6: Cameras on.
4: Yeah.
5: And that's the bragging right. In fact, now I have so much money.
4: Yeah.
5: Look at the kind of money that I have.
4: So much money.
5: Look at how many, you know, how the kind of lifestyle I'm leading. You know, what I drive, how I fly, how I rock up to meetings,
4: how many bottles I have on my table.
5: Yeah.
4: And yeah, we've really normalized it.
5: Mm.
4: And we've become very desensitized to how it just trickles down to people that occupy offices eventually.
5: Yeah.
6: Wait.
5: Halafu,
6: kulikuwa devil's advocate, mwenye alisema bribery isn't bad.
5: No, they were not saying bribery. It's a reflection of the society.
6: Yeah.
5: The society does not say bribery is bad. The society does not call it bribery. We don't call it bribery. We call it, you know, facilitation.
6: Yeah.
5: It's an African culture. Uwezi kuja kwangu tu mkono mtupu. Utakuja na mchele na sukari. Anaka kitu.
4: Lazima tukunywe chai.
5: Na ukikuja lazima nitakupikia chai. You know, there's that.
6: And so on and
5: it's,
6: so
5: it's who we are. It's our socialization. Right? It's our African socialization. colonialism. See, so that's how we mask it, because that's what it's called.
4: Yeah,
6: facilitation.
5: It's facilitation.
6: Leo to lunch.
5: Watu wamekuja mkutano. Sasa watarudi tu hivyo. Na waende uliwaita mkutano. Wametumia fare.
6: Hata soda wezi
5: wame. Yeah. Yeah. Wako hapa hivi kuna jua imewaka. Yeah. Wacha kunywa soda.
4: Yeah. It is. We dress it and clothe it in whatever. But a leopard, bye.
6: By any other
5: never
6: name,
5: loses his stripes.
6: Yeah. Oh, sorry.
4: Mm. Ndio hiyo sasa. Mambo ni mengi, lakini hata ni shift kidogo kutoka kwa mambo ya bribery. Mm-hmm. Niulize wale watu wa FIFA, juna jua, I don't know who, what team Eric was rooting for before we get into our conversations for the day. Jana kulikuwa na game moja mwejeje.
6: Mwejeje.
5: No mare. Spain versus France. Okay.
6: Heavy.
5: Eh?
6: Yeah.
5: France has come into this World Cup, you know, with stars, Kylian Mbappe, Dembele, isn't it? Wanoma. Yes. And they've been playing, the way they've been playing, scoring goals. By halftime, even by about tattoos. Why? So, France were the eight guys.
6: Yeah.
5: Spain, on the other hand, have come, wamefika, you know, semi-final. Wanafunga kabao kamoja.
4: Yeah, by the way.
5: I mean, they're just like that.
6: Conservative.
5: They're just them more conservative. So many people are
6: to win.
5: Enough to win.
6: Yeah.
5: Many people are looking at it and thinking, goja, leo ni mabao galore. Mabao galore. Na tukaanza mpira. Yeah. Mpira katikati ya uwanja.
6: Okay.
5: Yes.
6: Aya.
5: Wasikilizaji. Wasikilizaji. Mpira kwa katikati ya uwanja.
6: Wow.
5: Referee anapuliza kipenga.
6: Hey.
5: Mpira umeanza. 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Let's go quickly to dakika ya 20 ya 19. Okay? Mchezaji wa Hispania kukurea. Ako katika wingi ya kushoto. Ana cross moja safi kabisa. 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Yamine Lamal ako kwenye D. Anaangushwa.
6: Referee.
5: Penalt.
6: Hey.
5: Of course, you know, they have to check VAR.
4: Box. Time.
5: Time up. Time goes on. The VAR guy was drinking tea. Or he didn't say everybody wants nione.
6: Everybody wants nione.
5: Okay, confirm. It's a penalty. Now, the striker for Spain is called Oyarzabal.
4: Okay.
5: Oyarzabal.
6: Noma.
4: Just sounds
5: good.
4: You mean business.
5: Nized, by the way. TH. Oyarzabal.
6: Oh.
5: Hey. Anaeka mpira pale. Anarudi nyuma.
6: Oh, kama Ibiza. Sorry, kama Ibiza.
5: Kama Ibiza. You go off it.
6: Kalamp kamewaka. Okay, go on.
5: I'm about that brand. Yanguo. Zara.
6: And it was Zara. Yo. Okay. Oyarzabal.
5: Oyarzabal. Anaeka mpira pale. 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Wasikilizaji. 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
6: Hey.
5: Spain moja. 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
6: Yes.
5: Na ilikuwa siku ya
6: Bastille.
5: Yes. It's their national day.
4: Yes.
5: This game is happening late in the night. They've spent the whole day celebrating and marking, you know, Bastille. So the game is going to end with a French victory and then just crowning Bastille. Anyway, half time. Twende half time, turudi kutoka half time. So, haya, mpira unaendelea. 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
6: Okay.
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5: 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Dani go! Poro,
6: okay.
5: Defender. Inside. 2-0.
6: Wow.
5: All right.
6: Wow.
5: 60th minute.
4: Yowa.
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4: Ufaransa nyumbani.
5: Ufaransa home.
4: We.
5: Spain to the final.
4: We. Yani ni hivyo tu.
5: Ndiyo.
4: Ni, it's like that.
5: Imeisha hivyo.
4: Sasa wangoje hii mechi ingine hapa ya Uingereza na
5: Argentina.
4: Argentina.
5: Leo siku. Ambayo sasa tutajua mbivu na mbichi.
4: Pale finale kutakuwa
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4: Mimi naona tu nikisupporti wale watu wa Uhispania.
5: Uhispania.
4: Sasa nimejoin camp ya Eric.
6: Kati ya Uingereza na Argentina bado ni Uhispania una support. Okay.
4: It doesn't matter. So who is in Spain? Yeah, it doesn't matter.
6: It doesn't, okay.
5: England, Argentina is basically back into the Margaret Thatcher days when there was a war between England and Argentina. The control of some island.
6: Okay.
5: You and Leo, it's
6: that. That's what's happening today.
5: But Spain, by the way, much as they have been like chasing like that, Spain have, if they win at the final, they'll have broken the record, at least for Europe, as the team that has gone the longest without losing a match. They have not lost a match in the last 37 matches they've played.
4: Wow.
5: The last time Spain lost a competitive match was in 2023.
4: Wow.
5: Against Scotland in the UEFA qualifiers.
4: Wow. What?
5: 2023.
4: Wow.
5: 24, hawaja lose. 25, hawaja lose.
4: Wow.
5: 26, so far, hawaja lose.
4: Okay.
6: Man.
5: Imagine.
4: Wow.
5: In this World Cup, they have not lost a match.
4: Damn.
5: And they've just been like that. And in this World Cup, they have only conceded one goal. One.
6: The entire tournament.
5: The entire World Cup tournament, since World Cup Yanze. They have only conceded one goal, and that is against Belgium in the quarterfinals.
4: You know what, Spain?
5: Kuna vile, sindio?
4: Kuna vile.
5: Kuna vile.
4: Kitu hapo.
5: Yeah. And by the way, they are the current UEFA champions. They won in 2024.
4: Okay.
5: In that 2024, of course, like we are saying, it was 2024, so they went the entire tournament of UEFA
4: and
5: losing zero.
6: Zero games, of course. Mm.
5: Wow. So they are not like a small team.
4: No.
5: Yeah, Uscheze now.
6: Respect.
4: Uscheze na sisi. Sisi ukituona hivyo.
5: Nyinyi Spain.
4: Uscheze
6: na sisi. You're about to win the World Cup.
4: Exactly.
6: I don't know why. I went to Italian instead.
5: It will be the second time. If they win this, it will be the second time that they win the World Cup. The last time they won was in 2010, World Cup in South Africa.
6: Mm-hmm.
5: And
6: that I remember.
5: They went into that World Cup as the UEFA champions.
6: Ooh.
4: Wow.
5: And they won the World Cup. They are the current UEFA champions. They are going to the final of this World Cup.
4: Hey. I mean, are we trying to say something here?
6: Kwa stadium, wako wanachezea za mina, mina. Kama so mimo lika kikini. Ataka ukuwa alive.
5: Wako mkevila wali nini.
6: Ataka ukuwa unacheza, ako kwa mtoe, ata uko mezaliwa labda. But kama so
4: mimo. Kama so mimo.
6: Beautiful.
5: Yeah.
6: Conversations.
5: Yes.
6: Leo tuko na conversations kadha wa kadha.
5: Mm-hmm.
6: Tunaanza na maneno ya IEBC na Ol Kalau na the integrity of elections. Jana Rigijie aliandika barua refu. Pages ngapi fell?
4: Nine. I'm writing you a 9-page letter.
6: Bringing his issues with the IEBC and the election, and just bringing to disregard the electoral body and the preparedness and all of that. And his, yani, vitu ni, mambo ni mengi. And the fact that the IEBC seems to be trying to do their best to create an environment that allows for a free and fair election. Well, that except now calling out some form of electoral misconduct. I'll say kuna mahali hapo wa misleki. And we'll have Atulala Muhanwa, commissioner at the IEBC, come to talk about safeguarding the integrity of elections. The bribery will be a big issue we'll discuss with him, the blatant bribery.
4: Yeah.
6: Whether they want to call it facilitation, whatever other name you give it, development project, Nini, we'll talk about all of that.
4: Yeah.
6: And essentially how the nation, how what IEBC should be doing to deal with political leaders so the nation doesn't feel like it can't trust the IEBC. Yeah, that's our 7 a.m. conversation.
5: Mm-hmm. Then at 8:30, we'll have another conversation. Now, apparently, as things were happening, the City County of Nairobi was discussing a big conversation, which was what had been taken to the County Assembly as a proposal. Let's look at how Nairobi is developing, right? There's so much pressure for Nairobi to actually accommodate more people because more people are moving into Nairobi.
6: Right.
5: How then do we zone Nairobi? So the building control policy was discussed and passed in the County Assembly of Nairobi. It was gazetted, it's now in effect. And that one is saying very several things. Number one, for example, if you look at the area of Kileleshwa, it says if you have a 1 acre piece of land, you can go 30 stories high. Comes all down all the way to, if you have an eighth of an acre, you can have 12 to 13 stories high. Now, 12, 13 stories in an eighth of an acre. How densely congested is that? Yeah. And there are people who are not happy with that, and they're the Kileleshwa residents. Some of them have actually come together and they've sent a petition to the Senate to challenge this, saying, hapana, no,
4: atuwezi ishi hivi. We can't,
5: we can't go like this. So Vincent Ombaka, who is the chairman of the Kileleshwa Ward Neighborhood Association, will be coming to speak to us on the kind of petition that they have taken to the Senate, why they are objecting to this, and whether they participated when the County Assembly was actually considering this policy.
4: It's quite the conversations there. Our quote for the day actually just looks at everything we'll be discussing today in terms of accountability and public trust as far as institutions are concerned. And the quote is by Chinua Achebe. And the quote reads, one of the truest tests of integrity is its blunt refusal to be compromised. One of the truest tests of integrity is its blunt refusal to be compromised.
6: Aki. Because if it can be compromised, then it's not integrity.
4: It's not integrity.
6: Basics.
4: Exactly. Tunenda, our favorite part of the Constitution, Chapter 6, the one that we like invoking, but we really know what integrity is. Big question there.
6: Let's quickly take a look at the daily, starting with the Taifa. Taifa Leo kwa habari na makala moto moto. Thought I'd forgotten, didn't you? Mbele kuna shida. That's according to a report. Tumezoea mbele iko sawa, lakini leo mbele iko na shida. Kofi Annan Foundation yakadiria uwezekano mkubwa wa fujo kutokea. And this is, we had even referenced this report yesterday, said Kenya is behind Nigeria as top two countries most likely to experience violence, political violence over the next year. We'll take a look at that. 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I'm not sure what that means for our food basket in the North Rift. 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Because we had kind of glanced over it, but we didn't really do anything in depth. 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Below. 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Mm-hmm. Essentially it goes on to talk about the IEBC pia. Tume huru ya IEBC inachapisha mapema ratiba ya shughuli zake, utaratibu wa usajili wa wapiga kura, ununuzi wa teknolojia ya uchaguzi na namna matokeo yatakavyosimamiwa ili kuondoa hofu na uvumi. This is what they should be doing. But this report, I feel, there's nothing inaccurate or strange about it. The Kofi Annan Foundation have probably done their deeper research before they came up with these numbers. Yeah. But we can all tell the likelihood. Yeah. It does not take any special lens.
4: Yeah.
6: I would say there's this. It talks about cost of living and the economy. It's talked about tribal politics and regional politics as well. Mm. But the gunification, I think, of our political scene, that to me is the bigger factor than all of these things. Yeah. Because it makes people turn against each other. It essentially means that you cannot trust your neighbor, you can't trust your friend, you don't know who is the goon, who is the civilian, because they all look like civilians.
5: Yeah.
6: And it means that integrity of elections can be compromised. Because what do you mean that people can show up to rally? If they can show up to rallies, they can show up to polling stations.
5: Yeah. And tomorrow will be a big test because politicians have been, you know, talking about this. Let's show up at our polling stations. We shall not leave. We shall this and the other. It's going to be a big test. There's a couple of bites from last night on this story and, of course, from, you know, the warning by the other political leaders. But maybe we take a break first and then take a break first. And then you come back with that. It's 29 minutes after 6. This is Fixing the Nation, one conversation at a time. Mariam Bishaf, Larry Sumboy, and Eric Latif. Back shortly.

0: heart that's always moving fast, one thing remains constant. Family. 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
1: Did you know that your tone matters in your home? It's not always what we say, but how we say it. The same words can either build or break depending on the tone behind them. A harsh tone creates tension. A gentle tone creates connection. Be mindful of how you speak, especially to those closest to you, because the atmosphere of your home is shaped by the way you communicate.
0: That's it for today's edition of Family Fast. Remember, family isn't just about where we come from. It's also about the deep connections we create along the way.
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1: Hey.
0: Usijali, usijali, Steve. Atieno Jermaine Jackson, Oyaore, checked in from Got Osala, Nyahera, 042.
2: Hey,
0: Spain Oyaore. Made my night, it was worth watching. Leo, anasema, England wins. Alafu final, ni Spain versus England.
1: Mm-hmm.
2: Hey.
0: Yeah.
1: Paul the Octopus in action.
0: Yo, yo. From Got Osala. Mark Ashiri, good morning, fixers. It's a busy morning here at G45, exit 9, Thika Superhighway. Wishing you all a great day ahead. Asante sana, Sir Charles.
2: G45. Sita ita gizu right
0: now. G45.
2: G45. G45.
0: Sisi wase tumetoka hiyo ni ya zamani. The current one ni G45. You're not obligated to win. You're obligated to keep trying to do the best you can every day. That's Sir Charles.
1: Mm.
0: Continues, nothing lasts forever, and that's what makes every moment precious. Cherish what you have today. Embrace every change with courage and find meaning in every step of your journey. Life is a gift. Live it with gratitude, hope, and purpose.
1: A word.
0: Way! Yeah, you nikali. Kayo nikali sana. Jiki Mando, Kamba songs are in a genre of their own, starting with the climax, hata stima ikipotea, mshamaliza utami yake. Mariam, leo mbakisha took a striped tie, uingia kufanya KCSE.
2: Fact. Honestly. Wow. Lakini usinipea nightmares. Can you imagine me sitting KCSE? Machozi. But you're right, actually. Nikiongeza tie. Look, we may
0: even.
2: Look, we may even.
0: Yeah. Charles Opil, Kenya is clearly on track for a 2027 contest where both the state and the candidates treat politics as a high-stakes financial market rather than a democratic competition.
2: Ooh.
0: My friend. Anaendelea sana. Audit revelations reveal that 6.2 billion shillings has been siphoned from the public payroll, confirming that corruption is a national cancer eating away at Kenya's institutions, economy, and social fabric.
1: Mm-hmm.
0: Aki, we need to do something.
1: We do.
0: Son of Cronus, it's concerning that 1,000 cops have been deployed to secure a single by-election. Does it mean that IEBC will need 290,000 police officers to secure the 2027 general election?
1: Valid question.
0: Hmm? Yeah. Collins Kimtai, only politicians are soiling IBC reputation. If results does not favor you, they say it was stolen.
1: Mm.
0: Stephen Kosira, I'm sick of following my dreams, man. I'll just ask where they're going and the hook up with them, and then I'll hook up with them there to follow your dreams.
2: Chase your dreams.
0: Chase your dreams.
2: Oh, go after
0: Let the
2: your
0: dreams. Tell you where they're going.
2: Yeah, tupata nembele.
0: Tupata nembele.
1: We'll catch up.
0: The Kikombe has checked in semi-finally. If every 2026 World Cup stadium is fully attended, it would be attended by 0.0065% of a billion spectators.
1: Wow.
0: A billion shillings should be respected. Donge. Bisa haki. Jenga Jogu, hey, your simulizi ni mwecha. I had a split screen last word and World Cup, but I missed some actions. A lot of coach highlights simulizi utasema alikuwa ground. HR Matende, I've lived in USA for 30 years. Every time Africa is mentioned, Kenya is the most recognizable country by everyone. Let's respect our motherland.
1: Absolutely.
0: Yes.
1: Absolutely.
0: Tukumbele sana.
1: Kuna miyo storia 290,000 police officers. Mm. Kwa nataka kuambiu ofiksa, kuna 10,000 police wenye
0: wako
1: kiganjo wanakam.
2: Ata, kuna 1,000 wanatuma all kalau.
1: Yeah.
2: In just a second.
0: Mm.
2: Haya. Tulikuwa tucheze baiti.
0: Mm.
2: Tukifanya, tukimaliza na hii story Halisi Shwari 2027. Mm. Erastus Ethekon has been warned not to bungle the election. By whomst? You're about to find out. Let's listen in.
3: Remember, you destroy Kenya, you too will not have a home. We can live without being leaders or in leadership positions. We can't live without a country. And I want to remind those in power, power is transient. If you will leave power, those who are in power today, it's a question of when. Why don't you accept

0: competition, and we preserve our homeland so that in or out of power, you have a place. This is my call to William Ruto and his KK regime and to fellow Kenyans. We must preserve our home.
1: 1,000 police have been deployed to Akalau. We pray to God that this is not another kind of election as happened in Bere North. And the country noted, UDA lost Bere election. UDA lost in Malaba. And we all know that. Why don't you just accept defeat?
2: We have seen invitation cards circulating.
1: Ah, yeah.
2: Where William Ruto has purportedly invited 20,000 residents of Okalau. He does not refer to them as voters, although the residents of Okalau are the ones who are going to vote, to State House tomorrow for dinner.
1: This for Mr. Ethcon. We're telling it to you directly and your team. If you bungle Al-Kalau, Kenyans have absolutely no reason to hold you in high esteem. What happens on Thursday will demonstrate whether or not you are an impartial arbiter. As I've actually repeatedly said, you have the opportunity to prove you are not a William Ruto commission.
3: Oof. So, I really want to know what is informing this statement by some members of the United Opposition. Mm-hmm. What has the IEBC done or not done that is having them issue warnings to the IEBC about their impartiality and this and that? In the case of, for example, Mbeere North, which is still very contested, everyone speaks of... Can I name names? Anyway, intimidation and nini, but no one wants to follow through. And is it an IEBC problem or a political problem? If the political class is the problem, why are we coming at the IEBC? That's my question. That's what I'm trying to figure out here. I'm also trying not to...
4: Or political interference.
3: Yeah.
4: When it comes to operations of IEBC taken away from their independence.
3: I mean... Is it those two things, or is it looking at the wrong enemy?
5: I like that line of thinking, because I'm actually also on that same line of thought, right? Mm-hmm. This is what we see. We've seen this with politics. I mean, it's become the easy thing to do.
3: Yeah.
5: You misbehave, all of you, and then you look at the referee and say the referee should have blown the whistle, the referee should have given an offside, should have given a yellow card, red card, and so on and so forth. And if you don't give the red card or yellow card, then you're not. But then, this ref, you are constantly, you know, trying to threaten the referee.
3: Mm-hmm.
5: What FIFA and all the other confederations have done is protected the ref such that if a player goes screaming, Cardi immediately.
4: Cardi.
5: You do not, you know, engage the ref like that.
3: Yeah.
5: And I think this should be the kind of thing that we have. I've always said we should get to a point where campaigns are over, but even during the campaigns, you do not engage the IEBC in this kind of manner. I think we need to get to a level where we say, do not speak to the IEBC in terms of persons.
3: Yeah.
5: Mm-hmm. Speak to the IEBC as an institution.
3: Yeah.
5: And if there's an issue that you need to raise with the IEBC, raise with the IEBC through formal channels, and you can raise it and say, this is the evidence that we have, this is a complaint that we've lodged, and this is what we'd like, you know, you to investigate. Then come and say, we actually told them this, and they did not respond to it.
3: Yeah.
5: But I basically can't just be picking, you know, newspapers to see what we're missing. Where? Where do we investigate?
3: Finally, I think it's important that the IEBC is held to a high standard, right? And that never changes.
4: Yeah.
3: It's the how you do it. I hold them to a high standard. Like Eric has said, if there's any impropriety, if there's any issues, report through the formal channels.
4: Yeah.
3: I'll say don't just muddy the water for no reason.
4: Correct.
3: Or for political expediency or this and that. If especially if your problem is with the other side,
4: yeah,
3: that's what's there for me. Because I'm struggling to hear what their issue with IEBC is specifically. Correct. Right.
4: It's a foreshadowing.
3: Yeah.
4: And unfortunately, we cannot, it's very dangerous when you're always foreshadowing things, because then in itself, you're speaking about the institution being compromised or the process being flawed and compromised even before mm-hmm. the process has begun.
3: Yeah.
4: So what ground are you, what are you justifying this with? And I think just a final note on that clip that we just played, coming in and calling the IEBC, the William Ruto Commission, that's very problematic. Call it for what it is, but let's not start with this kind of you know, rhetoric. It's dangerous.
5: It's dangerous to it. And so, the IEBC, the I in the IEBC is independent, right? Mm. And we've always been saying, let's see bark and bite from the IEBC. We're going to have the commissioner, Lutalala, who's joining us at 7 a.m., and we'll be asking these questions to him because they've got to be accountable to the people.
3: Yes.
5: He is chairing a committee that is now looking at you know, malpractice and so on.
3: Mm.
5: And they had summoned a politician, David Gikari, a member of parliament, mm. to come to answer to allegations and after their own investigation, the IEBC, mm-hmm. on his conduct in Ol Kalou.
3: Yeah.
5: He did not turn up. I think three opportunities given to him.
3: Uh-huh.
5: He didn't turn up, sent lawyers, oh, he's unwell, so on and so forth. And then they came up with a verdict yesterday,
3: yeah,
5: and they fined him. It's the same thing that they had done to the other MP, Wanjiku Muhia, yeah, fined her. She went to court, mm-hmm. and that has been suspended pending the mm-hmm. hearing of her case at the High Court. Mm-hmm. Where is the independence of the IEBC,
3: yeah,
5: when, you know, people can just so blatantly
4: disregard.
5: Yeah. Someone says, I mean, you're not coming.
3: Mm.
5: And then you send a lawyer. First time, oh, we know, we did not know, we know, we need time. Then the second time, oh, you know, he's unwell.
3: Mm.
5: But Huku, on the other side, you can see on the ground, man is on the ground.
3: Yeah,
5: on the ground
3: campaigning. Yeah.
5: We have the bite of Lutalala speaking yesterday. Maybe we just play that, right?
3: Yeah.
5: On what the commission was saying yesterday about the conduct of tomorrow's by-election and the work that they have done in trying to address the issues of reported malpractice in that campaign. Listen.

0: Mashini yetu upande ule mwingine wa studio imehengi imeninginia
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1: Lovely.
0: 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Nice.
2: Jambi.
0: County gani?
2: Nairobi.
0: Kajiado.
2: Oh, Kajiado. Ala. 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
0: Wakazi wa Kajiado wameanza kuinuka.
2: Ni kama inspiration.
0: Walisubiri inspiration.
1: What can I say? Wakazi wa Kajiado, tumekuwa shida yetu ni ati we are very humble, yani tumekekemea, no, what's the word? Humble.
2: Nyinyi ni wapole.
1: Yeah, but kuna wengine tumenyenyekea bas. Tumenyenyekea sana. Lakini wakati wetu umefika.
2: Your time is here now. Aya, tuangazie hapa business daily haraka. Ticker headlines. The long-stalled multi-billion shilling Keben Dam project in Nandi County, abandoned under the administration of former President Uhuru Kenyatta, will be revived by a Chinese contractor at nearly triple the initial cost. Hiyo habari kwa kurasa wa 5.
0: Okay.
2: Yeah.
0: Maji imekuwa expensive. Ama ni shamba.
2: Teknolojia na mambo mengine. Haya. Pale page 8, Diamond Trust Bank and Safaricom have been jointly held responsible for SIM swap fraud that saw a customer lose 4.4 million with a court ruling that both institutions failed in their duty to protect her from the scam.
1: This is a very, I would call this a landmark ruling.
2: Yeah, it is.
1: Great precedent, I would say, because when you go through the details, she reported immediately.
2: Yeah.
1: Right? And then between DTB and Safaricom, they were throwing the responsibility to the other, who should have prevented this from progressing further. So I think this was a very good move from the court.
0: Yeah, good. And good that she went to court.
2: Yes.
0: Yeah.
2: Aya, Kenya's income tax burden is increasingly shifting from salaried workers to companies with businesses generating more revenue for the government. That's on the market section on page 14. And the life section, why wealthy Kenyans are buying paint from the 1980s. That's on page 19. The intelligence section has an article by Ndirito Muraithi on matters democracy and the standard of living. When governance effectively controls corruption and enforces regulations, it enables better distribution of resources. Couldn't agree more. Big headline on the front page is on matters betting. Gamblers beat the Nairobi Stock Exchange with 330 billion bets in 1 year. Huh. Securities Exchange, actually, I said stocks. Yeah, 330 billion bets in 1 year.
0: Wow.
2: Yes, and on the wealth reports where the super rich are investing after snabbing real estate.
0: Where is that?
2: That's on page 2. They are... So Kenya's super rich are cutting the exposure in the property sector and directing billions into money market funds, T-bonds, that's treasury bonds, and real estate investment trusts, that's REITs, as they seek high returns and liquid assets. And this is...
0: They're going to the stock market, offering the investors the highest returns in the first half of the year. So they're looking for stable income streams and assets that are easier to exit while preserving wealth for future generations.
1: I was going to ask why the shift to more liquid assets.
0: Easier to exit.
2: Easier to exit.
1: Yes. Why? Investments have been thought of as long term.
0: They are keen on passive investment like money market, bonds and REITs, which are publicly listed. Marking a shift from the previous trend where millions parked a huge chunk of their shares in residential homes and office blocks for rent. The overall decline in wealth allocation towards residential property suggests a broader strategic shift towards diversified, income-generating and more liquid investments. They're increasingly prioritizing assets that generate stable income streams, preserve capital, and offer easier market exit opportunities. So anytime we want to cut weaving, let this one be growing in a way that I can see.
2: Yeah.
0: And
2: they're still liquid.
0: I can see those ones that this is shamba hii. Unajua pande ile ni ile general nani anayenunua pande ile. Pande ile ni hii shamba tukunua liko 7000 sai. 1 million. Who is buying that 1 million? Nobody's buying.
2: Ooh. That would have page 2 Business Daily.
0: Really?
2: Aya, tulikuwa na hiyo bite.
0: Daily Nation. Tuingia na hiyo kwa hiyo bite. You know, the IEBC speaking yesterday, Commissioner, I think Alutalala Muhwana is the one who speaks in this one, on the action that they took against a member of parliament whom they had summoned and failed to turn up at their summonses over electoral malpractice in Olkalau.
3: Honorable David Gikaria is hereby issued a severe formal warning to cease and desist forthwith from making any further misleading statements regarding the statutory voting requirements, that the Honorable Gikaria shall issue a public retraction and apology on Wednesday, 15th July 2026 at 10 a.m. at Anniversary Towers boardroom where we are seated. The Honorable David Gikaria is hereby condemned to pay a fine of Kenya shillings 2.5 million within 48 hours of this determination. Failure to comply with these orders will attract further sanctions that will include, but will not be limited to, barring the Honorable David Gikaria from participating in any further electoral activity conducted and supervised by this commission.
4: We are dissatisfied with that particular decision, and in the circumstances, Chair, we shall be requesting for certified copies of the judgment as well as certified copies of the proceedings to enable us to advise our clients on the available legal remedies.
3: Evidence presented before this committee be referred to the Office of the Director of Public Prosecutions. If established, the said Honorable David Gikaria be prosecuted criminally under the law.
0: So Commissioner Lutalala Muhwana is joining us the next 5 minutes or so. We'll talk more about that. Let's tell you what else is on the front page of the Daily Nation. Recipe for Chaos, that is looking at the Kofi Annan Foundation report, which is warning that, you know, Matuko mali pazuri. Matuko mali pazuri. We are at a bad place. On page 12, setback as anti-HIV drugs uptake drops 80%. In 2022, some 170,551 people were on oral pre-exposure prophylaxis. But 3 years later, that number has fallen to 35,704. 80% drop on the use of PrEP. The reason would be why. Mm-hmm. Page 8, VAT relief on fuel extended by 3 months. State says 8% VAT on petroleum products and subsidy will cushion customers. And this was yesterday as CSOPO and I announced bei ya mafuta itabaki pale pale. Mm-hmm. Haipandi, haishuki. Yeah. Alarm as drought hits Kenya's food basket. That's also what we looked at on Taifa Leo. Farmers, there's a photo of farmers inspecting a failed maize crop in Mirera, Naivasha, Nakuru County on July 12th this year. Agriculture PS Kiprono Rono says experts are assessing the extent of crop failure in parts of the North Rift following a prolonged drought. Okay, so there's a 30% expected decline in this year's harvest. That's huge. Mm. 67 to 70 million shillings. That's the country's total maize harvest in 90 kilogram bags in 2024. And 44.890 kilogram bags of maize produced in North Rift in 2024. Most affected areas are in the North Rift, Soi, Moiben, and Kapseret in Uasin Gishu. In the South Rift, Narok West, Narok East, and Narok North. Other affected areas include Rongai, Mauche in Nakuru, Kipkelion in Kericho, and Transmara in Narok. And then some fall armyworms have been reported in Soi, Moiben, and Kapseret in Uasin Gishu. So, akukai vizuri sana. Page 10. KU gets lion's share of varsity admissions. The university got the highest number of students in the university's placement announced last week, enrolling 11,224 learners, more than three times the number allocated to some public institutions. Okay. Mm-hmm. Now, There's also some other stories that we've been covering there, also in the Daily Nation, but as well as appeared on the NTV last night. On page 3, for example, a former KDF major has been jailed for life for murdering his wife and their two young children in a case that shocked the country and remained unresolved for years. Peter Mugure Mwaura was sentenced yesterday after the High Court ruled that he carefully planned the killings before burying the bodies in a shallow grave in Laikipia County. This decision was delivered yesterday by Justice Martin Muya. So we're going to hear Justice Muya speaking, and then Major Peter Mwaura Mugure was given an opportunity to speak. You know, what would you like to say in mitigation? Utasikia vile alisema. Listen.
5: But the murders of the three accused persons I find were barbaric. The prosecution has called for death penalty. I am aware that the Muruatetu case has not made it illegal, but in the circumstances of this case, and in bearing in mind the time the accused person has been in custody, I sentence him to life imprisonment.
6: Your Lordship, it is for that reason that I have instructed my advocates not to challenge the legality or severity of whatever sentence you deem fit to impose on me, but to challenge only the convictions.
5: I have taken into consideration the heavy words by the accused person, but however, he has not shown any iota of remorse. This was infanticide and femicide. These are offenses which have become very rampant in our country, and they call for severe punishment.
0: Yeah, I mean, it's one of those that's going to be, you know, studied and also having a huge conversation in coming days and coming years as well. It's 7 o'clock. Let's take a quick break, and then we come back with Commissioner Dr. Alutalala Mukhwana of the IEBC.
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1: And 1,000 police on the ground. We are prepared for you.
2: We are issuing a stern warning to anybody who thinks they can disrupt this particular by-election that our officers on the ground will act firmly.
1: Yeah.
2: And they have firm instructions to take decisive action.
1: In firm accordance with the law. Okay.
3: Bas. Mambo tuni IEBC today. Do they still have that jingle? Now it's in my head.
1: That jingle.
3: IEBC.
1: The other day I watched an ad by IEBC and I didn't hear that jingle.
4: Yeah. I haven't heard it in a minute as well. Haven't.
1: Maybe we'll hear from the commissioner whether he's still there.
3: Whether he knows it. We start with whether he knows that jingle you're talking about. Our second news fix for the hour. Today marks the close of public participation on the Independent Electoral and Boundaries Commission's proposed campaign spending limits and financing regulations ahead of the general election. The IEBC is receiving final memoranda from political parties, civil society groups, candidates and members of the public on proposals that would cap presidential campaign spending at 4.4 billion shillings, alongside limits for governors, senators, MCs, MCAs, and other elective seats mutawalia. The draft regulations also introduce stricter campaign finance disclosure requirements, requiring candidates to declare campaign donations and expenditure. All this in a bid to improve transparency and curb the influence of money in politics. Good luck with that.
4: A
3: lot of good luck with that.
4: We wish them all the best. Our conversation this hour, as Eric has said, is all about the IEBC and safeguarding trust in elections and electoral processes, specifically as we go into All Kalau's by-election tomorrow. We're joined by IEBC Commissioner Dr. Atulala Mukhwana. Good morning, Daktari.
5: Good morning. It is Alutalala.
4: Alutalala. Sorry.
5: Heard of Aluta Continuum?
4: Yes, Alutalala. I will not get it wrong again. Alutalala. Good morning, Doc.
5: Good morning. How are you?
4: I'm good. Yes. Nice to have you in studio.
5: Thank you.
4: We usually start off with the quote of the day. Phalaris will share the quote and you can say if it speaks to you, if you agree or disagree.
5: Okay.
4: All right.
1: Karibu sana. Today's quote is courtesy of an African who was called Chinua Achebe. Mm-hmm. Quote reads, "One of the truest tests of integrity is its blunt refusal to be compromised." How does that speak to you this morning?
5: Well, integrity means... Thank you, first of all, and good morning. Sorry, I didn't get your name right.
1: Wamboi.
5: Wamboi.
1: Yes.
5: Pleasure, Wamboi. Yes. Integrity has to do with what is the right thing. Mm-hmm. And it cannot be the right thing if you want to bend to many directions. Yes. So you must have a true north by which you must be pointedly truthful. Mm. Thank you.
3: If we were to be honest with ourselves, Commissioner, do you think as Kenyans we have a true north when it comes to politics and integrity?
5: Thanks, Latif.
3: Because our conversation today is about safeguarding integrity in our elections. Do we know what integrity is in our elections?
5: Frankly, if you're talking about Kenyans, whether we know our true north in politics, I'm not quite sure. Mm-hmm. Because our true north many times tends to be associated with who it is that we believe in and follow as a leader or as a politician. And if you look over the years, the history of Kenya since 1963, you'll realize a disturbing pattern that policies, philosophies seem to change with the leadership that comes on stage. And some of these philosophies are predicated not on ideological philosophies, but on interests that many times appear to be, quite frankly, aligned to regions, aligned to tribe issues, and aligned to personalities. Mm-hmm. And as a result, there is a dislocation of what the nation's true north really ought to be. But I think that's where I can stop, because I'm no longer in media analysis and political analysis. I'm here in my capacity as a commissioner of the IEBC.
3: Now you're in a position of responsibility.
5: Indeed.
3: I think my view, Commissioner, is that it's Egypt, Canaan. Okay? These are geographical locations that are not moving.
4: Yeah.
3: All right? There's a journey there. You'll cross. the Sinai Desert, mm. and there's a mountain there in Sinai.
1: Mm. Okay,
3: it will not move. The Canaan is the true north. That is the destination.
5: Yes.
3: And I think Kenyans defined for themselves what that Canaan is,
5: yes.
3: and we put a roadmap to go there.
1: Yeah.
3: We put it in article in chapter 10 and chapter 6 of our constitution, article 10 of our constitution. Mm. Leadership, integrity, it's all there in the constitution.
1: Mm.
3: And values, national values, are there in our constitution. Mm. Now, we can argue that Kenyans are choosing not to follow the true north, yeah. to head to our destination.
1: Mm.
3: We are just doing this roundabout route, mm. in the middle of the desert.
5: Mm.
3: But it's not because we don't know our true north.
1: Mm.
3: It may be all those things that are happening. You know, we have decided we want to create our own gods to worship.
4: Mm-hmm.
3: You know, we have decided whatever else we've decided we want to do whatever else, but not head towards Canaan.
1: Mm.
3: Now, we created institutions that should constantly remind us where Canaan is.
5: Yes.
3: IEBC and EACC and others are the Google map.
5: Yeah.
3: So if the Google map is malfunctional, then we'll find ourselves heading towards Saudi Arabia.
5: Yeah.
1: True.
3: Instead of Canaan.
5: Yeah.
3: So, and this is now the issue is the IEBC on or off?
4: Is Google Maps on or off?
1: Yeah.
5: I like the imagery that you've drawn about the Google Map, Egypt, Canaan, and the Red Sea in between.
4: Mm-hmm.
5: And I agree with you to a large extent that if the Google Map is faulty, then you land in the wrong direction.
1: Sure.
5: Many times when my staff are using Google Map, I tell you, remember this Google Map is in the U.S., it's not here. The lady's voice, the lady who is directing us, is not in Butere. Mm. So many times it may not lead you to my village.
3: Mm.
5: But it gives you a direction that is approximate.
4: A general vicinity.
5: Yes, a general kind of direction.
4: Mm-hmm.
5: As institutions that have been granted to us, I think that it is important that the institutions give direction in accordance with the mandate which has been granted to them. And yes, institutions ought to be the beacons within which we ought to operate. And Latif, the greatest challenge that I find in particular now in the position where I am, is that we do not seem to appreciate that it is the responsibility of all Kenyans to help build these institutions. Because these institutions are seen, regrettably, as belonging to the officials in charge of that institution. And let me be specific about the IEBC.
4: Mm.
5: I have now, I'm going to 1 year since I joined the IEBC. And when we joined the IEBC, and I said this last time I was on this show, my understanding was that I was coming in with ideas, with experience, with my little expertise and the little reputation that I had out here,
4: mm-hmm.
5: to continue the race from where my predecessors left.
4: Yeah.
5: And I expected that all Kenyans, leaders, especially political leaders, that they'll have as their overriding objective a contribution to build the image and brand of IEBC, despite the history of the institution, because we all have histories. This nation has histories.
3: Mm-hmm.
5: And if we all went back and kept just hitting at what Kenya got wrong from 1963, we'll have no nation. But as for IEBC, most of our political leaders, and I think some Kenyans, have made it their favorite pastime just to hit at where IEBC got it wrong in the past and refuse to accept there can be a credible change in IEBC. And so I ask myself, I'm only 1 year here. Whose vote have I stolen?
4: Mm-hmm.
5: And I ask again, Erastus Ethekon, Fahima Arafat, and all the other commissioners are 1 year in IEBC. Are they the reason why the credibility of IEBC is an issue? And my answer is no. The answer lies in the legacy problems the institution has gone through.
4: Mm-hmm.
5: And for that reason, therefore, we are paying for the sins of our fathers, not our own sins.
1: Mm-hmm.
5: And I've always asked that Kenyans must be kind to us and give us a chance.
1: Mm.
5: But I do not stop there. I say now we're here for 1 year. So we cannot give excuses and say that the problems are historical.
1: Yeah.
5: We now have to look at our own audit.
1: Yeah.
5: we have conducted 32 elections since we came in. Mm-hmm. Of all those by-elections, two have been petitioned against. Mm-hmm. None has succeeded. And if you look at the decisions of the courts, particularly in Bere North, there was nowhere the court said that IBC had been engaged in malfeasance. The sticking issue in all these petitions is violence.
1: Yeah.
5: That in Bere North, there was a lot of violence. Mm-hmm. And they say IEBC should have stopped violence. And they say that IEBC therefore is not credible because IEBC cannot stop violence. Yesterday, some political leaders went on air and said that IEBC has failed to stop violence. And that if they don't stop violence, IBC will have no business. In fact, they mentioned the name of the chairperson. They'll have no business continuing to be the chairperson. In fact, they went further and said he should resign. You see, now that's the favorite term. Every time I go back to the house in the evening,
3: must go.
5: We are told we must go 1 year into the job. And so we ask as IBC, what is the role of IBC in ensuring that there is no violence in our election? Because it's our mandate to ensure that election under Article 81. That the elections must be free, they must be fair, they must be transparent, they must be credible, and most importantly, must be held within an environment that is free from intimidation and violence. That is our mandate. And so what do? We have what you call a multi-sector agency cooperation. If you watch yesterday, that is what we were doing yesterday. So we have the IG in charge of the police. We have the NCIC. We have the ESCC. And we have IPOA, among other non-state actors. And so when we have elections before, during, and after, we rope in all these agencies, because under the Constitution, each one of us has a role. Our role is to conduct, supervise elections and referenda. The role of the police is to take care of the security of all elections and therefore provide safety. Once we have approached the police, we have given our needs as far as security deployment is concerned, and we have educated the public on their rights as far as their safety at the polling centers is concerned, we are given two police officers per polling station. These police officers, while they're there, they are in charge of a 400 meter radius. So that anything happening within that particular confine, then they have to help.
4: Please remind Kenyans also that a polling station is what they would know as a classroom.
5: Thank you.
4: Because it might sound like two police officers for a school.
5: No. We in a school you'll have classrooms.
1: Yes.
5: A school will be a polling center. It's a center. The school.
1: Yes.
5: Nairobi Primary School. That's a center.
1: Yeah.
5: In Nairobi Primary School, we'll have classrooms.
1: Yes.
5: So sometimes refers as streams. So we have polling station one in one classroom, polling station number two. So for each polling station, you'll have two officers there. So depending on the number of classrooms or number of stations, we'll have that number of police officers. But they are in charge of protecting the electoral materials inside that classroom and the election officers. So even as we say that we are in charge of the 400 meter radius, we must understand that their first priority is to make sure that these ballot papers, these boxes, and the officials who are there are protected. So to make it sure that I don't take a lot of your time, once we have requested for deployment, we then have, in our view, done our job. We then focus on the conduct of the election, that the ballot papers arrive in time for Ulkalau, they did. That the ballot papers are transported securely and safely from our warehouse to the polling stations, which we will do. And that we have trained our officials in such a way that they are able to execute their functions professionally, efficiently, effectively, and above all, within the law. And that once that is done, the results are then tallied, collected, and announced, and that the result is one that reflects the true will and sovereign intention of the voter. Ladies and gentlemen, what happens, and all the cries that you hear about IEBC not being credible, is about goons and is about campaigning before the election time. We as IEBC are clear in our mind that whereas we may not be perfect, we have done a good job. The problem is that Kenyans, some Kenyans, not all, some are very kind, are refusing to place responsibility where it belongs.
3: And where is that, Commissioner?
5: I have counted the various agencies that ought to do the job.
3: Okay.
1: Yeah. The multi-sector agencies.
3: Yes, so when it comes to goons and insecurity in political meetings and rallies, that is the agency in charge of security.
5: That, if that, in my view, with profound respect, I thought that would be straightforward. Because
3: We agree.
5: Thank you.
3: Okay, there's a responsibility there. When it comes to campaigning before election time, that is a responsibility of.
5: Good question.
3: IEBC, bwana.
5: Let me answer that.
3: Okay, who's it?
5: The IEBC's power to enforce campaign conduct sets in when the election is declared and ends when the swearing-in of the successful candidates is done. Let me give you an example, what you are now doing. You've seen us dealing with those, some of those leaders who have decided that they'll do things their own way, outside the confines of the law. We could not have dealt with them before the date for the general, for the by-election was announced, because we do not have the power under the law.
1: Okay.
5: And if you've noticed also, we have an, we are doing it in a rushed manner. It's urgent. Because after the by-election in Kolau is done and the winners are sworn in, our powers end. It is, we, in law, we said the electoral code of conduct becomes functus official, meaning you are no longer in power to implement that.
3: How much time is that? From the moment you announce the election?
5: Yes.
3: That's even good.
4: The swearing in.
3: Moment you announce the election, how many days to the election?
5: No. Let's just say, we say 3 months.
3: All right.
5: Without going to the details.
3: Okay.
5: So for those 3 months, the electoral code of conduct sets in.
3: It's in effect.
5: Okay. And the committee in charge, which I have the privilege to chair presently, then becomes effective.
1: Effective.
5: Thereafter, it runs until the elections are concluded and they're swearing in, they're sworn in, the candidates.
3: Okay.
5: The same applies to the general election, so that we understand this goon thing and premature campaigns.
4: Can the code of conduct not be applied retroactively? Is that the word? Yeah.
5: I like the, your choice of words, because in
4: the law, I
5: you
4: know.
5: Cannot apply it retroactively.
4: Yes. However, when we get to a point where either the, whether it's vetting candidates or deciding on whether or not to proceed with an election, if there were malpractices before, I know the law cannot be applied retrogressively, but there has to be something.
1: There has to be something. Yeah, imagine you're very curious.
5: I get the drift. The drift is, what happens? Are we helpless where people have just been, for lack of a better word, just been messing around?
4: Yes.
5: And now the general election is here.
1: Yeah.
5: And the same fellows are cleared to participate. That's a very innovative question. That is one thing that as a commission we are now thinking very deeply, and you're going to take a deep dive in this. If you notice the wording of our judgment in the first one and the one we delivered yesterday, We are saying that we are fed up with politicians who perennially cause us troubles as a nation. Mm. And then when it comes to the general election, again, they have dusted themselves and they are ready to be cleared and vie. Mm. And we are saying that we are going to have a database of all these violators of the electoral code. Mm-hmm. And those which go outside the electoral code enforcement committee, remember, there are it's a two pathway in terms of election offenses. Eh? Mm. There is the administrative. The electoral code of conduct, which we do as a commission, is more or less administrative. Mm-hmm. We can only impose fines. We can only reprimand.
3: Yeah.
5: But we cannot criminally charge. We used to have that until 2016. But then the parliamentarians, in their own good wisdom and grace, took that to themselves. Mm-hmm. And they changed. And now they create the Elections Offences Act, 2016. Mm-hmm. Now, under the Elections Offences Act, that role has been vested in the Office of the Director of Public Prosecution. Mm-hmm. So although we are hamstrung that way, that some of the complaints are actually criminal in their comportment. Mm-hmm. For example, strictly speaking, bribery, corruption, mm-hmm. violence, that is not within our confines. Mm-hmm. So what we have decided, just to get mm-hmm. your drift better, we have decided as a commission that we are going to isolate those people whom we have charged and found culpable, okay. and that going forward, we are documenting their participation in the electoral process at every turn. Mm-hmm. When we go to the general election, there is a time for vetting.
3: Yeah.
5: Mm-hmm. And we'll have a conversation. Mm.
3: Mm. So basically,
5: there is also the criminal component. There is also the criminal component where we establish, in the course of our electoral code enforcement, we realize that this goes a straddle, mm-hmm. crossing into criminal area, mm-hmm. and we are recommending to the ODPP mm-hmm. and saying, look, we've been bashed too much. Bro, you might be quiet and not doing your job. Mm. Now we are telling you this is your
3: here.
5: Job.
3: This is your job. Here is the evidence.
5: Here is the evidence. Mm. Not we may not have the evidence. We don't have much power to investigate criminality.
1: Yeah.
5: But we can say, yes, these are preliminary findings. Mm-hmm. And we think in our own assessment, our investigators at the commission think that this is a criminal offense. Please investigate. Mm-hmm. And if established, prosecute. Mm-hmm. We stop at that. Mm-hmm. So that, Latif and ladies, we also need to be kind to each other. Mm-hmm. That where I have not done my job as IBC commissioner, please tell me so. Mm-hmm. And if I have goofed, I'll say, yes, sorry, I goofed, but I'll make amends. Thank you.
3: I think we'll tell you, mm-hmm. and you'll respond to us. You know, and fixers are actually here saying there are areas where they feel the IBC is barking.
1: Yeah.
3: And because you're barking, it means that you have you should have teeth.
1: Teeth
3: should
1: have bites.
4: Bite.
1: Yes.
3: And you're not biting. So we'll talk about that. Let's take a quick break, 27 minutes after 7. Dr. Alutalala Muvwana is the commissioner of the IEBC. He's the chair of, what's that?
5: Electoral Code of Conduct Enforcement Committee.
3: That mm-hmm. one. That one. They're the ones who've imposed some fines to two politicians. Mm-hmm. One has gone to court to say, apana. Mm. Another one, they're waiting.
6: You gave him home? You gave him home? 48 hours.
5: Yes, but today he has to come and publicly...
3: Today he has to come and apologize by 11 a.m. Okay. Let's see if the carry is going to go by 11 a.m. today to retract and apologize. We'll be back shortly.
0: It's your wellness minute, where we take a break and check in with ourselves.
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0: Let's keep it balanced. Let's keep it real. 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
1: Just involve us, take us along with you as you go about election day. I'll see you. Yeah,
2: fixers have very many comments here, Dr. Mukwana, but I'll just read, you know, just a two or three.
3: Yes, please.
2: As it happens during a football match, that is the son of Cronus, the referee determines how physical the game is depending on the fouls they call. The same applies to the IEBC as a referee. Yeah. The game will be as physical as the referee lets it.
3: Mm. Thank you. Allow me to answer one after the other.
2: Mm.
3: Now, what happens when the players decide that they'll descend on the referee and the spectators also descend on the referee?
1: Mm.
3: Who defends the referee?
1: Mm.
2: The referee. The referee and the law.
4: The referee and the...
2: Yeah. You see, the referee is not here, was not brought here by the players. It's the law. The referee used the strength of the law.
3: What does the law... What defense does the law give the referee who is actually being overwhelmed by the very players whom he's supposed to be conducting?
2: Mm-hmm. Mm-hmm.
3: The best he can do is to use the law.
2: Exactly.
3: And what law does he have? He has the red card.
2: Exactly.
3: I do not know whether you're in this country in the 80s. There was a team called TP Mazembe,
2: mm-hmm.
3: which came here.
2: Mm-hmm.
3: And there was a guy called Lutumba Menga,
2: mm-hmm.
3: who was given a red card by a referee.
2: Mm-hmm.
3: And he went berserk.
2: Mm-hmm.
3: Beat up the referee, beat up any player who came to restrain him, and went for the coach. And when a senior inspector of police trying to restrain him, gave him a sweep, mm-hmm. and it was haywire.
2: Mm-hmm.
3: That is the imagery we have in the Kenyan elections today.
2: Okay.
3: That even where IEBC is saying, look, this is wrong,
2: mm-hmm.
3: you're still told either you're too weak
2: or
3: you're partisan.
2: Mm-hmm. Yeah. You see, and that's why I think he's saying, if you have the law behind you, if you think that the law is not strong enough, then say so. If you believe, and you took this job because you believed that the law is strong enough, then why not do the job? Blow the whistle.
1: Mm.
2: Give the player the red card. Then the law protects you. If the player beats you, the player the red card. Then the law protects you. If the player beats you, go to the...

0: The
1: analogy is great, but the interpretation with respect is not correct.
2: Uh-huh.
1: Because, and I hope you're referring to the IBC,
0: yeah.
1: current IBC.
2: Yes, mm-hmm. yes.
1: When the players went rogue in Kasipul, we showed the red card. Some felt that that was not a red card, it was yellow, mm-hmm. but we did show a red card.
2: Mm.
1: Kasipul was bleeding. Children were orphaned, women were widowed. And when we moved in, the protagonists were able to tone down. There was a threat that that election might not even be held. It was held.
0: Mm.
1: In Olkalau, presently, we have shown the cards. In the first case, we find that politician, 1.5 million shillings.
0: Mm-hmm.
1: She has gone to court. She has obtained conservatory orders. That is the law. It is her right. We will battle it out in court.
0: Mm-hmm.
1: In the second one, the complaint number two, the Honorable David Gikaria, you saw what happened. You're saying the players are disobeying. Indeed, three times, the gentleman did not turn up.
0: Mm-hmm.
1: And we escalated the enforcement.
0: Mm.
1: We have fined him. We have recommended his prosecution criminally to the ODPP. Gentlemen, it may not be enough, but for God's sake, where somebody does something right, tell him it's right. Don't tell him it's wrong because you don't like his face or you don't like the face of the predecessors who are there, and therefore IBC is black, however much you try to wash him.
2: Mm. I think the issue, sorry, fella, just... And yes, agreed. The two actions that you've taken are good and they're within what the IEBC is required to do. Public perception, Commissioner, with respect, I think it's on the strength of the player. If the star player is misbehaving and nothing is done to the star player, and then some good player but is a defender, not a defender, but is touching the ball three times in 10 minutes, is the one that you go after. People will be like, but surely, ref. We can clearly see Messi committing the foul time and again.
0: Yeah.
2: But every time Messi commits a foul, you look aside. Mm. And then when the other guy commits a small foul, what they'll consider is a small foul, that's when you act.
0: Quick,
2: I think that's it.
1: Thanks,
2: it's a perception issue.
1: Thanks, Latif. And that's a very honest feeling. But let's isolate the two issues.
0: Mm-hmm.
1: You seem to be speaking in parables this morning. When you say one does more, the other doesn't do more. I'll come to that. Just allow me if I don't recall it.
0: Uh-huh.
1: But let's talk about perceptions. Mm-hmm. I agree with you that as far as perceptions of against IBC is concerned, they're not interesting. They're not funny. And it is an admission we made not just when we got the job. It is a question that was posed to us during the interview. So even during the interview, we were being told the perception of the people of Kenya about IBC is at its lowest. So this acknowledgement is a national acknowledgement.
0: Yeah.
1: So we entered IBC knowing very well the perception was at its lowest.
0: Right.
1: That has, with respect, nothing to do with what Ethicon has done or not done. I wish I could go to the mountaintop for 45 days, 1 year, and keep saying this so that Kenyans understand that it has nothing to do with what Ethicon and his commissions have done. But I've also quickly said that we cannot keep on giving excuses because we're supposed to change it.
0: Correct.
1: What are we doing to change it?
0: Mm-hmm.
1: We have engaged in a robust communication. Before we went to IBC, IBC was not on X. IBC's Facebook was not even as interactive. We have done heavy lifting. But you cannot solve a problem that was created for decades in 11 months that you've been in IBC.
0: Mm-hmm.
1: And that's why we keep saying that Kenyans must be kind to us. We are doing something. But it's a drop in the ocean given the nature of the problem and the volumes of the trouble that IBC was in.
0: You inherited a bad legacy.
1: It's a bad legacy. But now let me go to, sorry,
3: carry on. I had a question in regard to

0: If you could hold, I wanted to respond to the parables that Latif seems to be in today.
1: Okay.
0: I get his drift. He seems to be saying that, yes, we have done something good in the recent time, but there is a perception that our application of the law and enforcement is selective. We, in both cases that we have dealt with, nobody has complained. And this is something that you also need to educate Kenyans. Nobody has brought any complaint to IBC except two, but those came after we were already dealing. So give it to us that we have proactively gone out, identified these two particular leaders and said you're out of order. But again, this credit we are not given. But we also have others. For instance, I was on one of the media stations, and a clip was played and told, why are you saying you don't know? And there was a very impolite comment by one listener who said, don't you have TV at home? It is true that we did not even have social media listening capacity at the commission before we came in. Now we have. And on almost an hourly basis, daily basis, we are able, every evening, the chairman now receives the report on the social media listening. Yeah. As in charge of communication, I receive. Mm. And so as days go, you will find us being more proactive than I have ever been. So on the issue of selective treatment, I know there has been this complaint that we are only going for those who are on one side of the political divide and not the other side of the political divide. That cannot be true, because you can see that for these two, they're from two different political divides. But even again, some Kenyans will say, you've just done that to satisfy. But let me say something also. You asked about the True North when you began this program. Mm-hmm. The True North of all these Kenyans who are giving these views, you must understand, they are as diverse as they are. So even when they say we are partisan, you must know that we are partisan. We are being partisan because they are on one side and they perceive us being on the other side.
2: Yeah.
0: In Olkalau, there has been a complaint, and our investigator has been investigating. Which are these unmarked vehicles that are roaming Olkalau with men who are in balaclavas? That's how they're described, with men who are masked. And you see, then the tendency is to feel, given our history, that this must be state operatives. Last night, when I was watching it, I think it was NTV, if I'm not mistaken, one member who does not belong to this other side actually said, we are driving cars without number plates, and in Kiswahili, alisema, kwa sababu tunaindwa kama swara. That then tilts what we have been pursuing.
2: Yeah.
0: That it is not necessarily on this other side that has been being said is the one, but actually even on the other side, they're
3: also
0: removing number plates and moving around. Yeah. So when you are being judged by what is happening in the field, there are so many moving parts, let's be kind to one another. But tell us where you need to improve, we will. Thank you.
1: But the IBC is not helpless. That is the one thing that, you know, we have to keep resounding,
0: indeed,
1: that the IBC is not helpless.
0: Indeed.
1: I'm happy that you brought in the state, because the way people view the IBC is that it's not independent of the state. Therefore, it becomes hard for the IBC to crack down on what state officials do that could be very much going against the Election Offences Act. And now here I'm trying to funnel into the voter bribery allegations and also conduct of state officials on the ground while campaigning, but also seemingly doing state duties. Is the IEBC helpless in terms of its pursuit of the state, or what should Kenyans be reading of that situation? Because when Eric paints a picture of the IBC is only going after low-hanging fruit that is not as muscled as what the state is, unfortunately, that is the picture that the public that you're trying to buy in is reading.
0: Again, legacy problems, legacy perceptions. But let's be specific. I do not think that the state is the problem. If there is a problem, it is the individuals employed by government.
1: Correct.
0: If you listen to the chairperson, Ethicon's remarks yesterday, he mentioned about the issue. And as a commission, we are clear in our mind that public officials have no business participating in electoral activities contrary to the dictates of the law. They make the work so difficult for us. And they reinforce this public perception that we are in bed with government. We have no instructions from those in charge of government whatsoever to deal one way or the other. But a few who are in government, who may be, say, principal secretaries, we are told, yes, cabinet secretaries, there are a number of them whom we are investigating. Right. It is not fair that as a cabinet secretary, and this came up in Barry, as a cabinet secretary, you storm a polling station. First of all, under the law, even I as a commissioner, I'm not in charge of that polling station. It is the returning officer who is in charge of that polling station. And the cabinet secretary has no business seeking access. Politicians, they disguise and come, they are called super agents. And they want to roam all over the polling stations. In the process, the other side also, they are prominent politicians, want to do the same. And they don't walk alone. They walk with multitudes. And now they'll not be walking with the innocent multitudes. They'll be walking with the goons. Before you realize, they have overrun the polling station.
1: Correct.
0: Who is to blame? IEBC. So sisi tumeamua kwamba hatutaendelea kuzabwa makonde bila kujitetea. We'll do what we have to do. Cabinet Secretary, Principal Secretary, Wanjiko, Atieno, Awinja must do what it is that the law says.
2: Let me just.
0: That is the only true north. Any other, you're damned if you do, you're damned if you don't.
2: Let's hang on to that because that's been part of this public the public perception issue stems from that Mbeere North incident. The cabinet secretary you're talking about is Geoffrey Ruku. And the fact that this election has been challenged in court is because of that, the storming of the police station. So then, even if you're saying, you know what, we've gone to court, how do you, after a polling center is stormed or a polling station is stormed, then come and say that the outcome of that election was valid? And I'll, the validity of that, then the other thing I'll ask is, when you see blatant voter bribery like we've seen in Olkalau, where people come and say, mimi navaa kofia ya huyu nakuja na chukua 2000 yangu natoa navaa ya huyu mwingine na chukua 2000 nyingine, again, is that not grounds to call off the election? So let's start with the Mbeere North one.
0: Yeah, keep them brief so that let's
2: start with Mbeere North. Essentially, Geoffrey Ruku stormed a polling station.
0: Geoffrey Ruku stormed a polling station. And therefore, in the process, there was fear, there was pandemonium, there was all that. Now, indeed, in law, you cannot say that it is right because there was fear and intimidation. And this is part of the pillars that I said in the beginning, that there must be no intimidation. That little fellow in the corner who has no shoes, who is hanging somewhere with his voting card or her voting card, when he sees a cabinet secretary with bodyguards, and it's clear he's supporting one candidate over the other, there is a tendency to have a bearing on the psyche of that vote. I mean, this is a no-brainer. What did we do in Mbeere North? There was a massive deployment of security. They did what they could at that time. When it went to court, the court found that despite that, there was no dislocation of the voters' will. That is the court's decision. I cannot find fault in what the court said, and that is in law. There was no appeal from that decision. What was the second question? I can go to it.
2: The voter bribery. So, and tarudi to hapo kwa the court findings, but voter bribery in Olkalau has been blatant. And we've seen citizens talking about, I put on this guy's hat, I go get my 2,000 shillings. I take it off, I put the next guy's hat, I go get my 2,000 shillings. Whatever, however you want to, you know, shield or cover it. Olkalau has seen a massive levels of voter bribery, and your chair Erastus Ethekon said, you know what, if this violence issue, bribery issues continue, we can call off or postpone an election. Mm-hmm. Again, is it okay to go into an election when there's been such clear cases of bribery and violence as well?
0: Is it? That's a good question. Is it okay to go into election? Whether you should cancel it, therefore,
2: cancel, postpone it.
0: Postpone it. Yeah. Which, when that was said by the chairperson, you saw the furore that it brought. Yeah. The thing is this, Mariam. As IBC, when you take a decision, you must follow what is called the due process. There's what we see on TV. I've just said I've given the example of the unmarked cars. As far as the perception was, it was one side that is using unmarked cars. Now, yesterday, it occurs that it's both sides. When a complaint arrives at our desk, which they rarely do, by the way, complaints are only in the media. We rarely get these complaints, including Malava. Those cars that you saw that were banned, there is no OB record. The owners of the vehicle did not even record a statement. Kisa na maana, pianao labda walishiriki uhuni. Wakaona nikienda, itakuwa na jibu. But let's go to what you're saying. We have charged the Honorable Gikaria on the basis of voter bribery. There are one or two other leads we have, which we are pursuing. So it's not like you're doing nothing. But having said that, you must understand the prosecution that we prosecute voter bribery incidents on TV is not the same prosecution IBC will use. First of all, you have to identify what is the source of the bribery. In this case, we identified that gentleman. Who was bribed? Even that, you have to establish. So when that fellow says, Navako Fembili, I saw the fellow, Navako Fembili. Nikifika kwa chama hiki natoa hii napewa. Nikifika kwa kile kingine napewa. Strictly speaking, that fellow is the one who is admitting that he was bribed. So you cannot even trust the briber, maybe unless you cause him to tell you the briber. So ordinarily, what should you do? You should go and arrest that fellow. So actually, what the police should have done, just like they pursue criminals, they should have pursued that fellow and say, now, kuja na hizo
3: kofembili. As a person of interest.
0: As a person of interest, yes. Njoo na hizo kofembili. Hii ulipewa ngapi kwa hii? Na hii ulipewa kwa ngapi? Weka pingu. Tuelekeza aliyekupa. Because again, citizens of this country, I think at one point, they also must be taught a lesson. Rather than complaining that it's the politicians giving them bribe. Nilihongwa. Bwana hamushiki na alinipa hongo. Wewe wahongwa, kisha waje kulalamika IBC hajafanya chochote. So bribery, and citizens need to understand, bribery is two-way. The reason why we are having a problem of corruption in this country, even when you blame the police, for example, is because we have become active conveyors of corruption, but we'd rather blame the police for not arresting. Well, the same thing. We are active takers of bribes in the villages, in funerals. Lakini ikifika kato IBC, ni masumbwi. Si uso, si tumbo, si mgongo.
1: That's a good call out. That's a good call out. You know how we keep saying that corruption is not good until it benefits you.
0: Yes.
1: When it benefits you, is when you're like, maybe let's twist the law a little bit. Commission, I'm very curious now that we're talking about bribery. Two things. So there's bribery in form of physical goods, and then there's bribery in form of cash. How does IBC view these two? And what does the law actually say? Because then we term it as treatment versus the bribery in itself. What does the IBC consider an Election Offences Act? I don't know if you get my drift.
0: It must be mixed.
1: Wait, if I give Eric this cap, and it's for him to give me a vote, correct? But I've treated him to a cup of tea. Vis-a-vis is me giving him 500 shillings, like what Gikaria was caught on video doing dishing out money. How does the IBC treat these two? What does the Election Offences Act? Is there a loophole there that somehow politicians get away with?
0: There was bribery was later on christened treating. Tanipachai.
3: Facilitation.
0: Yeah, facilitation. Ni soda tu nimewapa. Jamani mgeni akija kwako hutomwacha bila chakula. So he's mmeingia mmenipa maji. That kind of language.
1: Okay.
0: Makes it a bit blurred.
1: Can the IBC?
0: But for us, there is a component called inducement.
1: Okay.
0: But the running thread in all these actions must be the effect, its effect. You must ask yourself, did it have the effect of dislocating the sovereign will of the voter in such a manner that the voter then proceeded to vote a way that she ordinarily would not have voted?
2: Mm-hmm. That's really hard to prove.
0: That's why I told you, mm-hmm. you can prosecute on TV, mm-hmm. but it's not the same way for IBC. But number two, mm-hmm. was this item mm-hmm. used in a manner that reduced the voter's card to a tool of survival rather than an exercise of her sovereign will in electing who she or he desired? Mamangu, haya mambo tazungumza tu. Ukifika mahakamani, ukileta wakili wa yule jamaa pale, ndio utajua kizungu huku kisoma. It's not easy. But you do our best.
3: I can see that. But also, it's a product of what we have done. Mm-hmm. And I agree, it's mm-hmm. what we have done as a society when we, you know, gray these matters. Mm-hmm. You know, in one way, you're saying thank you to a public officer for, you know, offering your service.
1: Yeah.
3: Or you're inducing the public officer to offer you a service.
1: Yeah.
3: Did I give him the money before the service? Yeah. Or did I give him the money after the service?
2: Did we agree on the money before?
3: Did we agree on the money before?
4: Yeah.
3: Same thing.
4: Yeah.
3: Now, if is there possible, is a possibility, Commissioner, that that and we can take a break, you'll answer that. Because you know what bribery is, wacha hii mambo ingine where we come and start saying things.
1: Mm.
3: If I'm coming to campaign and I come with mattresses, mm-hmm. I didn't come with mattresses last week.
4: Yeah.
3: I've mm-hmm. come with mattresses today. Mm-hmm. I've called people to a campaign meeting.
1: Mm-hmm.
3: And after the campaign meeting, I've given them mattresses, go home with them.
1: Mm-hmm.
3: Or I've given them money.
1: Mm-hmm.
3: I've given them soda.
1: Mm-hmm.
3: Or I've given them gas cylinders mm-hmm. filled with gas.
1: Mm-hmm.
3: We know what that is. Mm-hmm. It's an inducement. Mm-hmm. Prove or not prove. Can you bite? Then tuenda kwa hospitali, tuenda kama huyu jamaa amepata kichaa cha umbwa ama hana kichaa cha umbwa. Let's deal with the guy in hospital. Can IBC just bite first? Because then we'll come and answer that, but answer that after the break. We're taking a short break. Please don't forget it. It's a minute to 8 a.m. Dr. Alutalala Mhwana is the IEBC commissioner. He's also in charge of the Electoral Offences Act. Whatever.
0: Code of conduct. Enforcement committee.
1: Uh-huh.
3: Mm-hmm. That one. It's a tough one. Basically, he's the one who's been given the teeth to bite when people misbehave uh-huh. during campaigns. We'll be back shortly.
5: The headlines matter. The conversations matter even more. Eric Latif, Mariam Bishar and Felaris Ombui are fixing the nation, breaking down issues shaping Kenya, one conversation at a time, only on Nation FM. 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
0: 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Eric Latif, Mariam Bishar, and Felaris Ombui are fixing the nation, breaking down issues shaping Kenya, one conversation at a time, only on Nation FM. 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
3: Shielding consumers from what would have been higher pump prices. Remember we said we have maybe six months before we, if we go at this rate, before we exhaust the petroleum the development.
4: Oh no, levy. That time there was just kidogo that was left.
3: It was 2 months left actually. It was two months.
5: Easy to manage.
4: So, I mean, because we keep, you know, replenishing it every time with fuel.
3: Yeah.
4: But then again, now the other reprieve came with the drop in VAT, the 8% drop in VAT.
3: Yeah.
4: So it's a game that has got to be played.
3: Mm-hmm.
4: I don't know for how long.
3: Mm-hmm.
4: It's highly political. The good thing is that now, I think I saw yesterday, the cabinet secretary was coming out. He was actually even addressing the media and saying, this is what we are doing.
3: Mm-hmm.
4: I still hold that he ought to be doing more regularly.
3: Mm.
4: Since that time...
3: More regular than monthly?
4: Yeah. Since that time, they had a meeting in Mombasa.
3: Mm-hmm.
4: With the president and the Matatu people.
3: Mm.
4: I have not seen...
3: Just care, Kitu.
4: Yeah, mm. And I think he needs to keep just keep reminding us. Otherwise, kitakuja kugongana, then you're like, but I've been saying, where?
5: But I've been talking.
4: Where? Our other news fix. Today is the deadline for qualified teachers and college tutors to apply for assessors for the 2026 KCSE oral and practical exams, according to the Kenya National Examinations Council, NEC. This recruitment targets assessors for subjects with oral and practical components, with applications being submitted through the NEC Careers and Opportunities Portal. Eligible applicants must be practicing teachers or tutors. They must hold at least a diploma in education. They must have a minimum of 3 years of teaching experience and be 50 years or younger. Those already in the NEC assessors database are not required to reapply.
3: Mm.
4: So those already on the database, don't reapply. Those that would like to join, please apply. Mm. There's been a whole issue of whether the ones for last year have been paid their allowances or not.
3: Yes.
4: And there was the cabinet secretary saying we are trying to clear that allowance.
3: Mm. So why 50 or younger?
5: Hmm?
4: Why the age gap?
5: Swali mzuri. Tuko na maswali hapa all through to the half mark of this hour, and we have IEBC Commissioner Dr. Aluta Lala Mukhwana with us, and we've just really been threading on this issue of Ol Kalou, but just IEBC as an institution and the erosion of public trust as far as you know, the relationship between the political class and the IEBC and the IEBC and the electorate. And just before we went on break, we had a question on the voter bribery that, you know, we're seeing whether it's coming from state officials under the guise of development, and also the, you know, slap on the wrist, as the public would term it, of David Gikaria, who yesterday was fined 2.5 million and is supposed to issue a public apology today. And just again, what does the IEBC have enough bite as far as addressing these concerns? Now, the question, I don't know if you can remember the question that Eric had asked.
6: Well, thank you, one boy.
4: I said bite. Don't just bite.
6: He said, this morning, he's into a lot of insinuations. He seems to say that there are people from one side or the other who donate or donated staff.
3: Mm-hmm.
6: I think guest cookers came up?
4: Yeah. Yes. Mattresses.
6: Mattresses, yeah, thank you.
3: Magodoro zote, plus cookers. 20,000 gas cylinders.
6: I followed that conversation yesterday, I think on one other television station in the morning, and there were representatives from government, I think, who were... This was the same discussion.
3: Mm-hmm.
6: And there was a very interesting counter from one of them, who said that, look, government projects are ongoing.
3: Mm-hmm.
6: You do not stop projects because there is an election or a by-election.
3: Mm-hmm.
6: And one also said that he even gave an example that in his own constituency, they were given mattresses the other day. Mm-hmm. I think that was in Suna, if I'm not mistaken. Mm-hmm. The gentleman was from Suna. Mm-hmm. And they said, the argument basically was that you do not stop government projects. And one of them actually said that there is a special programs ministry or directorate, mm-hmm. State Department, which gives mattresses to indigents. Mm-hmm. And, you know, if you listen to that, depend on where you are, you'd have a lot of problems digesting that, mm-hmm. or you would really feel nice that an answer had been given. For us at IBC, we have the ingredients that we look at. Mm-hmm. First of all, from the public perception entry point, it looks bad. Mm-hmm. Purely from the public perception. Mm-hmm. One, because the other side sees this as a leverage by virtue of incumbency. Mm-hmm. You know, this is government, so you're using government resources. That's how the other side views it. But the other side is saying, no, we're in government. Possibly you would have done the same if you are here, because projects must carry on. Mm-hmm. For us at IBC, we are not in politics. Yes, our clients are politicians, but we are not here to politic. Mm-hmm. When a certain donation is made in an electioneering period, we then must look at it in the context of that by-election. Was it given with a view to inducing voters to vote one way or the other? What remarks were made by the officers who were donating at that time? Because we've been told, and that's something we're investigating, that some of the state officers actually uttered words and said, we have brought this, so vote
4: so
6: for
4: therefore.
6: X. Okay? Now, if that happens, then there is a clear connection between the government resources that are being spent there and the purpose of that spending.
5: The intended purpose.
6: There is another one. It's a poster we saw, and we are struggling to identify the authenticity and whether it's AI-generated or whether it is really attributable to that particular leader, because we also have to be fair to them. Even though they're in government, they also have a right to due process.
5: Yeah. True.
6: And there is a poster where, is cabinet secretary, if I'm not mistaken, and the candidate, and another principal secretary. Now, and that is done as an activation towards that donation exercise. So if really, that's the sequencing of those events, then you have a cause to worry, because then does it dislocate the will, the free will of the people? Now, so yes, donations by government ordinarily should not be a problem, because indeed projects are ongoing. But the circumstantial evidence in which that is being done also must take it into account. So and that is something that we are actively following.
4: Now, this actively following commission is where the problem comes in, right? Tomorrow is the by-election. The actively following should have happened 2 weeks ago. These things are being given at a meeting that is organized to campaign for a candidate. All right? Speakers before this one, the state officer and the public officer, are all speaking for a campaign candidate. Then goodies are given, whether it is mattress, whether it is gas cooker, whether it is government project or not. What does the Electoral Offences Act say? I mean, if it was a chief's baraza and the minister has come and nothing else is discussed that touches on the campaign, then they could argue that it was not a campaign meeting. But clearly, Commissioner, when people have come and they are donned in a candidate's colors, when they all speakers are speaking the language of the campaign, and then government goodies are given, there's a clear breach of the law. Sijasoma sheria lakini nikona maybe a couple of eggs short of a dozen, but at least not half a dozen.
6: Thank you. My brother, you are preaching to the converted. You're actually reciting what I have said. That in that context, clearly there's a problem. And I have already told you that this is under active investigation. Your question is, why it takes so long? And you have also added the right and said this should have been done like 2 weeks ago. In the context of this country, there are things that should have been done 63 years ago. But that does not mean that they should not be done.
4: Mm-hmm.
6: And that does not mean that they'll never be done.
3: Lakini uchaguzi ni kesho.
6: Election offenses once, mm-hmm. those ones are criminally culpable. See yet the enforcement code. So if kama ni kosa la jinai, ODP pia tawashtaki. Lakini kama ni kosa la enforcement code of conduct, that is what is within us. And I've said, uchaguzi kukisha, wakiapishwa, inakuwa kazi yetu imeisha. Sasa wewe, unataka ni kuambie siri za uchunguzi, unajuaje kama tutamuita kesho?
4: Ndio tunauliza, utamuita kesho?
6: Sasa hapo utanivuruga.
4: We just want the assurance. Is this matter under active investigation by the IEBC? And shall we have an answer from the IEBC? Coming to tell us, we have investigated and we found that the gas cylinders, the issuing of gas cylinders or mattresses or this and the other did not offend the law.
6: These issues have been raised in the public domain. We cannot run away from them. And I have given my assurance that these are part of the many others. It's not the only one. Part of the many others, both sides of the divide that you're pursuing.
5: Fair enough. I want to just, because we have a couple more minutes on the, so we've seen the members of the opposition come out, the press conference, speaking, it's almost like a foreshadowing of what they say is already a flawed process and them not trusting in the process. And we also have a 9-page letter from a DCP party leader that's regarding Gachagua, specifically speaking to the chairperson of IEBC. IEBC has not come out with a response to either parties.
6: Sorry, one boy. Came up last evening?
5: Yes. So there was a press yesterday. Actually, we can play that clip.
6: No, I've seen it.
5: You've seen it?
6: I've seen it. I saw it.
4: The letter from,
5: from
6: the Honorable Gachagua.
5: It
6: came in the evening.
3: Yes, correct. He posted last night.
6: And you're saying the chairperson has not responded?
5: No, it's the commission, as IEBC, has not said anything. And the letter is titled Planned Electoral Violence.
6: Sorry, Mboy, I don't want to interrupt you too much.
5: Okay.
6: But I'm just drawing your attention to the fact that it came last evening to the press. Surely you could not have been expected to have responded by this morning.
5: There's no worries. That's why we are here.
6: Yes.
5: And since we have you here, we just want to hear your
6: thoughts
5: on what he's saying. Yeah.
6: Then we are in line.
5: So the 9-page letter is addressed to the chairperson of IEBC, correct? Planned electoral violence and vote rigging in all Kalau constituency by-election on 16th. Then he goes on to list a number of things.
6: Yeah, I don't have it.
5: Some of which we've spoken about, like the presence of PSAs on ground and CSAs on ground, and also just going in to ask for a number of things. Mr. Chairman, can you confirm that all badges for agents will be issued by the close of business as per the law? Mr. Chairman, can you clear the air that all polling stations will be open at 6?
3: And which page is that?
5: This is point number 11, because it's a very long one. Yes.
3: You're aware? Okay, that's where we are.
5: Correct. So I just went to point number 11 because this is...
3: It's long.
5: Yeah. So, Mr. Chairman, can you confirm that all the badges for agents will be issued by close of business as per the law? Mr. Chairman, can you clear the air that all polling stations will be open at 6? Counting of votes starts at 5. Mr. Chairman, can you confirm that agents of all parties will be allowed to scrutinize issuance of ballot papers? Going on... asking the chair, can you confirm that as per the voting regulation number 72 shall be adhered with, especially with a fill-in form of form 32 set out in the schedule, amongst other asks. Yeah.
4: What is he asking?
5: It's, you know, this letter, it's a very weighty letter. And the reason why I bring it up is because when you already have one side of the political class bringing in insinuations like this, that they don't trust the process or IEBC to be able to conduct a free and fair election, so the judgment, I mean, the outcome has already been put out for the public to, if their winners, if their candidates do not win, then it's already a problematic situation. I don't know what the IEBC is going to do to meet this with utmost authority, that the IEBC is going to do as per what it's expected to do. Because if we leave it unanswered, Mukwana, and the reason I'm bringing it up is there's a foreshadowing that's already been created here. That if you go on ahead and announce the UDA candidate having won, mm-hmm. then this letter is what will be brought up.
3: Mm-hmm. And on the other end, if you actually, yes, this is what will be brought up. And then if you don't announce, if you announce the DCP candidate on the other end, it will probably be the same story.
5: Mm. Correct.
3: Yeah.
5: It's a damned if you do, damned if you don't.
3: Yeah.
6: Ladies and gentlemen, dada zangu na kakangu, majua kidogo yako juu, it's above my mandate. Mm-hmm. This letter is addressed to the commission chairperson.
5: Correct.
6: It is possible he has received it. It's also possible he has not received it. Mm-hmm. So for me to appear to be pronouncing myself on this letter, mm-hmm. which has come also from a very high-ranking leader on the opposition side, can clearly be very sensitive.
5: Mm. True.
6: It is only fair that we let it be addressed by the chairperson so that we do not create unnecessary noise in between. With profound respect, I would request that you let it rest.
3: Okay.
6: I will have answers, but it is not addressed to me.
4: Yeah.
6: Yes.
4: Fair enough. Yeah. And I mean, we can see if you just come and answer, then it may also just, you know, jeopardize what the officers in the office of the chairperson are doing in terms of addressing each matter.
6: Yeah.
4: But then...
6: And above all, Latif, sorry to interrupt you, this constitutionally, the chairperson is the spokesperson of the commission.
3: Yeah.
6: We come here on his delegation.
3: Correct.
6: And that is why we ask, what is the subject?
5: Mm-hmm.
6: So as much as possible, we must take care of the nuances and the sensitivities of protocols involved in these jobs.
3: That's true.
6: Be fair to you. Thank you very much.
4: You know, you joined this commission a year ago, Dr. Mgwana.
6: Yes.
4: All right, before that, wewe na sisi tulikuwa pamoja.
6: Ni kweli kaka.
4: You know, machanganuzi wa maswala ya kisiasa. You were the one who would have been on this side saying, you know, what the IEBC ought to do in such a particular case. Okay.
6: Yes,
4: you knew the job you applied for, and you knew the job you took when you even took the oath of office.
6: Yes.
4: Do you feel that politicians have greater sway on the IEBC than is due to them?
6: Thank you.
4: Are politicians unduly influential on the IEBC?
6: Thank you. I'm not sure influential would bring out the true context of it, because influential connotes directing, deciding, shepherding what it is that we do.
5: Mm-hmm.
6: That is not correct.
4: Mm-hmm.
6: What I think that politicians do is that they deliberately adopt stances which undermine the credibility of the institution.
5: Mm.
6: And thus, I think this has been basically the bulk of our conversation this morning.
3: It has.
6: If you look at what happened, what happens out of the campaign period, you saw what happened in Keumbu. You've seen our politicians basically campaigning, and then we are told bad utterances were made. Why are you not punishing? We are not in an electoral campaign period. I've explained that, I hope, adequately. In August, next month, 10th August, if I'm not mistaken, 10th or thereabout, we'll declare the official campaign period, election year, so to speak. Not really campaign, but election year for 2027. Until then, there are no campaigns. But can you stop? Can you literally expect that IBC will get... Are they muzzles? What are these that we use to make sure somebody doesn't speak?
5: The muzzlers.
6: The muzzles? Do you really expect that IBC will have muzzles that will go around muzzling all politicians in funerals and to tell them, this you can say, this you cannot say because we are not within a campaign period? The problem, the challenge that our politicians pose for IBC is that they engage in speeches that affect the very, very work of IBC. And so IBC is left looking very bad, having an egg on its face, because it is then perceived to be sympathetic to one side of a political divide, or the other side of the political divide. And politicians have a bit of an unhinged character when they talk about certain issues. In fact, when you meet them elsewhere, they'll tell you, "You're in siasa, wachana nayo." But siasa, what is siasa? You say it is siasa, but it has dented the credibility of the commissioners you're dealing with, the institution. If IEBC's credibility is not the concern of every citizen in this country, what is? If we do not protect our own institutions, who will? It is not in the interest, in the benefit of Ethicon that the IBC looks good. It is in the interest of all Kenyans. Because if IBC continues to be bashed every day, and by the way, some of the remarks that our politicians use, if you sat in a sober forum and asked that politician to produce evidence, and you as IBC produce evidence, they'll just walk away and tell you, "You're in siasa, wachana nayo." So if we do not create and sustain and build a momentum towards rebuilding the trust and confidence of Kenyans with IBC, this is the scenario. That when finally IBC will preside over these elections in 2027, the ground would have been prepared for rejection of the results, either way.
4: Okay.
6: And the result would be that whoever wins will not be accepted, whoever loses will not accept. And there will be instability in 2027.
4: Now, you are good in communication, and you understand all these things. You understand that what's happening before the electoral period is very likely to impact the electoral period.
6: Absolutely.
4: And therefore, even what is perceived as the outcome of the election. Why can't the IEBC speak? Not about taking action, but come out strongly and say, "These utterances now will impact the journey into the election." Do you lose anything?
6: We don't lose.
4: By coming out now to say, for example, what we are seeing is wrong. Come out and say, "It's wrong, and this is why it's wrong." And we'd like to call on our sister agencies, the National Police Service, the National Cohesion and Integration Commission, and the others, to take action on this and the other. Or we are working together as a multi-stakeholder, the thing magic that you call, and this is what we are recommending.
6: Thank you, Latif. Last week at the Radisson Blue, when the chairman talked about the possibility of postponing this election, that is exactly what he was pronouncing himself at. He said, if we don't do these things right, if the politicians don't stop this goon madness, and he used this term, if I may paraphrase him, he said that in Olkalau, everything looks okay during the day, but at night, madness descends. And he said, if we do not take care of these things before 2027, it will not be kind. He knows the word kind.
3: But
6: he said basically that we'll have problems in 2027. And that's what I'm also saying here. So we have said, Latif, the biggest problem is that the politicians, and for some reason, whatever politician says will get into the airwaves. Even if katika Kiswahili wanasema ni ya kuchoma. Lakini ile IBC inasema, but you're grateful, some of the media houses are now coming out and saying. So if all Kenyans will decide that for those politicians who deliberately inflame the country, who deliberately talk tribal, who deliberately try to regionalize and balkanize the country, you give them a blackout as Kenyans. They would learn. And by the way, politicians are very intelligent fellows.
3: They are.
6: What do they do? If they realize that it is costing them votes, they'll cease and desist.
3: Very true.
6: So we also, as Kenyans, have a responsibility to decide. But will we? We may not. Because we're looking everything through the prism of whom I follow, whom I support. And therefore, the country continues being balkanized. For us as IBC, as we've said, our efforts might be comparable to the hummingbirds, but we will do it.
3: Okay.
6: And where you go wrong, I repeat, ladies and gentlemen, tell us. Open door commission, and it is possible. We can goof. We are human beings.
4: You're not hummingbirds. We created. We are the ones who created this thing, and we know we created an animal and we gave it teeth.
3: Yeah.
4: Right. Whether it has decided to muzzle itself, or to accept to be muzzled by the thug who has just jumped over the fence, hasa hiyo ni mambo ingine. But I agree that there is this undue elevation. And we've been saying this on the show. There's a new elevation by our society of a politician. Mm-hmm. And you even inferred to that when you said our client. Mm. Your client, Mr. IEBC, is not the politician. No. Your client is the voter.
3: Yeah.
4: The Electoral Commission is supervising an exercise where constitutionally the sovereign is deciding whom to give authority to. It's the simple exercise of the sovereign delegating the authority to somebody. And you are just there to see, Phalaris, whom have you given this, whom have you delegated this to? The person to whom this authority has been delegated is not important. The most important is Phalaris. So for as long as we also know ourselves as Kenyans that we are the bigger, you know, voice in an election, then we should not be listening to what politician A, B, C say or tell us about IEBC. We shall be saying what we want in an election and what we want the IEBC to do.
3: True.
6: Thanks, Latif. I agree with you. Politicians are our principal stakeholders. They may not be clients. Our citizens are our principals. They're the ones who have given us this power. So I agree with you absolutely, with no reservation. Thank you.
3: All right. Thank you so much for that conversation and for spending 1.5 hours with us. There's still so much feedback and comments, including Dante, who was asking what you think of the idea. He's petitioned the National Assembly to amend the Elections Act on resignation of public servants from 6 months to 2 months. And instead of resignation, they get unpaid leave. just a giggle there. Let's end the conversation there with Dr. Alutalala Mukhwana, IEBC Commissioner and also Chair of the Electoral Code of Conduct Committee. We'll be back in the next hour, just taking a short break. Hashtag is Fixing the Nation and TV.

0: is The Real Grind. Welcome to Mboka, the show that shines a light on the hustle behind the hustle, and the dream behind Kenya's SMEs.
1: Karibu Mboka, nite most bankable host, Brian Aseli. 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My youth man, woji pata wakiambiwa kitu moja. Never do it for the money. But the real question you're supposed to be answering is, why is it that we should never do it for the money? Mina kupiga reasons why you should always do it for the money. Reason jamo serious inakuwaga, income ina provide essentials. Hii ni food, housing, healthcare, education, na pia financial security. Mtu wote anakuambia ti, never do it for the money, ni mse mwenye already asha benefit from gaining that money, na ana find a form of control, hii ganji sikufikie. 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Until next time tupatane Mboka, julaz my jipe.
0: That's it for today's hustle on Mboka, where small businesses take center stage. Mboka ni Mboka, let's get to work.
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3: Whether it's relationships, family, friendships, workplace challenges, social issues, or everyday life struggles, this is your chance to speak your mind and be heard. 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Ongea Ikutoke. 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
1: Huge, huge population. Mm-hmm. If you just think about 5 million people living here, now Kinshasa has 20 million people.
2: What?
1: The city of Kinshasa. Okay? But if you just think about the population of Nairobi and the size of Nairobi and the breathing space for expansion of Nairobi, ukitoka hapa hivi, ukifika tu hapa hivi, DCI, umeingia Kiambu, Nairobi imeisha.
2: Yeah.
1: Just go down like that, umefika, sijui, Nairobi imeisha. You go down JKIA, Nairobi imeisha.
2: Yeah.
1: You know, Nairobi is a small up to Jungong Road, Nairobi imeisha.
3: A small tilapia. Mm-hmm.
1: Yeah. You can't expand Nairobi into the national park. Jungong Road, Nairobi imeisha.
3: A small tilapia. Mm-hmm.
1: Yeah. You can't expand Nairobi into the national park because we have protected the national park.
3: Yes. Mm-hmm.
1: Right? So,

0: Machakos itself, and work in Nairobi.
1: Yeah.
0: But as it is right now, Nairobi is congested.
1: That's true.
0: Yeah. Mm-hmm. So the argument has found its way into City Hall and found its way into the County Assembly. Mm-hmm. And that's where on the 18th of June, the CCM for Built Environment and Urban Planning, in a Gazette notice, notified all of us for the information of the general public that members of the County Assembly have approved and adopted the Nairobi City County Development Control Policy 2026. Mm. It was adopted on that day. It's now gazetted. It's in effect. What is that policy saying? That policy is looking at, so how do we allow buildings to come up?
2: Yeah.
0: And this is like looking at zones, looking at what is the allowed, you know, number of dwelling units per size.
2: Mm-hmm.
0: We will pick one, which is what we are going to discuss shortly in the issue of Kileleshwa. So Kileleshwa, imesemekana, for example, Kileleshwa, which is in Dagoretti North, they say that that starts from, you know, this area of Muthangari Gardens, Muthangari Road, Kirichwa, Ndogo, River, Ring Road, Kileleshwa, Ring Road, Kileleshwa Road, and Oloitoktok Road. It's it's classified as a high, medium, and low density residential area.
2: Mm-hmm.
0: And we say that in a space of about 0.4 hectares, that's about an acre.
2: About an acre.
0: Right? Mm. You can go up to 30 floors.
2: 30 floors.
0: If you go to half of that, you can go up to 25 floors.
1: Yes.
0: Mm. If you go to a quarter of that, you can go up to 15 floors.
1: Yes.
0: And if you go lower than that, then we can still allow you. Now, 15 floors on quarter acre.
2: Yeah.
1: No.
0: On, yes, on quarter acre. 15 floors
1: on 0.05. That on zero, is less
0: on
1: than
0: 0.05. That's on about, yeah.
2: A 16th.
0: A half of a quarter of an acre.
1: Yeah. Yeah. A half of an eighth of an
0: of
1: acre.
0: An, yeah, of an
1: not
0: eighth.
1: A half of a quarter.
0: Nah.
2: A 16th.
1: A 16th.
2: Of an eighth of a quarter, my lord.
0: Small, small.
1: Yeah. Basically 22 meters, but 22 meters.
2: Mm.
1: Jenga up or 15 floors.
0: You can go 15 floors up.
2: Wow. Okay. Okay.
0: That's why we have Vincent Ombaka, the one you're hearing talking. He is the chairman of Kimana. No, not Kimana.
1: Hey,
2: Kiwana. Hey. What's going on?
1: What's come for you?
2: What are the neighborhood?
0: He's the chairman of Kimana. Yeah. Not Kimana,
1: Kiwana.
0: But Kiwana.
2: Yeah. Uh-huh.
0: Now, Kiwana is the Kileleshwa Ward Neighborhood Association. Now, directly putting in Kimana.
2: Uh-huh.
0: And the Kileleshwa Ward Neighborhood Association is, he'll tell us what it is, but they have filed a petition with the Senate to say, "Aye, what happened in the County Assembly? This gazette thing, not good for us at all."
2: Yeah.
0: Let's discuss that with him.
2: Mm-hmm.
0: Vincent, good morning.
1: Yes, good morning.
0: Asante sana for joining us today.
1: Thank you.
0: There's a lot to understand and a lot of questions for you and your fellow residents to answer as well.
1: Yes.
0: You know, as active citizens of the city of Nairobi.
1: Definitely.
0: But first, Phalaris is going to welcome you with today's quote.
2: Okay. Absolutely. Today's quote is courtesy of Chinua Achebe, and it reads, "One of the truest tests of integrity is its blunt refusal to be compromised." How does that speak to you?
1: At a personal level, I'm one of those people who, I can say, pay the price for integrity, and my integrity is informed by faith. So I happen to run a business, and I keep on saying I've got my evidence of the number of fines I pay, basically because I'm feeling this guy is trying to break me, this official or police officer, because I've got tracks on the road, is trying to break me. And because I won't break, and I'm going to waste so much time going to court, despite being a lawyer, by the way, I'm like, I'll pay fines. I'm like, yeah, you take me to court, we will pay. I'll waste time. I'll take my time for that. So for me, I resonate with the many Kenyans who've had to pay a very high price just for having integrity. Coming down even to county, there are people who are unable to paint their houses because we've got some nonsensical regulation that for you to paint your gate, you need to get a permit. I keep on asking, painting? So there are many people who are saying, okay, you know what? Tukaivyo. So for me, I carry with me the wounds of somebody who has to live in this country, battle with conscience, and therefore pay a heavy price for trying to live the right way.
2: Mm. I like that. A law-abiding citizen, as we all ought to be. Mm. And I like the context, I mean the context that Eric

0: has said for the conversation we're about to have with Vincent. And conversations around building and regulation have been, they always come up every time there's either issues of flooding, every time there's issues of buildings coming down. But I'm happy that this is ongoing conversations, even when there's no disaster that we're trying to arrest, that we're here, communities are involved, stakeholders are involved, and now the matter has gotten to the Senate. But I want us, you, to give us the context of this matter from your from Kiwana's perspective, the origins of this mpaka mali tumefikia saizi, and then our questions can follow.
1: Let me pick up from what you've just raised. First of all, to distinguish two issues in building and construction. There is safety and there's sustainability. Depending on which side of town you are talking about, the issues are different. There are sides of town where safety is the basic level. Is the building going to come down? You know? So safety is a question of workmanship, you know. I mean, basic, where unatumia nani, unatumia fundi ama unatumia engineer. It's a question of who is doing your structural works. So on when you come to the Westland side of town, the problem is not safety. The problem is not that some building is going to come down. Hopefully, I hope we don't get there. Remember, sometimes it's a downward spiral. It starts from one to the other. The problem is sustainability. The issue, you've asked the question, where do we go? Or where will people live? For me, I'm saying we also need to ask the question, how will we live? You know, people complain and say Nairobi should go up. But when I look around Nairobi, there's only one side of town going up. So me, I'm like, first of all, let's tell ourselves the truth, by the way. Rent in Kile is 100,000 Kenya shillings per month. 80 to 100, 60 to 100, give or take. I'm like, you cannot tell people that. Hakuna manyumba mtaishi Kile. Come on, guys. That is not feasible. You are lying to Kenyans and you know it. There is nobody who is putting up a house in Kileshwa expecting to collect rent of 3K. That's a lie. So let's not talk about affordable housing and then say we are actually doing affordable housing in Kileshwa. Guys, that's a lie. Let's just get on that with that. I am not seeing cranes in Kibera. I'm not seeing cranes in Kawangware, which is part of the Dagoretti North constituency. I'm not seeing cranes anywhere else. Eastlands even Nyamaza. But all the cranes are crammed on one side of town, and we are saying, wait a minute, you guys are not solving a problem. You guys are creating a problem. Let me move to step two. Just a bit of background. In 2004, by 2004, Kileleshwa area, Kilimani area, the zoning was single dwelling units. At that time, of course, we still had the Kanjo, national government had a lot of sway in terms of what planning was happening. Kibaki government rezoned and they said, let's move to four floors. But when they moved to four floors, they did something. There is this route between Oloitoktok, the one going from police station roundabout to Oloitoktok to Methodist. That route did not exist before. Barabara ilikuwa inapigia kona hapo hivyo police station. Number two, there is this route from Yaya coming down to Oloitoktok connecting to James Kishoro. That route did not exist. The thing used to take a turn up to Mbele. It used to come from Jebdikshoro. It takes a turn into Lavington Primary. What am I saying? When Kibaki moved from one single dwelling unit to four floors, one unit to 30 units per acre, they literally had to open corridors. What is this county telling us? They want to move from four floors, 30 units, to up to 400 units, no infrastructure anywhere. And that's what residents are saying, but you guy, you're messing up this place. Like, we have condemned with this policy, what our governor has done, what the county assembly has done is that they have condemned the city to perpetual slumhood. Because, I mean, if you're going to be building 15 floors on 20 meters by 20 meters, atawewe, and you know you must be able to live 6 meters behind, atawewe. I mean, I'm like, come on, we are seeing guys building beacon to beacon on Oloitoktok. Every single time, residents are coming to us and saying, you guys, we write letters, we do what? You tell the sub-county admin, it's not working. And you see, people are saying, look here, there is a way you build sustainable cities. The reason why our leaders like going to Europe, what attracts them there is not that things are cheaper. Things are very expensive in Europe. But what is this that happens to you when you go to London? The other day, Sakaja went to London. When he came back, he came with the word barrows. So I'm like, yeah, good. You came with English. I'm like, but then didn't you notice that Kensington Barrow has a given look, and that look is because of deliberate planning. So you cannot just throw things, and then tell people. It's like, unashina mkiuliza watu, unataka ngapi? 15 ama 20?
2: You know, Nairobi was also borrowed. It's just we didn't know the word from our planning. From our planning.
0: That's true.
2: We had a residential, we had the central business district, the industrial area, We had Eastlands was Nimesahau, Eastlands ilikuwa gani. But essentially, Nairobi was borrowed and then it was planned out. And I like that you've even referenced 2004 and that shift from single units, yani nyumba moja moja, to four floors. Yeah. As it stands right now, give us context before this, before we go into what the county has just assented to, what are the building codes in Kileleshwa? What do they stipulate? How much can you build? How high can you go? And as it stands, does the infrastructure of Kileleshwa and Nairobi support what is currently there?
1: So first, there is a period where something hazy happened. Around that time, when the counties came in, county governments came in, counties were given the power and the mandate to take care of local regulation. They slept on their job. 2019, counties were told, hey guys, we have got a physical land use planning act. It demands that at local level, you need to have a local area development plan. So that this is what you expect. Everybody has notice. Whether you are a developer, whether you're a resident, you know what to expect. But then, in that haziness, kukaanza kuwa na, by the way, Kile, what exactly is the code? And it's like nobody knows. There was something called guidelines which were developed in 2004, which were saying build four floors. Then county began an experiment around 2020. Wakaanza kupatia, mtu wa kwanza kapewa 15. Ni watu wakaamka wakasema, what's going on here? And afterward, they went to court. When they went to court, county was arguing, you see, those two or four things are obsolete, same argument, population is increasing, we need to have something. Then county presented a draft they had created in 2021, called a draft policy, which, for example, to make it easier, limited Kile to 15 floors. So when the court looked at this thing, they went up to Court of Appeal. Court of Appeal told them, okay, fine, county, number one, you were supposed to have created local area physical development plans way back in 2019. You've had time. You've not done that. So in the interim, we will allow you to use this 2021 thing, which you say you are using, which, by the way, they are still even not using. Even the proposal they gave the county, because they were telling the court, we use 2021 to guide us. But in 2024, we were seeing them already approving 19 floors in Kile. And then court told them, fine, do this. You guys have 6 months between 19th of October last year to 19th March this year. Put your house in order. Put in the local area LPDPs in place, and the stuff is supposed to work. What do Kile guys start seeing? See, whatever they were allowed is 15. Kile guys start seeing approval of 25, 26. And then when you go for public participation, you're asking the developer, but wait a minute, I thought court had limited you guys. Yeah. So where are you getting this 25? And the developer tells you, anyway, would you to measure your update? I'm like, but you were supposed to come back and do LPDP. I'm like, where's your policy? It's that the developers were even aware that tusha kanja watu huko nyuma and kuna watu wako na pesa chini ya mattress. You know, there are guys who wanala usingizi wa dollar. You know, we are seeing, you know, the story is unfolding. I don't know whether Eric, what's under your bed. For most people, depending on your income status, either kuna viatu chini ya kitanda ama vumbi. If you are rich, kuna vumbi. If you are the opposite, it's empty. But kuna watu kuna dollars. There's something in this Africa about furniture and dollars. So kuna watu wakilala ni usingizi wa dollar. And we are seeing, is there a connection between the dollars and the craziness that
0: you're seeing? The craziness.
1: Yeah, and so that's why the people of Kileleshwa have been to court quite a number of times, and we are saying, unfortunately, MCAs should have been the people to come and back us up. To come and say, you know what, guys, when this document comes to you for the policy, they should have said, hey, but see, we have something called a local area physical development plan. Why don't we put that in place instead of creating some amorphous thing here? Who is pushing this amorphous thing to get presidents?
3: A couple of things, though.
1: Yeah. Vincent.
3: We agree that there's pressure for residential units.
1: True.
3: One of the reasons why private developers are moving towards Kilimani, they've gone into Kileleshwa, they've gone into Parklands, they've gone into Westlands and such areas, is because there is demand that there is going to be buyers and renters of units in these areas. Why? Because of proximity to CBD. Okay. One of the other reasons why they cannot do a lot, for example, in the Eastlands area is because they don't own the land and they cannot buy the land in Eastlands because it's owned by the county government. Mm-hmm. These whole areas of Kwanziapa, Kaloleni, Twende, Mpaka, Jeriko, right? So, this is the only available space for the private developers.
1: Yes.
3: And we have seen what they've done.
1: Yes.
3: Into Parklands, into Westlands, into Kileleshwa, into Kilimani, and areas of Ngong Road. So there's that. We have got to accept that.
1: That was accepted.
3: Okay. So what is the beef that you people who feel like you're the owners of Kileleshwa have?
1: First of all, we don't feel like we are owners.
3: This entitlement that you have, you don't want us to come.
1: No. First of all, that is the problem number one. You are saying that there's somebody stopping anyone from coming to Kileleshwa. That is wrong. Nobody is stopping anyone from coming to Kileleshwa. In fact, we want to preserve Kileleshwa so that the day you come, unakuta kama iko sawa. You know, one thing people keep on, people try pushing this as if it's
3: a rich unit
1: versus poor kind of thing. I mean, I keep on saying something. Ule jamaa amesota pia yata omoka. Akiomoka nafaa kuwa na mahali pa kuenda.
3: Okay, so
1: when he comes, he's like, we huku ni wapi, ni kile.
3: So what's the beef?
1: Ona kuna kaka ma pipeline. Because he wanted to move, but he has nowhere to move.
3: So what's the beef?
1: Our beef is,
3: I heard you say the issue of, you know, road network. So road network was done. The ring road is done. The ring road is there.
1: You don't get the point. The road network was done for 4 floors, not for 30. Yeah.
3: The road network had been planned before. You know that road network?
1: It was not planned for what we are doing.
3: No. It was not. We did not go and buy land to put the road. The Loitoktok, not Loitoktok,
1: but this
2: ring road.
3: It was expansion. But
1: it wasn't expansion. There was no road there.
3: So
2: ring road Kileleshwa didn't exist.
1: That road did not exist. There was no road.
3: In the plans.
1: I'm telling you, there was no road.
3: In the plans. Roads were constructed. Had the roads been planned prior? Yes, they had been planned, Vincent. Now, the issue is, so there's some roads that have been done.
2: Okay, it's a causation correlation thing.
3: There's some roads that have been done.
1: Yes.
3: Okay? I'm not hearing the people of Kileleshwa saying, add more roads. I'm just hearing you saying, don't go up.
1: Thank you. Can you stop right there? Let's go to a place like, let's take a route like, what's this place called? Riverside Drive, right?
3: Yes.
1: You want to add roads. For you to add roads, Riverside Drive is a 6-meter road with half a meter, 1 meter, 1 meter on both ends.
3: Yes.
1: Maximum 1.5 meters. For you to add a road, you need space, right?
3: Yes.
1: Now, why Kibaki could do what they were doing back then, there were single dwelling units, the offset was bigger and all that. What have we said? Jengeni 30 floors. Once you build 30 floors, literally, unafika very close to your gate. It means that even when the county wants to expand roads, there'll be no space. But you see, we keep on telling you, look, you guys, and for example, they are saying that you can build 30 floors subject to you giving off some land, isn't it? Which is what should happen. But then here's a problem. The road is one straight line. So if one person in the middle donates quarter an acre for the road and your neighbor on both sides are not donating, will that even work? But going back, you've asked me, what is the beef? Our beef is that we are building unsustainably. And we are saying this, that there is a route which if you follow, you will come to the same conclusion we are having. If you check our petition, for example, we say, why is the law requiring a local area physical development plan? In there they say, you need to come up with a geological survey. You need to do a survey of the amenities so that by the time you are deciding, Kile is 50 floors or 75, or for you have looked at the possible parameters. But what is the county doing? Because unajua umeshaambia mtu jenga 30. So you are, the focus is the 30. No matter what happens, I must, because I've already approved 30, I must have a policy saying 30. And even at that, we have sufficient intel telling us there's somebody amekalia 40. Wakami was wondering, my friend, you have a permit for 40 floors, which even the county is yet to approve. So I'm waiting to see. This thing will just be reviewed to Ekenga 40. But see, my problem is, you're not taking time to ask yourself, are the amenities in this place sufficient?
3: Right.
1: Are you having, you see, you, but then you can do beacon to beacon. There's no problem with doing beacon to beacon. And I'll give you an example of a city. If you go to a city like Istanbul, 18 million residents. That city has been there since AD 300, the Council of Nicaea. It's that old. But you know, the equivalent of Kile in Istanbul is called Kadikoy. When you go there, can you believe it? They are still at 4 floors. 18 million people. But then what they do is, because it's beacon to beacon, they have a park. a play park and a play area, every 200 meters, every 200 to 500 meters, you're having space, you're having greenery. So if Nairobi County wants to go up in Kilebi, you have no problem. Fine, EV. Kwanza nunua shamba ya kuweka parks, number one. Number two, amua, hii barabara na itok-tok won't be sufficient. Expand it. Number three, jiulize, by the way, hospitali, other things, where are they going to be? Ziweke. Otherwise, what are you going to do? Utambia watu jengenya and then you'll come and fix. And then by the time everybody has built 15 floors on a 16th of an acre, is when you want to come back and fix, expand the road. Unapeana bill ya 200 billion just to be able to purchase 1 kilometer of road because the number of buildings you have to demolish to expand. We're like, why are we doing this to ourselves?
2: What you're saying is very true. And I agree with you. But other amenities in Yomenda, parks and things, very nice, but we've forgotten the basics. And I've remembered actually the zoning for Nairobi. The central business district, commercial, as the name suggests. Then the industrial area, industrial, as the name suggests. Kunai area, hospital. If you look around Nairobi Hospital, Kenyatta National Hospital, obviously.
0: That Bagani, community area.
2: Aponiko Hospital. Your Kileleshwas, Kilimani's, Uko are now residential. Eastlands as well, residential. Now, the amenities at the time when we were borrowing Nairobi like that were also following that factor. The basic infrastructure, maji, steamer, sewage, as it stands in Kileleshwa, before even think of a park, not that we should not be thinking of a park, but I'm just starting from the basics.
0: From the basics, yes.
2: Right now, can it support the current population of Kileleshwa?
1: No, it can't. In fact, all the public participation, what is Nairobi to tell you, there's insufficient water, but this guy will drill a borehole. And then now other people are complaining, by the way, you know, in Kile, we are having a space where almost every plot, you're having borehole, per borehole, per borehole. Now, everybody's a race to the bottom. Young women, if you got 300, mini weke 250, mini weke ngapi. So it gets to a point where even the borehole, it's too congested. But as we say, we are wasting resources. We are wasting capital. Because if we organize ourselves well, Nairobi water can supply every ama. Why is it you are drilling boreholes on this other end, Nambiwa? There's the Northern Corridor Water Project. Why? And then you're coming back to tax the same people.
0: Just hold that thought. We'll be back in conversation with Vincent Ombaka, who's the chairperson of Kiwana. That's the Kileleshwa Ward Neighborhood Association. Just talking about matters mijengo uko in Kileleshwa in the greater Kilimani area. And there's one creator who just came to mind who we'll talk about in the next hour. Stick around. This is Fixing the Nation, one conversation at a time.

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2: And the future of work, with industry experts demonstrating how emerging technologies are transforming careers and creating new opportunities for young professionals and entrepreneurs.
3: Mm,
2: so make your way to the KICC.
3: And also, there's a special pullout on the Daily Nation today with Just the Same for the World Youth Skills Day. And it's quite weighty. It's, of course, with, you know, insights from different stakeholders and articles on how youth are being skilled for the future and of now, including other opportunities that are in that pullout. Very nice.
2: Very good. Very good.
3: Well, on to a second news fix for this hour. The fourth edition, that's the one that we just did. The Kenya Media Sector Working Group has raised alarm over attacks on journalists and has pushed for accountability ahead of the 2027 elections. Now, the media stakeholders cite police brutality, attacks by hired groups and shrinking press freedom as growing threats to journalism. The group is calling for accountability, justice for affected journalists, and protection of media workers covering public affairs. Now, the press freedom concerns come ahead of the 2027 elections, with calls for a safer environment for journalists and independent reporting. Now, this working group is meeting this morning to address the rising concerns over threats, attacks, and intimidation targeting journalists.
2: It's an important issue to raise. I mean, there's just growing concern of what's happening ahead of next year. Who's taking responsibility to address this issue, and who's shucking the responsibility that they've already so far been given.
4: Very true. And we're in conversation with Vincent Ombaka, who is the chair of Kiwana. Kiwana.
3: Kiwana.
4: Yes. Kileleshwa Ward.
2: Substitute M with N.
4: Kileleshwa Ward Neighborhood Association. And we're talking about what is happening as far as development is concerned, what the Nairobi County Assembly has recently passed. And just before we get back into the conversation, a few fixers are on YouTube and they have lots of thoughts. Andrew Maina Nkama Mita Kileleshwa, a funky Kibera. Hey, Rashid Loprong Kong says corruption do inafanya UC building collapses. Benjamin Mukubi says in Embakasian pipeline we have 7 floor flats go up to 3rd floor, and all the way up to 3rd floor people are in total darkness, not fit for living, yet small kids live there. Steve Oketch says laws should exist not to create friction. It appears our lawmakers were focused on maximizing revenue collection when coming up with certain laws rather than improving our lives. Andrew also says the truth of the matter is that Kileleshwa residents are not happy that their privacy and prestige is being invaded by outsiders. And I don't know why this sentiment keeps coming up, because I've seen it elsewhere. The other point, this is from Francis Odhiambo now. The other point is, why are Kile guys complaining? Yet we have the same madness in Isli, Imara, Pipeline, etc. Is the law subjective that it favors the rich and sidelines the middle class? Francis also goes on to say the Kileleshwa construction menace has just brought light to the rot in the National Construction Authority and city planning departments. Kile and Lavi will soon be like any other Nairobi ghetto. Brian Ocheng, these leaders preach the same, and then they don't keep their promises. Okay. The truth of the... Let's start with reacting to those. Seems a lot of people are just like... Nivile amtaki watu wakuje kwenu.
5: I think one... And that's why one thing I bring out is... Kileleshwa is not a space where you live in isolation. As chair of Kiwana, I've had very interesting interactions with people. One of the guys who came to me are the Uber people. And they told me point blank, you know something? Kile ni soko yetu. But like, you know, we wake up in the morning and we come to Kile because that's where people are working from home. That's where deliveries are happening. You are the guys ordering for Ubers. And he opened my eyes to something. Kile is a space that accommodates people from all walks of life. It's for everyone. In fact, a number of people in Kile, they pay rent in that house, and the housee lives in that house more than the owner. Because the guy that talk, because unless you're a thief, by the way, and your rent to afford, it's a tough bargain. So first of all, it's a neighborhood, for it accommodates more people than what we are actually thinking about. And sometimes I ask myself, that guy has said Kile will be like everywhere. And let me ask this thing. So Africa is this place where, because pande moja ni mbaya, tuharibu yote, so that nobody can complain. So that watu wakile mwache complain, tuharibu yote. Let's wreck the whole of it. And then our funny leaders are always traveling abroad, you know, spending time in Cape Town, spending time in Europe, where, because somebody there is doing a good job. And I'm asking myself this question. Kwani, how are Africans created? When you went to Dubai in 1992, there was nothing admirable. But the sheikhs, the guys, the princes of Dubai, when they went to Atlanta, Georgia, they were like, this Disneyland, why can't we do it? When they went to Paris, they're like, oh, Galeries Lafayette, why can't we have this? So they decided we will do it bigger and better. They decided to become ambitious. You know, when Al Maktoum, when they were doing the Burj Khalifa, the architects had to argue with him. Because you are coming to him like 100 floors? No. No, not good enough.
4: Ongeza.
5: No, ongeza. They come again, ongeza. I'm like, what is wrong with Kenya? Why can't we have ambitious leaders who can say, by the way, sawa, kama Eastlands kumeharibika, first of all, or kileja haribika, kwanza tusekiwa hiyo. Fungia hiyo kwanza, isi haribike zaidi. And then number two, then let's deal with Eastlands. Kuliko kusema, now that Eastlands imeharibika, tuharibu yote, alafu then some guy ahame aende kuingine. And by the way, something people forget. Cities are competing for your middle class. I was listening to a podcast by the tourism minister in Dubai, and he was saying they are looking for people to come and settle. We are in the age of working remotely. Somebody is working online. Right now, you can go to South Africa without a visa. People are beginning to notice, oh, by the way, Kumbe GCE is cheaper in South Africa than in Kenya. You will lose your people, because that group of people called middle class, that caliber of professionals, that caliber of doctors, of your surgeons, of your engineers, everywhere in the world, people want a bulk of that kind of person. So if you are busy mistreating yours, wanahama, and then eventually you realize, even your people who are lower economy based would realize all of a sudden, mbona hakuna pesa? Because you have harassed people out of your space. But I'm just saying, at the end of the day, nobody is stopping anyone from coming. And even by the way, remember, the things you do in Kile affects everyone. We had floods in March. Budalangi is pia kuinyesha. But the, how comes for the first time Budalangi there were no complaints and they were there in Nairobi? What is happening? Remember, rich people always live uphill. Anywhere in the world. That's why Milimani is always an up-class estate. Anywhere in this country. So when you build concrete jungles uphill and it rains, what do you think will happen in Eastlands?
3: Downstream.
2: It's
3: a very fair point. And, you know, we are here having a conversation that has become a matter of, has been a matter of public discourse. And it's good to see creators who come and add their voice. And yes, it's, you know, it's good to laugh at it, but it points to a very big problem. Let's, you know, play that clip by Blessed Etemesi, who... Again, she's just quite the TikToker.

0: Oh man, listen, vumbi imeja kwa macho, kwa uso, kwa TV, kwa meza, kwa viti. You know she said karibuni maziwa. I'm like, iyo ni chai unakunywa. Na chai ile kwanza imeshika kabisa. That is exactly what is going on. But you can see, you can hear the construction noise in the background. There's one of the clips that she did of unaanika nguo, unaenda unaanika ni chafu zaidi.
1: That one like, is so true as well.
0: It's so bad. Mm. And I was just reading the report that came from the residents of Kileleshwa and some of their complaints and the rating that they put. Mm. So there's walkability, which they rated as very poor, access to green spaces, very poor, tree cover, poor, safety in public spaces, very poor, noise levels, very poor. And of course, this the critical issue cited is construction noise and commercial encroachment, high robbery reports, rapid depletion due to new constructions, none within 10-minute walk of residents. That's the green spaces, and that's the recommended. But we are not meeting that threshold. And then safety, lack of continuous sidewalks, and taxi encroachment. I mean, these are very, very valid issues. Mm-hmm. Is it too far gone for us to reel it back in? Or how is Kiwana looking to deal with this as it stands right now, even as we get into what made its way to the Senate?
2: First of all, it's not too far gone. Mm-hmm. And that's what we are saying. I think before we went on air, I was given an example of, I think I mentioned it a lot, Cape Town. Mm-hmm. They've got three buildings somewhere at the foot of the Table Mountain. They're called Salt, Pepper and Master, around 17 floors each. And these guys used a loophole in the law to create that and therefore obstruct every other people and just build buildings that people didn't agree with. What they said was never again. So you stop it. You first stop. Because there are a lot of unbuilt spaces and redevelopment space within Kilimani, Kileleshwa. Mm-hmm. But then listen to this. Our bigger issue is we also want to set a standard. And say, when someone is looking for a neighborhood that works in Kenya, they can come and say, I think this looks good. Right now, as you're speaking, you'll notice Tilisi and I think it's called Northgate and the Tatu City, they are advertising all over Kile. Do you know what they're advertising? They're advertising order. Mm. I mean, some few years back, Tilisi ni Ocha. But I'm telling you, now you look at you realize, you know, because order is attractive, because people know what you're being given in Kileleshwa, Kilimani, is chaos. And so, and you see this chaos will keep on growing. Mm. So at what point do we stop the chaos and decide that we don't need our leaders to go benchmark? And by the way, mark my words, you will see in 5 years' time, somebody will be saying, we need to go benchmark in London so that we can be able to see. I'm like, you don't need to go to London. You can do the right thing.
3: Just do right the right here. Thing.
2: Mm. And so it's not so far gone. Mm. If we were to put a pause on what is happening and make sure it does not continue, mm-hmm. it will work. Let me give you a very funny, a laughable example. Mm-hmm. There are some guys along Riara Road. They've built a Beacon to Beacon apartment. Mm. Right next to them, there's another apartment which was built in 2004, and they were given a swimming pool, they have grass, they've got trees. Do you know the apartments facing that side, they are called Forest View? You pay 2 million shillings more to see your neighbor's grass. So you see, even these rogue developers, they depend on the next guy not being rogue.
3: Yeah.
2: Mm. You need to leave space. Because for me to beacon to beacon, as in my whole look, meacha space, space. So me, I can come in and fail.
1: Yeah.
2: You see, the same thing, the Matatu issue or the bad road users issue.
1: Yes.
2: They are driving on the pavement because they expect you to be on the road. Mm. If all of us were to be on the pavement,
3: then
2: I think it's longer.
1: Yeah.
3: Chaos reigns. I understand what you're saying. And I mean, first, in principle, it's very, very, very right for the residents of Kileleshwa Ward and others to petition and challenge this.
2: Mm-hmm.
3: All right. And just again, for context of those who may have missed it, this is new building control policy that was actually passed by the County Assembly, has been gazetted, it's now in effect in Nairobi.
2: Yeah.
3: In the area of Kileleshwa, and this is a Kileleshwa area, that also touches into Kilimani, yeah. It's been classified as medium to low density.
1: Yeah.
3: It's India. And they say that an acre can have 30 floors going up, a half an acre, 25 floors, quarter acre, 20 floors, an eighth of an acre, 15 floors.
2: A 16th of an acre?
3: No, it's 0.05 hectares. It's an eighth. It's an eighth of an acre. 15 floors. Kwenda ukoju. Now, it actually crosses, it a majority of the other areas, because I'm looking at the entire policy, it touches on that. Mm-hmm. It goes all the way into, well, it's not as high as 15 floors for 0.05 hectares in many other areas. Mm-hmm. So, for example, in the area of Utawala, it says Utawala is classified as medium and low density residential. Mm-hmm. And for them, it is 10 floors for 0.05 hectares, 7 floors for 0.03 hectares, 5 floors for 0.02 hectares, mm-hmm. and a single dwelling for a plot of 0.02. 0.02 hectares, 0.05 is an eighth that can have in Utawala, an eighth is up to 10 floors. Mm-hmm. In Kilalesha, we're saying an eighth is up to 15 floors, okay? Yeah. But then it goes that. So there's that densification across. It is looking at everything else that comes with it. Mm-hmm. Because even if you go now into smaller than a 16th of an acre, for example, now in Utawala,
1: 0.025
3: going into five floors, five floors into half of an eighth. It is still a lot. There's serious densification that's happening.
4: Yeah.
3: Okay. Oh. Now, how do we address this holistically? It's good that you guys have gone.
2: Mm-hmm.
3: Before I get into how do you address it,
2: mm-hmm.
3: why are you aware that this A was being developed by the county executive? Mm-hmm. Were you aware when it was taken to the county assembly? Mm-hmm. Did the county assembly conduct public participation mm-hmm. on this particular policy before they passed and adopted the policy? And did Kiwana participate?
2: Actually, were we aware that this document was existing? Yes, we were aware a document was happening somewhere. Was there public participation done on this specific document? That's where it becomes very funny. The document that we received in March, April of this year, and the document we are seeing being passed already are different. Mm-hmm. And in all instances, beginning from 2021, when the county started trying to introduce this thing, people said no. And where were they saying no? They were saying, you are busy trying to create a development policy, yet we have an instrument in the law called a local area physical development plan, which does what you are trying to do. But your problem is you don't like the results you will get. Because the LPDP is a people-centric instrument, which is why we are going to report this guy. And we are saying, look, these people are avoiding a people-centric process because they will not get the product they have promised some guy somewhere. There's somebody, remember, people have been in court everywhere. There's somebody you are fighting with.
3: Yep.
2: There's somebody we are tangling with. And this person is looking for a way of saying, no, this thing of money is legal.
3: Mm.
2: They want that when you go to court, they produce this document and say, Njoi, ilipitishwaje nahi. But you are telling them, we don't need to reinvent the wheel. The Physical Land Use Planning Act already tells you what to do. It even has clear regulations how to do an LPDP,
3: so that's
2: when to make an announcement, who to call, how to review, if I'm dissatisfied, where to go.
3: Yeah.
2: So that is in place.
3: It's a better document.
2: Just follow it. Just follow that process.
3: Is that what you told the county assembly when mm-hmm. you made your presentation to the county assembly on this particular policy?
2: It comes to this particular point. Mm-hmm. Was this particular document brought to us for public participation mm-hmm. by the county assembly? No.
4: Mm-hmm.
2: Actually, if you look at the report, and I think I sent it to you, mm-hmm. the report of the county assembly committee, they began picking a conversation that was ongoing from 2021. And even when the county went to court and were told, give evidence of how you've done public participation, mm-hmm. they are giving people things from 2020.
3: One.
2: Mm-hmm. Be that as it may, when they made some announcement for an LPDP, Kiwana wrote to them mm-hmm. in April and in June and told them, no, it was in April, in May, and told them, look here, you are advertising an LPDP, but you have already created something here called a policy, which is already doing the work of the LPDP. And we told them in the report we've sent you that, look, if you are trying to use the LPDP to try and sanction what you are doing on this other end, we are saying no.
3: Mm-hmm. Mm-hmm.
2: Because you've seen where we are going. You've seen that we are going to tell you this thing is not as per the law.
3: Mm-hmm.
2: So have we told them? Yes. Did the county assembly come to us? No. And you can look at the Hansard of the 16th of June.
3: Yeah.
2: This thing was not debated.
3: Is there a possibility that they went to other areas, other parts of Nairobi, mm-hmm. where they got a yes? Mm-hmm. Where we could say that overall,
2: yes.
3: a majority of the respondents mm. in Nairobi are actually agreeable to this proposal.
2: There's a principle in public participation called special interest under the County Governments Act that when I'm doing something that affects Eric Latif, I cannot come to Ombaka and ask Ombaka, Ombaka, are you okay with this thing? And if Ombaka says yes, I ignore Latif and I say, no, Ombaka said yes, Latif. I'm like, no, but this issue directly affects
3: me,
2: Latif. So you, and you see, that is why I'm saying, going back, that's why we have an LPDP. The whole idea of the county governments is that you need to have local solutions for local problems.
4: Yeah.
2: So don't look for, we are saying our country is in a mess because we are having too many people at the top making boardroom decisions over issues that could be ventilated where? At the bottom, you can get solutions down here. So what we are saying is, did the county assembly come and listen to the people of Kileshwa? No, but even then, on legal matters, doesn't the county assembly have a legal officer, number one? This policy came from the county government. Don't we have a county attorney who can be able to look and say, but wait a minute, you guys, this thing you're doing, while you can create a policy, we are encroaching onto an LPDP and we have a physical land use planning act. Don't we have planners in the county who know that? So you see, if some total is, these guys know what the law says, know what they're supposed to do, but they are ignoring it. Why? Because they don't like the result. The law will not give them the results they want.
4: What's the challenge in court? Or what's your recourse essentially?
2: Multiple. One, I think people also getting tired because, I mean, if you look right now from Parklands, Westlands, everyone, people are running to court all the time.
4: Yes.
2: But people are realizing that this thing is political. So let's go to an avenue. Let's go to someone who can be able to call the politician to account. Let's go to somebody who can be able to call the governor Sakaja and tell him, please come and defend this document of yours. Because the residents of Kiwana and Kileshwa are saying this document does not uphold the statutes of democracy, does not uphold function 14 of the constitution of organizing locals. It is taking away that agency away from them. Come and defend it, because the court will not be able to do that. And why are we saying this? Because where we have reached, we are noticing we are working too hard to try and solve problems of people who are being paid to make decisions. They make the wrong one, we go back. And so we are saying we want to start holding them accountable, because eventually this thing will end up in the ballot. So we are saying we are on the streets, we are in court, we are in parliament, but mark my words, by the way, people are watching, and people have been ignoring the guys of Kilo, Nyinyuatu, Amuta Vote, Mkoa Church, and me, I keep on arguing. Well, ukiona KFCs na ongezeka, those customers, unafikiria wanavuka wana kura?
0: I have a question. Because this is the Kileleshwa community coming together, but there's other surrounding communities around you, right? And you're just but one part of this city.
2: True.
0: Are you in communication with the other communities, not just within the Kileleshwa, I mean, not just within the greater Kilimani area, but...
3: Like Mwehoko.
0: Exactly.
2: Nairobi-wise.
0: Like Nairobi-wise, so that this petition one carries weight. It's not just representative of a fraction of the people in this city. Because when you say you people, the people of Kileleshwa do not amount to necessary numbers, it's valid pushback,
2: That's true.
0: It's still the voice of the people that has to be
2: That's
0: heard.
2: True.
0: What is the communication that you're having with the other associations?
2: One, we are part of what we call Metro Alliance. Oh. And why Metro Alliance came into place is a number of resident associations noticed that, hey, we are facing the same problem across board. Different, you know, different areas have got different issues. They have told you there's sustainability, there's safety.
4: Yeah.
2: Within Kileshwa, I don't know, Waroko is part of Kileshwa, by the way. And you notice that I was in Waroko on Saturday and they're having raw sewage going straight into the river. Why? Because of the pressure. You are approving some things uphill, and because the pressure on the sewer line is too great, where is it going to burst? Remember, as I told you, Masongo wana issue wapi? Milimani. So sewer ya milimani ikiwa mingi naenda kupasukia wapi? Ukuchini. So are we doing a concerted effort? Yes. And by the way, if you look at our petition, it is designed in a way that any neighborhood association can simply pick, copy, paste, go. But not? We are saying if Kileleshwa was to get the remedy, it's a remedy that affects everyone.
0: So
2: because everybody is, and you remember, there people are going, people have work to do. So people are doing different things, and we're just saying it is a hard work to go do your work from 8 to 5 and then start looking for time and money to engage in petition, going to court, doing this to solve problems that an MCA is being paid to do to solve.
0: So let me ask you another question.
2: Yeah.
0: Because the issues that you are raising here are not detached from the politics of the area.
2: True.
0: And a lot of times, the participation of the people in this community when it comes to politics is, we leave question marks, then maybe you'll advise us on how actively involved they are in the politics of the ward. Maybe they don't even consider the politics of the ward to be something that's of consequence. And here you are fighting a fight that is also, it requires political goodwill.
2: That's true.
0: Paint us a picture there. What's happening? What is Robert Alai doing? I have to be very direct with that. Yeah. What is Robert Alai doing?
4: And then, sorry, just to add on, Fela, there was rumors that during the last election, a lot of voters in Kileleshwa were not actually from the ward itself. They came from neighboring wards, registered there. So...
0: Kwa sababu my vote is at that school near Elgeyo Marakwet, is called what, Milimani Primary. That's my voting station.
3: That's,
0: I don't live in that area. Nilisongesha kura this year, but in the last election, that's why I voted. So that's a very valid point.
2: Very, very interesting things. One, as residents of Shizu, we're coming and realizing that we actually have to get into the game, because you've realized, hey, we are playing a lot of catch-up, solving a lot of issues. In fact, yesterday, Planner Adolwa called me and told me, Vincent, I hope after Mwongea na watu hivyo tukuwane kwa debe, because now, at this point, we also have to address the issue of the quality of leadership. And for that regard, I'm actually going for the Goretti North Member of Parliament. I'm saying, pay a change. Ushuru imezidi, maendeleo ni kidogo, pay a change. If you pay for more than what you're getting, pay a change. I mean,
3: change your changing things, I'm a change your balance.
2: Yeah, you see, zote. I mean, in this country, you buy two cars, you pay for two cars and get one.
4: Yes.
2: Where is the other one? We will pay a change. Even when I become an MP, I'll be given a duty free car. And I'm asking Latif, why can't you be given a duty free car every 5 years?
4: Honestly.
2: Why not?
4: Important
2: but
4: questions.
2: But we're not there.
3: Pay a change.
2: So politics, pay a change. So politics is where we are headed. When I look at it, when I say this thing is going to the ballot, a few things are changing. I think there's a season when the Kibaki era gave people space to just concentrate on work. Unaweza amka na fanya nini? Uchape kazi. Because remember, people are doctors, people are lawyers, people are engineers. They actually have work to do. And then people are politicians. There is somebody called a politician. You are paying, and that is work. There's something he's supposed to do. So people are noticing for the first time that politics is in their faces. Before, you could ignore it. But now it's knocking all over on your door, number one. Number two, for a long time, Kilimani, Kileleshwa were spaces where ilikuwa ni two parents or one parent and a child. Those children are now in campus, which is why the Gen Z movement of 2024 partly was confounding people. That some umejua for a long time wamekuwa hakuna voter. And the good thing about these guys of Kilimani, Kileleshwa is they don't move that easily. Even if renters, somebody would rent 15 years, give or take. Naishi hapo. And so you're seeing, one of the things that is happening is there's an enthusiasm which at a personal level and even with other associations we want to tap into. And secondly, actually residents are these times are agitated and they're saying, you know what, siasa itakuwa tofauti. Unajua siasa ya kile Kilimani, sio ile ya Kilimani, Kilimani ya Warembaria, sio nini, it's all those kind of things. It is, by the way, what exactly do you want to do? I mean, I don't know what, who you voted for Latif, but can you remember anything you are, the MP you voted for said and promised you? And no wonder they're doing nothing. So you see, for us, we are saying, guys, this time round, hakuna kuvote Ocha. Hakuna kuvote Ocha.
3: Siasa ya Kilimani, I mean, I don't do politics. Hiyo ndio imekuwa siasa ya Kilimani for long.
2: Until you want to pay slip.
4: Watu wanatolewe, wanatolewa wards zingine.
3: I think that's the issue now where, is that changing? Is that changing where people who are invested in something are? Now, I want to come back and say, you know, there's, again, one of the things that we say we have to fix the nation is we have to fix ourselves.
2: That's true.
3: And fixing ourselves is by starting, like, residents realizing that the reason why you give directions to your home and say, ukishuka mathri winge barabara karafu rudapo, utapata kioski asijui nini, utapata takataka, is because you do not focus on your local leadership. And that's the MCA. If you just think, you know what, as guys are one term, two term, and you go and tick, tick, tick, the MCA guy, you've never even seen this guy. You just tick because...
2: Don't know the name.
3: You're just doing a bat in a Cebu. This is what happens. You end up in an area where you have zero control.
2: But then she asked a question. What was the MCA doing?
3: Well, if you do not think, and you can ask, are the people of Kileleshwa actively engaging with their local MCA?
2: Actually, yes.
3: Is their local MCA responsive? Oh, mm-hmm. And what is that communication like in terms of representatives in the county assembly?
0: Yeah.
3: What was his presentation, for example, on this matter?
2: Unfortunately, because I've checked the Hansard, I even have it with me. It's open right here. On the 16th of June, I don't know if he was in the house, but for whatever reason, he said nothing.
3: Mm-hmm.
2: He is not one of the people who spoke about it. In fact, 16th of June, they discussed a lot of development issues, including the money bags issue, the money suitcases issue, because it's connected to development. Mm. He said nothing. He does not sit on the committee, so that extent I cannot blame him for not representing us in the committee for urban development.
3: Yeah.
2: But on the floor of the house, was he there? No.
3: On the day of
2: voting? And you see, for me, I'm saying this policy was our finance bill.
3: Okay.
2: So unfortunately, I don't know where our MCA was, but on that party material day, 16th and the 17th, when the thing was approved, he said nothing. So I
4: at a
2: minute.
4: Was it a vote?
2: You see, you look at who commented. The thing is tabled before the house, isn't it?
4: Okay.
2: When it's tabled on the floor, members, ideally, you are supposed to have read the report.
4: Yes.
2: And therefore, contribute. You're supposed to be knowing what are my people, what are my people's opinion about?
4: Yes.
2: About this. Yeah. You are the MCA of the ward, which has got people in court, people commenting, people sending things, doing surveys, all that. So you know, by the way, for my this is an issue that I can't let them down.
4: Right.
2: So when the thing comes to the county assembly, at the very least, we expect to see you putting up a big fight. And come and tell us, well, say, I was outnumbered. Okay. Would accept.
4: Was it,
3: or,
4: does it put total silence?
3: Or I didn't catch the eye of the speaker. You know, there's also that other possibility.
2: Yeah.
3: You may, all of you may be wanting to contribute.
2: Yeah.
3: But the person who contributes is the person who catches the eye of the speaker. That's what it's called. So if the speaker does not give you room, does not call you a member for... Then you don't get.
2: But that's your job. Make sure it catches your eye. Do what you need to do.
3: Sawa.
2: Hey, which kama when it's Lake Queen, kavile mas Lake Queen onakanga. Wewe ukasema tiyaku niona onekana.
3: How was the vote conducted? Was this by acclamation or
2: how was by it? Division? It was tabled before the house.
3: How did they vote?
2: And then they just said,
3: was it acclamation?
2: Motion?
3: Will as many as of a similar opinion say aye, aye, and like that?
2: So just said
3: or did it
2: tabled?
3: Did it go into?
2: Adopted. It was not even contention. There are those issues which.
3: So it was an acclamation.
2: Acclamation, contention,
3: Because then, if there was sufficient opposition in the house, like we see, is where acclamation starts. Will as many as of a similar opinion say aye, aye, nay, nay. And then the loud noises are loud.
0: Even if
3: the speaker says the ayes have it, the nays remain standing.
2: Yes.
3: And then the speaker says, okay, I can see there is an issue here. We shall go for division. Division is where now they vote individually. We shall count vote by vote.
2: Right. Yes.
3: So they clearly hear, it appears like it was by acclamation. The ayes had it. There was no sufficient opposition to call for a division to go into the balloting. So, not sufficient opposition to this.
2: Yes.
3: The comments that you're seeing on the Hansard, are there many that were saying, I oppose?
2: There were hardly anyone speak. It was the committee chair.
3: Right.
2: And the speaker.
3: Right.
2: A short dialogue back and forth. Case closed.
3: Tukasonga.
2: Tumesonga.
3: Pass.
2: Maliza ikitu.
3: Ndiyo maana tunasema, if you do not think about who you're sending to the county assembly, to the national assembly, to the senate, it doesn't matter whether you're one term, 17 term, or zero term.
2: Very true.
3: We're very useless.
2: Kabisa?
0: That is very true.
3: Nimefunga yangu.
0: Si fixers wamekuja hapa kwa wingi na vishindo with their questions or rather feedback. Steve Oket saying the guy has very valid points, though deep down he's just fighting for starehe zanyani. Kila mtu anapenda starehe, by the way.
2: Okay.
0: Yeah. Stephen Oketch also saying the brilliant minds distance themselves from politics, the foolish get powerful, and they are very distance themselves from politics, the foolish get powerful, and they are very shallow understanding of luxury. That's where we are with Kilelesho Akilima.

0: an issue, run with it. Of course, maybe the intentions at the start were, okay, we need to correct this. You get in and you say, correction is going to take a lot. But I'm going to ask you a question. Uh-huh. If, because we've seen Governor Sakaja having the very ambitious plans for what Nairobi could look like. We keep talking about Singapore, borrowing models from China or whatever it is when it comes to development of cities. Uh-huh. Vertical cities is what we are calling them, uh-huh. vertical slums. Uh-huh. Vertical cities. If Nairobi County came today and said that, we've heard you plea, and we are actually going to roll out the right infrastructure, put in the trams, expand the roads, do the necessary thing. Of course, this should have come before, but sasa tumewaskiza, mm-hmm. we're going to sort this out. But we need to increase the limits. 1 acre can now host double this number of floors mm-hmm. because we can do that. Mm-hmm. Is the community open to this? Or would we be looking at a situation where Vincent will come here and tell us, mm-hmm. no, we cannot live in skyscrapers going all the way to the clouds.
1: No, what you're talking about is what Americans call NIMBYism, mm-hmm. not in my neighborhood. Uh-huh. And I'm not a NIMBY.
2: Okay.
1: I don't NIMBYism. Represent NIMBYism, NYB with a Y at the end. Mm. Not in my neighborhood, NIMBYism. And we are not NIMBYs. Mm. And what we're saying is this, we have no problem. If you can show me, when you do these 30 floors, where will be the space for the road expansion that you want to do in 10 years? Mm. And I've given you a very simple example. Yeah. Take Riverside Drive, where Sakaja has his office. Do you know Convent Drive, which is a private residence, a private road, has got more leeway, more leave room than Riverside Drive, which is a public thoroughfare.
2: True.
1: And so we are saying, from a scientific basis, if you can be able to show me that, by the way, wums yanajenga 100 floors, itafika hapa, tunaongeza barabara. But what we are seeing is this. This guy, ndioanze kujenga, he is digging everything almost to the road. Mm. These guys don't have construction space. No wonder una notice even they are having their mixers on the road. Because they don't have space. So you see, you're doing something, we can tell, unaenda Mombasa, but unambia watu, I'm like, but boss, everything, Google Maps, everything I know is telling me this is Mombasa Road. I'm like, at some point you're like, I don't think we are idiots. No. But if you can show us, but if you're having 10 acres in Kile, you can do 70 floors if you want. Yeah. But this is my question. Nani huyo mwenye sio Kenya haya kona 10 acres Kile? Nani? That's a factual question. Majority, 99%, it is half an acre, 1 acre. Mm. So even some things you're proposing, even you can just be able to tell, by the way, apa, even if I was to say there'll be way leaves, ziko wapi. When I'm talking about 10 acres, everybody, it's one half.
2: Mm. I want to end on a controversial note. Well, not so controversial. The hidden hand behind the developments in Kileleshwa, Kilimani, what we're not seeing. So we see residents pushing for this. You know what? We can't go beyond what 4 floors, 15 floors, whatever it is. Then on the other hand, you see county government saying, you know what? An eighth is not ati kidogo evo sana.
1: Kweka 15.
2: Hey, neza tosha. Then you hear, oh, Kile kumeja watu wa wash, Kilimani kumeja watu wa wash. Without being too speculative, what's the hidden hand behind these developments? What are we not seeing here when either public participation is ignored or, laws and LPDP, when they're ignored? What's the hidden hand?
1: On the hidden hand, and I think you're opening up a bigger policy issue, mm-hmm. I'll start this way. Do you know Kenya has less than 50,000 mortgages since independence? Mm. So somebody is wondering, there is no country where the developments, houses are being bought without mortgage because less than 3% of Kenyans have 100K in their accounts. You saw that report?
2: Yes.
1: So if less than 3% of Kenyans are having 100K in their accounts, mm-hmm. the houses being built are worth 20 million, mm-hmm. mortgages are less than 50,000, mm-hmm. who is funding these houses? Who are the buyers? Because the buyers are not, it's not an ordinary market. Mm-hmm. And of course, we have reason to suspect that the reason why there's heavy pressure is somebody is person ingia mahali. We see a connection when something happens and there's a windfall of money coming into the country, we see the developers are picking up. So we can tell, we have reason to suspect again that there is a lot of illicit underhand ongoing because it's not a normal market. They're not building for you. They are building for somebody who is going to buy the whole block. Mm-hmm. And who is this who is buying cash. The whole block? Mm-hmm. In cash. Uninani, because he's not using mortgage. Our mortgages are not increasing at the pace at which developments are happening in Kile. So there's that unseen hand. It's

0: Kenya becoming a black market space because we have got M-Pesa working hand in hand with the banking system. You know, there's another country where you have that. It's called termination. Mm. You can remove money from here, na uingishe huku. So I don't want to say much about it because mtaanza kuniambia toa receipts and then mtaniona kwa gazeti kesho.
1: But when you say, like, the things that we can talk about, I like that you've called it an abnormal market.
2: Yeah.
1: That's something that we can all see. What other things point to an abnormal market? The way real estate operates versus the way our real estate is operating right now?
0: I think I just see the fact that you're having cash buyers of high-value properties at a very high rate, and you cannot see, when you look at the economic size of things, you're not seeing where that is going. So I don't want to rush and say all developments are wash-wash inspired. However, we have reason to believe that this market is not the you and me that is being targeted. It is somebody who is having loads of cash, which needs to be disposed very quickly. You know, Europe, everywhere in the world, people are saying you can't come with more than $10,000. You can't do this. You can't transact like this. You pop into the UK now with your billions and ask you, where is it from? They'll freeze it. So the corruption ya kitambo has changed, and therefore Nairobi is becoming a haven for laundering money from the failures of the larger East Africa.
3: They've always said, there's somebody, a banker friend of mine, who told me, if you look at major cities across the globe, they grow in phases. And that's how illicit money moves. Illicit money goes into this region, it builds cities, get up to a threshold, it moves into another region, builds. But it's all speculative. Also, then you can ask, even if it's a big money person who's buying in this entire thing in cash, they are renters. And like you said, what's the average rent in these areas?
0: Give or take, you're talking about 70 to 100, all or right. 65 to 100.
3: Okay. And then now you'll ask yourself, so those mini renters who are paying that kind of money, are we also questioning? If we look at people with 100,000 in their account are this. If we look at people who, according to KRA, those who are remitting payee, people with this kind of income of 100,000 and above are this number. And we look at the number of people who are
1: living in this
3: affording
1: areas.
3: To live in this particular area with all these new houses are this number.
1: When
3: you also ask us yourself,
2: one plus one is equal seven.
3: What is the solution going forward? You guys are at the Senate. You're in court. The Senate's petition. What do you want to see out of it?
0: I think for the Senate, why people are coming to the Senate is because we want to call out the duty bearers. You know, in court, people hide behind lawyers easily. But Senate has got that unique opportunity to be able to summon the actual duty bearer to come and defend his thing. That is number one.
3: Right.
0: And what that one does is, we know, right now, politicians only respond to politics. They don't obey the courts. IBC was here before. You are seeing IBC struggling. They don't respond to institutions. But politics, they respond to. And so what we are doing is, we are playing their game now. We are realizing, oh, you guys, we keep on going to court. By the time unamaliza hiyo kesi, now the issue will have changed. And so we are saying, let's bring this thing to a space where duty bearers can actually be called. But also, we are doing this because ideally, we should have gone to Senate, to the County Assembly. But the County Assembly has pronounced itself. And so now we are like, oh my, tungekuja kwenu to let a petition to kisema, the county government is misbehaving, the county executive is misbehaving. But nyinyi wenye, in fact, county government is telling us, hata wale wangewatetea, wamesha wasaliti. And so for us, it is building a momentum and just saying that we won't lose hope, because indeed, many residents are saying, by the way, it is hard work. You feel like, tufanya hivi, tuachie, let's give up on this whole thing. But you're saying, no, we have to build a momentum. And true, as you said, we are also calling out residents to not ignore politics anymore. Because ultimately, we are in this space because there is somebody you are paying, na yeye kazi anafanya, umelipa mtu kufagia nyumba, yeye anashinda akileta vumbi akimwaga. So you're the one who is busy trying to sweep it, it's not working. And so you're saying, ultimately, residents, we must go to the ballot and pay attention to everything. MCA, MP, I won't go to president because too far up. At least at the lower level, hapa chini, we must make sure that the things we are doing and the people we are sending to these particular spaces can represent us. That's what I mean, I'm here about to pay our change.
2: Power change indeed. There's someone here who said NIMBY is actually not in my backyard.
0: Yeah.
2: It means, wait, NIMBY can mean in my own immediate neighborhood. That is, I was Charlie. Mm. Saying it can mean in own immediate, in my neighborhood.
1: It can mean in my own immediate neighborhood.
0: Mm. No, if you just look, these people of California who are busy, they were saying, we support affordable housing, and then they told, okay, fine, let's come build apartments.
3: Not in my backyard.
0: We build them somewhere else, but we support it. Build them somewhere else.
2: Somebody is saying there's a country that is relocating to Kenya, hence the high-rise apartments. You know, I like Kenyans because you will understand exactly what it is they're saying, but this has been a very, very insightful conversation in terms of understanding what is happening, the involvement of the community. And actually, just now, my thinking is around, what do other communities have to do? Mm-hmm. You did say the people of, say, Utawala, Isili, they also need to come together and speak
0: very
2: up.
0: True.
2: Maybe they are speaking up, but it's not getting like the light of day.
3: Yes.
2: So to all the fixers that are out there, if you're members of these community groups, I mean, speak up. We'll be here to highlight these issues because we all have to fix it somewhere, somehow. Mm-hmm. Yes.
1: We'll end the conversation there, but just to sample some feedback, we rarely get to our ex-fixers.
2: Yeah.
1: Or to Siwasa. And this is a lot coming in actually from our earlier conversation with Dr. Alutalala Mukhwana. Muru Wangai actually says, what happened in Olkalau and the outcome of the by-election, will either be an indictment or something different. We witnessed open bribery, state-sponsored violence and intimidation. Yeah. Who should enforce the Elections Act and Code of Conduct? We had that person right here. And then some other people saying, you know what, we have seen multiple election offenses during their time. What have we done? And we are seeing so many worries about how do we get our way for as long as we continue to not have pride, to have pride and disbelief and not have heightened senses. A lot of feedback there coming from fixers. I think today's issues have been very people-centered.
3: Indeed. I think we still have, you know, we had heard, like Philip is telling us, we need to end at 47. He says we still have some, about 8 minutes or so. I'd like to actually get into your thinking as getting into politics, because you're now calling yourself the fixer, power change and all. Davuri says, we know this political script. Always criticizing from the sidelines and then making excuses when it's their turn to lead. All right? How sure are we that should we elect you into any position of leadership, all these things that you're saying ought to be changed are going to be changed?
0: Let me begin from the worst side.
3: Yeah.
0: Let's assume all politicians are liars. That means the moment I decided I'm going to stop doing what I'm doing and become a politician, I also become a liar, right?
3: Yeah.
0: I am saying, if you're going to choose amongst liars, at least pick the one who is trying.
3: To lie.
0: Yeah, I mean, his lie is like, I mean, of all the liars I've had, your lie makes more sense.
3: He's a bit more intelligent.
0: Yeah, I mean, you've tried. I mean, I'm saying, I mean, you're looking like a liar who knows something. You've got something in your head. Other than liars who are telling you nothing, I'm just saying, where shika yelv moja. I'm just vote of me because I have clout, you know, because I'm famous. So what exactly are you saying? One time, two time, and then you are going to be the MP. So what are you going to do? So one, I'm beginning from that far extreme. If you're going to pick someone, and you're saying all politicians are liars, blah, blah, all that, please pick the intelligent one. That is number one. Number two, leadership is a craft. And no, we are not all the same. We are not. It's a craft. Why we keep on pointing to Kibaki is because there are things he did. His craft delivered. He came into power, put in the economic recovery strategy. The thing worked. And then they said, now that this plan is working, let us scale it. That's why we got Vision 2030. Get my point? So leadership is a craft. What is my craft? What am I promising people? Why am I going to the National Assembly? Just three things. Number one, devoted representation. Kenyans are on the street because you're standing in the street, somebody is earning sitting allowances and he's doing nothing about it. Number two, and the biggest one for me, it's complex, but it's just the risk capital. Stop having laws that when somebody looks at investing in your country, they're like, I'll jump in like this. So, no, and you see, I keep on saying, right now we're having a very funny habit. When capital goes to labor, when labor goes to capital, it's called slavery. So this thing we are doing of sending water to Maju, that is slavery. China did not develop by the Chinese going to America. No, capital must come to
3: the labor.
0: So that's why I'm saying de-risk your capital. Make sure your laws and the people you are giving authority and power are not people who are meddling. But finally, my third point, and you can hold me accountable on this one, dignify honest work. Because you notice young people are jumping on podiums to greet the president. Why? Why are they risking their life? Because they are noticing there is a magic. In this country, we've got people I call billionaires with no brand.
3: Mm.
0: Somebody has money, as my father-in-law says, lakini anaduka. Uju ya nauzanga nini? You see, Mark Zuckerberg ametuzia Facebook. Larry Page akona Google. Elon Musk, ata in this room, maybe there's somebody using Starlink. So it makes sense why he's a trillionaire. But in Kenya, somebody is a billionaire, but I'm like, by the way, is your brand? So young people,
3: hiki na kile,
0: and by the way, there's a kind of money. You see, like Manu Chandaria, Manu Chandaria knows. In this country, 90% of you, kama umeenda kwa choo umemsalimia. He knows. Utakutana. You will meet with him. Ukienda kukula kwa buffet mahali, utakutana. Hiyo kasaviet, hiyo ni yeye. You see? So he knows. But there are these other guys, when yeye ako maya, anasema sijui nauza mayai. Ni isinya hapana, nauza kuku, ni kenchi kapana. So hii kuku yako, unauzanga wapi? Because you're having so much money. And so you see,
3: nauzia watu.
0: Watu wagani?
3: Si wanakula.
0: There is a level you reach. Umejua ukiuza mahindi iko na pesa, si ndio? Just give us, I mean business, let me give you a small example. Mahindi iko na pesa. Mahindi moja ukinunua ni 10 bob, ukiuza ni 20, profit ni 10 bob, 100% profit. Good work, si ndio? But for you uuze mahindi ifike 1 million Kenya shillings. Now divide that 10 by 1 million, which is 10,000 pieces of mahindi, utahitaji lori. So driver amesha ingia hapo. Utahitaji watu wa kuchoma kaa 100. Oh, do you employment umesha. Are you getting my point? So there's big money, small money you can make, but there's big money which you cannot make without being organized. And that is why for you to be a billionaire genuine, you must have a brand. And I'm saying, why are we not having brands in Kenya? Because all the focus is to ingie, to kule, to ngoe, to end. And what am I doing? Because I'm like, there are Christians who are suffering. There are people who are not even atheists. They just want to do the right thing, but they are suffering. There are Americans who can't bring money to Kenya because they tell you, my friend, this capital is pension money. It is scrutinized. Nikikuta nipeane $10,000 in as much as I can do it, there is some journalist somewhere in the States. Atakaa tu hapo. Na hii 10K ilienda wapi? And when they find it, me, I'll go to prison. You are a Kenyan. Remember chicken soup gate? Chicken soup or something?
3: Chicken gate.
0: People were jailed in the UK, but hapa Kenya, majamaa wako sawa. So you see, we have to get to a point where we create a system where people have, there's dignity in honest work. Three things. So at least if you forget everything else, now you're a voter in my constituency, you can hold me accountable. Mheshimiwa, ulisema.
2: Nilihamisha vote.
0: Sasa unahamisha kwa nini?
3: Rudisha.
2: Rudisha malini na.
0: Rudisha huko unaenda aje kuambia kitu. Rudisha huko.
2: Sio wangu anafanya nini.
0: Rudisha huko.
3: Go choose the better package liar.
2: You know?
0: Go choose the better liar. If all of them are liars.
1: You know, just the last one, E2027, Bado, the place you want to run Napo Dagoretti North.
0: Yes.
1: Ikona watu wengi from all walks of life.
0: True.
1: Ikona politics kali sana. It's a hotly contested place. What is the plan to stand out? Na, I know utasema kuuza sera. Lakini kila mtu atauza sura. And you know what I mean? Sema sura.
0: Yes.
1: So what's the plan?
0: One, because I'm not, I have a life. One, I'm not desperate. Tuanzie hapo. I'm not gonna be desperate.
3: Umeanza na kiburi, boss.
0: Lazima wambie watu ukweli. Because at the end of the day pia, unauza, ukitengeneza kitu wende nao kwa soko, ugundue, hii soko, hii kitu haifanyi kazi vizuri vile nilikuwa nataka, si you take a back.
3: Nauza mahindi, nakaa mtaki mkae.
0: Nakaa mtaki mkae. 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Very sorry. Yeah. But kama wako na meno, and I believe they have, so I'm actually working with all communities and going ground up, and I'm saying, if you have had me, do you think I make sense?
1: I think.
0: When way you think the other Kenyans don't have a brain like you, as even them they can tell I'm making sense.
2: Hey, Vincent.
1: Hi.
2: You and I, we need to talk to Kenyans like you every day.
3: Well, keep doing what you do. I think what you've answered a lot of it is how you package yourself and how you. What your intention is, right? There are many people who go into politics, their intention is to protect what they've stolen. Others, it's to go and steal. Others, it's to go and get themselves into the gravy train. Others, it's to go and serve. Those that want to go and serve, and we have interviewed many over time, they are genuine. You can clearly see, this guy really wants to go and serve.
1: Yeah.
3: Akienda pale kwa ile sufuria, aingizwe kwa hiyo sufuria. Yes. Mkikutana naye amejaa oil. Okay. Mm-hmm. Has been corrupted by the system.
0: Mm-hmm.
3: Okay.
0: Yeah.
3: How do we how do you guard against getting in there and be Vincent Karibu, unajua kuna kalon, kuna nini? Mheshimiwa, twende harambee weekend. And so on and so forth. How do you get yourself from such?
0: I think that is a risk we have to take, and that is why democracy allows us to vote every 5 years. Thank God democracy is not marriage. You know, even marriage, when people are getting married, what guarantee do you have your husband won't cheat on you? What guarantee do you have that your wife won't cheat on you? Or won't do the crazy things every other spouse is doing, and yet you're committing for life. And yet every single day, people are taking that. That's risk. So you don't tell people that because marriages have failed to work, so I say, tuache, let's stop it. No, you tell people, you know what? We can try better. We can create premarital counseling. We can try, I mean, look at this guy. We can give you a few tips here and there. But at the end of the day, keep trying. But the beauty about politics is we always have a chance. Thank God our politics in Kenya is not like other countries where unajua hii kitu, there is no hakuna hope.
3: Yeah,
0: ni huyu na ni huyu. It's the day God casts his ballot na aseme toa huyu mtu kwa ulimwengu, that's when there'll be a change. But for us, so me I keep on saying this, those guys who come and they're honest and they're genuine, keep coming. That's the idea. In fact, bad leaders want you to give up. That is the, you know, that I was seeing that people are saying the president is popular at 32%. And I was saying 32% means people have lost hope in the political system. And that is good for bad governance, because the more you give up, the better for us. Because it means then, at a siasa becomes really cheap, I only need to convince that 2% of Kenyans na niko sawa.
3: Vincent Ombaka is the chairman of the Kileleshwa Ward Neighborhood Association. We've been talking about the newly gazetted and now being implemented Nairobi Buildings control policy. Kuna issues. And let's keep engaging. Thank you for joining us today. Fixing the Nation, one conversation at a time. It's not your world that's coming. It's another world. We're going over to the KICC.
2: Yes.
3: For today is World Youth Skills Day.
2: Correct.
3: And today, the Nation Media Group, in collaboration with the Ministry of Ministry.
2: Youth. Iko hapo, Danny.
3: Fungua hapo. You're here, hapa.
2: It is the Ministry of... that one.
3: This one. This one is the Ministry of Education, the State Department for
2: Higher
3: Education.
2: Yes.
3: Partnering together to bring this Skills Up Africa at the KICC. So we shall be crossing over there to see what's going on Nation FM.
1: It's of course Vibe Shift. Claudia Naisabwa, Brian Aseli will be taking you through. Alafu afterwards, Harry, of course, atachukua over. But we thank you so much for spending the morning with us, and we hope you have an amazing, amazing Wednesday.
3: Wednesday.
1: I'm an amazing, amazing Wednesday. We'll be back here tomorrow. For myself, Mariam Bishar, Eric Latif, and Felari Swamboy, have an amazing day.
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5: Mtu wangu tulisema ukisikia sauti yangu unajua tu tunaongelea All Matter Sports. Leo tuna focus on the World Cup. My name is Victor Kalev. The FIFA World Cup 2026 is now in its final stages. Naongelea semi-finals mtu wangu. World Cup ilianza na 48 teams na ilikuwa ikuwe na 104 matches. Saa hii zimebaki tatu tu. Spain, England na Argentina. Mtu wangu, the first semi-final is complete. Na sasa tunajua the first finalist wa the 2026 FIFA World Cup. Naongelea Spain mtu wangu. Jana, Spain walipatana na France pale hivyo Arlington, Texas. Na Spain waliproduce a very controlled and disciplined performance.

0: with Spain ahead. France wakazaribu kupush for an equalizer after the break, but Spain wakapakitukua organized. In the 58th minute, mtuangu Pedro Porro finished off a flowing team move to double the lead and put Spain firmly in control. France, despite kukua na masters Kylian Mbappe, Ousmane Dembele, wali struggled sana ku create clear-cut chances against Spain's compact defense. Na hivyo ndio Pedro Porro alikuwa the player of the match. Si ati kwa sababu alifunga tu the second goal peke yake. Ali deliver an outstanding defensive performance. Akasaidia Spain ku keep another clean sheet. Kumbuka ni World Cup ya pili yenye Spain wamefika finali. The last time yenye walifika finali ni 2010. Na hiyo mwaka walishinda World Cup. Kuwakumbusha tu. France on the other hand, kama wangeshinda hii game ingekuwa their third consecutive World Cup final. But Spain have stood in their way. Alafu jana bado unajua Lamine Yamal, who is one of Spain's superstars. Alishine tu bado. Matches za kufunga bao, huu teenager alikuwa instrumental sana. Akashinda hiyo penalty yenye lead to Spain's opening goal. Na akakose constant problems for the French defense. Nilikushoka kuna kitu ngumu kupredict ni World Cup mtu wangu. Spain sasa watapatana na the winner of England versus Argentina. Mtu wangu, who is going home with the trophy this time? Spain, England, or the defending champions Argentina? Talk with us right here on Nation FM. My name is Victor Kalim. See you on the next one.
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1: Good morning, my neighbors. Karibuni sana Vibe Shift on Nation FM. As promised, I told you we'll be at KICC, and that's exactly where we are today. We are live from KICC for the Scale Up Africa 2026. Claudia Nice Boy is my name, and I promise you nothing but amazing conversation. If you're around, of course, the CBD area, or you're listening to me and you can make it to the CBD, tupatane hapa KICC, because there's so much that's offered to you here from the different organizations present, from the different conversations. Just all about the job market and how to make it in the job market. Also, we have multinational recruiting companies, so come and check out what's happening. To go up on ground, Aseli is, of course, emceeing the event. Me, I'm holding it down here in studio, but come say hi. Let's take a few pictures and engage. Let me know where you're listening to the show from. You can use the hashtag VibeShift on Nation FM. As promised, 4 hours of amazing, amazing conversations. Awa ya kwanza tutongelelea something that happened yesterday. I'm very upset. If you know me and you know the team I support, nimekasirika sana. But we take the L and move on peacefully. So we'll definitely be talking about the World Cup and the games that are coming up. There's so much that's being said on social media, so much happening across the world. So we'll tackle all the trending topics, all the trending stories in entertainment and news in the first hour. Second hour, any question of the day, and it being a relationship day. We are thinking about getting you. I want to know what happens in the office. Is it relationships in Yizina happening? We are going to have a conversation on there. Today, you can send me a WhatsApp voice note. Sorry, on 0758-4053. Today, I just want you to send me a voice note because niko ground na nataka wase wasiki kenyo nasema. Third hour, of course, lazima tutapika pale lunchbox at exactly 12:30. You can also send us a WhatsApp voice note and give us a recipe of your choosing. And in that same hour, tutakuwa na a lot of conversations. We'll be talking to a few organizations just in regards to what they're doing here at Scale Up Africa. We'll talk about entrepreneurship. We'll get to talk about, of course, the practical skills that are needed for the job market. So stick around for that conversation. And finally, fourth hour, Ongea Ikutoke. We rant about any and everything. Today we want to rant about something that your boss would be shocked if they knew about you. What is that thing that would shock your boss that they don't know? Today we're touching on the job market because we're on Ground Upper for Scale Up Africa 2026. So keep the conversation flowing on our social media pages at Nation FM KE, or send us a WhatsApp voice note on 0758-4053. Right about now, I want to give you the quote of the day. Then we get back into the music and we'll be back with more conversation. Our quote today reads, and this one is very practical and applies to you. The life tip is forget who forgets you. That's our quote of the day. Life tip, forget who forgets you. Good morning, my neighbors. Have a fantastic day. And make sure you keep it Vibe Shift on Nation FM. For now, we get into a song called Holy Father by Mayo Kun. 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

0: Yes, and that is, of course, Digi 3. Mr. T took this song on another level by doing four different versions, and the third one was featuring Tenable. 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
1: Most bankable host, Brenda Selly. How are you?
0: I'm great.
1: You're kuingia sasa.
0: You're kuingia sasa. You're
1: kwa kule ndani. Ndani ya maeneo. Bwana CS.
0: Yeah.
1: Bwana PS.
0: Yeah.
1: Wako wote pale ndani.
0: KICC is where we're live. Come through, say hi to us, and of course, get to engage the different organizations live from Skill Up Africa 2026. Now, it pains me to say this.
1: What do you mean it pains you?
0: And I say this with so much pain.
1: Yeah.
0: France have officially finished their World Cup run for this year's World Cup.
1: Yeah.
0: And both of us, for the first time, mm-hmm. after all the predictions we've made on all the World Cup matches that have come correct, mm-hmm. this is the one we fumbled and we fell flat on our face because we genuinely thought that France was going to take out Spain.
1: United States of Africa was what we called them by the time they were playing because yeah. Dembele,
0: Olise,
1: Mbappe, most of them have their backgrounds or their family coming from most parts of Africa.
0: Yeah.
1: It was exciting to just watch them play throughout the tournament. They've been a really formidable team
0: mm-hmm.
1: and one to watch. I mean, you coerced me into
0: supporting France.
1: Into supporting France, but well played. They're still a young team. And the big miss there was I thought that Dembele was actually going to be on that run for the Ballon d'Or.
0: Yeah,
1: and of course Mbappe also had a great run during the World Cup. I wanted him to actually surpass Messi's goals within this tournament, of which he's going to do it in this lifetime because he's still very young.
0: Brian,
1: yeah.
0: I'm waiting for, of course, first of all, we need to highlight the fact that ever since, like any match that Lamine has played against Mbappe, in all the tournaments they're in, mm-hmm. with the different clubs from the World Cup to, of course, I think it's the La Liga.
1: Yeah.
0: Lamine has beaten Mbappe in all. Like, there's no one time that Mbappe has gotten one over Lamine. Yeah. So, Lamine turned 19 yesterday. His wish for his 19th birthday was to beat France and go to the finals.
1: Yeah.
0: And he'll be playing in the finals on June the 19th. What a coincidence.
1: So,
0: the stars are aligning.
1: Scriptwriter squeeze you on a pick. They're doing the research. But, of course, we have to say Spain had a great game. Their team is the guys who play at the center.
0: They're good as a unit.
1: Man, those guys who play at the center are really great. And, of course, it's just nice to see Lamine also rise to the ranks. He's only 19, so he's bound to break so many records. Apart from that, he's also going to have a great run with Mourinho when he goes back to his club because it's going to be him, Vini, and, of course, Bellingham.
0: I think he's a contender for the Ballon d'Or, like proper contender for the Ballon d'Or.
1: And Real Madrid is going to have a great run because Vinicius, imagine Vini on one side, Lamine on the other hand.
0: Lamine is in Barcelona.
1: Oh, he's in Barcelona. And then he's going to have a great run. Bellingham as well.
0: Bellingham is going to have a great run.
1: Yeah.
0: But also, I'm excited to see who's going to win today, as we said. So, England is playing at 10 p.m. That's the Kenyan time.
1: Yes.
0: They'll be playing against Argentina in the second, of course, semifinals game.
1: Yeah.
0: So, I'm taking a chance on my Brits. I'm taking a chance
1: on England,
0: on the English team.
1: Okay.
0: So I'm taking England all the way to the finals.
1: All I know is that Spain is going to win the World Cup, but if they meet Argentina, you already know.
0: Nah. Let us know your predictions and keep the conversation going. The hashtag is VibeShift on Nation FM. And let me tell you, the semifinals will show you don't know ball if you think you know ball. So be very keen and maybe just check, of course, their progress so far and how the teams have played. I'm excited to see who meets, of course, Spain in the World Cup final. For now, we get back into the music. An amazing song by Kodong Clan. You know our favorite, and that is Nyadusi.

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0: 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We are still live from KICC. 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
1: Most bankable host, Brian Aseli, and I hope that you're enjoying everything. Just a reminder that today is World Youth Skills Day, a day to actually just celebrate all the young people and everything that they're doing to make sure that they get to use their skills in upgrading the spaces where they're actually involved. And of course, the theme this year is Skills for a Shared Future. So if you're within Nairobi, you can actually come to KICC. That is today and tomorrow, where we're going to be having a very nice program for you as we also look at this amazing day known as Skill Up Africa, which is the fourth edition, 2026. Song imecheza pale ni song gani?
0: Yes, ilikuwa hadi
1: kesho.
0: Tupige sherehe hadi kesho.
1: Watenda wili.
0: Yes. Now, Aseli.
1: Yeah.
0: This hour, we promised guys we're going to tell them that the news stories when it comes to entertainment and just anything news.
1: Yes.
0: And there's something that I only just found out yesterday.
1: Tell me about it.
0: Now, you know the way people carry phones when they're going to vote?
1: Yes.
0: Unakwangana simu yako. We've seen a few people who've posted the people that they've voted for. And we've seen guys running schemes of some alleged schemes of you going to the voting booth.
1: Yeah.
0: Unaonyesha umechagua this candidate, unapiga picha alafu unatumiwa ka kitu kako.
1: Yes.
0: Yes. So now, according to IBC chairman, if you are found to be using a phone in the voting booth, one, it's prohibited.
1: Yeah.
0: But if you're found to be using a phone and photographing your vote, you can land a jail term of up to 3 years.
1: Ati ukifanya nini?
0: Ukipatikana na simu, unatumia simu yako kwa voting booth. Wewe umepatiwa, umepashika sasa, go vote for your various candidates. Alafu wewe ndio huyo hapo.
1: Unaandika wale watu ambao ulivotia?
0: Yes. Unapiga picha, unatuma labda mahali ama tu kuko tu hapo na uko na simu.
1: Mm.
0: You can be put in jail for up to 3 years. I don't think many Kenyans know this.
1: First of all, I didn't know that you were allowed to take a photo in there, in the booth. Because personally, I've never done that. I usually feel like kura yako, siri yako.
0: Mm.
1: And anything that has been recorded.
0: We've seen people doing this.
1: Yeah, we've seen people do it.
0: Yeah.
1: It can be used against you if you post and say that I voted for this particular candidate.
0: Yeah.
1: And you know, we're moving towards an election. And just yesterday, we were talking about how some of the NGOs that are in charge of monitoring elections have been able to say that in Kenya, there is anticipated, that is according to reports, anticipated post-election violence if we don't handle each other carefully right before we get to the ballot.
0: Mm.
1: So if you get to that point where you share such information, especially online, to say that I voted for this particular candidate, then it becomes such a big problem because someone might use that for headhunt when they want to ruin someone's life. So I'm still big on kura yako, siri yako, and if a penalty could actually be used in this case, sawa. But the other side of the story, Claudia, is pia ni vizuri kujua that tulivotia huyu candidate particular na watu wengi sana waliweza kumsupport.
0: Hakuna
1: so,
0: Brian.
1: So that kukiwa na tashwishi.
0: Hakuna.
1: Tunajua huyu tulimpigia kura sana wakamtoka.
0: Hakuna. We am supporting what the IBC say. I want the people need to be jailed because this is how we start asking for money for votes.
1: Yes.
0: And then that destroys the whole process of the democratic process of voting for someone because then it's rigged from the start.
1: Yes.
0: So I agree. I actually support and applaud the IBC on what they've decided to do and how and the approach they are taking.
1: Mm-hmm.
0: I hope in 2027 we see more and just towards the elections we see them doing the right things and putting the right measures in place so that there is absolutely no rigging of elections.
1: It makes sense. I'm just looking at the other perspective because some people might actually see that as a way to show support for someone.
0: Hakuna.
1: But it can actually ruin and it might become actually a target.
0: Hakuna.
1: So to be very patient with this process, also verify that your name is on the voters list.
0: Na to see spoil votes.
1: Yeah.
0: Usieke women rep kwa governor.
1: Ndio nasema, kuna wale watu ambao already wameenda kucheck, kuverify kama majina yao iko kwa list. Mm. So we need to just keep on verifying that our names are on the list so that siku ya mwisho spigwe na butua. I'm just saying.
0: Let's keep the conversation going. Hashtag choose the vibe shift on Nation FM. Do you support what the IEBC is doing? Do you think it's the right call or the wrong call? Let us know. For now, we get back into the music with a bit of Rema. He just celebrated 2 years of course, his album Highs, Amani Hears. So we get into this particular track that we absolutely love here on Vibe Shift.

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1: Hi, and welcome to Glow Up 101. I'm Yinduku Nyabuto. Most of the time, people think that glowing up starts with buying new clothes or changing your hairstyle. It doesn't. 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Sleep well, drink enough water, move your body, speak kindly to yourself, and then let fashion and makeup enhance what's already there. The best glow-up aren't about becoming someone else. They're about becoming the healthiest, happiest version of yourself. 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
0: From skincare secrets to swagger tips, we're serving you the glow goals you didn't know you needed. 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

My Yo Boy Ochiko playing on Vibe Shift on Nation FM. As promised, we are at KICC and we will not get tired of telling you that because we are inviting you to come and meet up with the different organizations, be part of the conversations, equip yourself with the skills that you need for the World Youth Skills Day. We're just about to flip on the hour, but before we flip on the hour, we want, of course, you to send us a WhatsApp voice note on 07 58 4053. The question we are asking today, it being Relationship Wednesday and we're celebrating World Youth Skills Day, tutaka utuambie, if you found out your partner was secretly dating a colleague but the company policy does not allow workplace relationships, would you report them? Yani remember vizuri sana in the contract they signed, HR is like explicitly telling you that you are not allowed to have workplace relationships, date a colleague or have any sort of relationship, romantic relationship with a colleague, and you found out your partner was cheating by having a relationship with a colleague. Utawa report ama utanyamazia and just let it go and handle it like with them personally, or decide to take it up with the colleagues? What will you do? I want to know what you'll do. The hashtag Jesus Vibe Shift on Nation FM. For now, we flip on the hour. Na tupatane kwa question of the day. Na salam salam zina come through. We're getting in with Kishash Kwa Bash by Lil Minor and Dovu. Nikusikia vile inaanza.

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Africa's finest, BN, of course, all the way from the 254. We have Joshua Baraka, 256, and Element Ele, the best producer in Africa at the moment. Ayaya is the name of that track. And we love when East Africa collaborates and puts us on the map, because that's an amazing track right there. That song brings us the second hour of the best show in Africa. Good morning, my neighbors. Let me know where you're listening to the show from. Naona kijana mjuliwa anasema pako locked in. Eric Yongo from Uthiru anasema Whispers Butchery tuko locked sana. Kalonji Wawaru kutoka Githurai 45 Siloma anatusikiza pia pale. Rebecca Mwiruri, I see you. Mark Raven Megan kutoka Eldoret na kuona pale pia. Mdi Brownie anasema Kahawa Sukari Exit 10 is well represented. Na muona mtu wetu Vicky D. Mnare anasema Nanyuki iko locked in. And Ibrahim Dungu anasema all the way from the United States. John Chesuzi boys, Jakusahau, and of course our normal locals. I've not heard from chairman of Silent Listeners Association in a very long time. So you kulienda pia mali amua tu kuwa chairman hapo akitunyamazia. Right about now, I don't want you to keep quiet. Send me your WhatsApp voice note on 0758-4053. The question we are asking you today is, if you found out your partner was secretly dating a colleague and it's against the company policy, yani your men kwa contract, they are not allowed to date, to have work relationships, would you report them? Or would you keep quiet and just deal with it personally? Let me know what you'd do. I want to hear your comments, because yeah, personally, I think if you take food from your table, if you're the one who's taking food from your own family's mouth, I hope you understand what I'm trying to understand. So like the kind of example I'm giving, is, and what I stand by is, I don't think I'd tell the HR or tell the boss. I'll handle it personally. That's just a me thing. Because at the end of the day, if we're together and maybe we're living together and we have kids, that person is my partner. They are the breadwinner. So mbona nitoe chakula kutoka kwa meza yetu? Let me know what you would do right now. I want to get your comments on social media. Now, we're going to get into an amazing song. It's re-recorded. And it's only right that Wahoo gave us her own version and decided to re-record this amazing track. The song I'm talking about is Sweet Love. Don't go anywhere, and make sure you send me your WhatsApp voice note on today's QOD.

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Adele Gone, Don't Draw My Bear is a song playing. And of course, we have an amazing, amazing, amazing playlist lined up for you. Barnaba and Diamond Platinums are somewhere on a bigger press ups. They're waiting for the time they'd give us that amazing, amazing tune. I want you to send me WhatsApp voice notes on 0758-4005-3. We have an amazing question of the day. And the question we are asking today is, if you found out your partner was secretly dating a colleague, but company policy doesn't allow workplace relationships, utawa report ama utanyamazia? Roger Data anasema yes, nita report. Boniface Kamau amekuja akasema yes, very early in the morning. Baba Wanda kona very interesting take up anasema ina depend, bora asiwe bibi changu. And I see most of you want to report your partners. Kwani mko na roho chafu aje? VDJ James anasema hapa yes, atasema ata report. Hakim Brian Kante anasema yes, I will report because she is my partner, but kama sio wangu nitanyamazia. So you mean, I want to understand, so if it's just a normal ka girlfriend utamsema, if it's your wife or your husband? Because I'm starting to get from some of your comments, it depends on the kind of relationship you're having. If it's just like a normal dating, boyfriend, girlfriend, it's a bit light. But when it comes to serious relationships, ati ukona bibi yako ama bwana yako akona office boyfriend ama office girlfriend, utakimbia wa reports. Keep the comments coming through. I also see a comment hapa. Kuna mtu anasema, yes, I'm reporting anyone. I'm not reporting anyone. That's HR business. I'll deal with my relationship and leave their job out of it. You and I both. Same WhatsApp group. Hi, kuna mwingine anasema, absolutely, if you can lie to me, why should I protect your career? Actions have consequences. Amesema karma is a bee, and ata ngojea karma ikuje collect. Ata make sure yeye ndio karma. Keep the comments coming through and make sure you, of course, sample us your voice notes on 0758-4053. Nilo promise Barnaba na Diamond Platinums, I will deliver.

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0: was the song of the hour, courtesy of Juicy Fruit, keeping the energy alive and the vibes moving. Juicy Fruit, make it a juicy moment.
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Of course, Johnny Drill right there. Kiss Daniel. The song is Angelina. As Brian Aseli says it, any song and it's titled The Name of a Girl, just know that song is a banger. Welcome back to Vibe Shift on Nation FM. Question of the day is what we are asking. But before that, if you feel kama grind yako imekustall, ama life inakwekea obstacles left, right, and center, one thing you can always do, you can always choose, is choose wisely. Don't let that stress get to you. Pop a juicy fruit right now. Enjoy that sweet flavor, the juicy flavor, and let every chew remind you to take life one bite at a time. Nata kama nile ya kawaida ya Tuesday. You know, as how we say it on the show, we are ready for Tuesday. Hey, we make sure that you take one piece of juicy fruit and it can flip your mood instantly. So go on, choose joy, choose happy, and make every moment a juicy fruit moment. Right now, the moment is your time to shine and give us your feedback on, of course, the question we are asking today. Naswali tunauliza, my darling friend, if you found out your partner was secretly dating a colleague, but company policy doesn't allow workplace relationships, would you report them or would you keep to yourself? Johanne talking anasema hapa feedback. Anasema emotionally, yes. Logically, no. But it depends with my partner. I will talk, discuss. If there's no change on the litmus paper, I simply leave the relationship and report it to HR. So, nasema nitajaribu kwanza kusolve maneno before we find out. Aya, Baba Wanda, nasema it's better not to be my grandmother. So, I don't know what that means. Are you supporting it? Are you against it? Will you report them or won't you report them? Village Boy, top thinker, nasema I can't. But the wise way to do it, Nikumsho, just go to your colleague's house, mistake my wife and husband instead of hiding. That's true. Aya, Vicky D. Mnare, nasema mapema very fast. I think we already sampled that one. Hamo anasema, yeah, in this situation, atachana nao. Because mapenzi ni kikohozi, they say. So watapatikana tu. Aya, Scooby Asosh, our governor, all the way from 97.7. Anasema, niko na wivu mimi, vibaya tena sana. Lakini mambo ya watu wawili ya sio ni husu na jidelete. Italeta too much drama na hatred. So wacha mdosi wangu atajua from another person, not me. Scooby, yeah, I like the maturity when you're tackling this topic, because I can see right now we have some split decisions. Kuna wengine wanasema watu wa report, wengine wanasema watachana na wao, wengine will address the matter and then wait to see if there's gonna be any change, and if there's no change, they'll take it to the HR. Let me know what you'll do. The conversation is still ongoing. Right now we get into the music with Mayo Kun. It's been a while since we heard this one. The song is Holy Father.

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0: Babe, you never get tired of chewing?
1: Baby boo, here's the situation. 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
0: Stew.
1: What you say sticks with me longer.
0: You too much.

All the way from the 255 Tanzania, Fina with Saladi. We got a chance to talk to her when I was in Nigeria, and it was so, so exciting to hear the plans that she has for her career. More music coming this year, and of course, we have more great tracks we're playing for you on Vibe Shift on Nation FM. My name is Claudia Naisa. Bwana karibu sana if you're just joining us. Ningependa kukuambia karibu, karibu, karibu. We have a very spicy question of the day, but kama una feel saizi, maisha nakupeleka ngumu kidogo, you're in hard mode, bills in a bills, grind imekata kusonga, manze, before you start overthinking, you need to choose wisely. You can grab a juicy fruit right now, let that sweet juicy flavor hit, and suddenly life does not feel that serious anymore. Trust me, I know. Na hata kama leo ni ile Tuesday, yeah, nothing is happening, make sure that you can go grab yourself one juicy fruit pellet, and it's all it takes to give you, of course, to wake up your taste buds and boost your mood. So you don't just survive the day, you choose it, and you choose joy, you choose the vibes, and you make every moment a juicy fruit moment. Right about now, to really quick question of the day, we were asking you, if you found out your partner, it can be your wife, it can be your girlfriend, if you found out that they were having a romantic relationship with someone at work, na haikubaliki, the policy is very clear, and it says that you're not allowed to have romantic relationships with colleagues, would you report them? Ama, utanyamazia wache tu life it happen, na wache tu vitu zi unfold vile zita unfold. 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Darius Kibagendi amekuja hapa kutupatia a very stern warning. Anasema, do your work. They're grown-ups. But why are they messing with your feelings? I mean, I understand that they're grown-ups, fine. You let them do their thing, but I'm so against the fact that it affects you directly, especially if you are in an exclusive relationship. Haya, Lewis Otenyo anasema, no, I mind my business, work, and go home. I think you guys are better than me. By far, you are way, way better than me. Because mimi wacha ni kuambie, I will not, some of you are just better than me. Peter of Manchester anasema, once I get you, we are done. There is no need to report. Keep the feedback coming, and I really want to and flip on to the next hour. But in the spirit of the World Cup, I think it's only right that we play the number one song and the Hot 100. And Burna Boy. I heard they'll also be performing at the World Cup finale together with Aisho Speed. Who saw that coming? I didn't see it. Die Die is the name of the track. We get into the music and come back with more conversations.

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had a good run for like the almost to almost 2 hours now, and we have two more hours of amazing entertainment coming through. Masa, of course, near question of the day, and we want to finish it up and wrap it up nicely with a bow. But just a reminder that if you feel stuck mahali and you're having obstacles left, right, and center, all the only thing you can do is choose wisely, and you don't want to let the stress get to you. All you need to do, pop a juice fruit right now, enjoy that sweet, juicy flavor, and let every chew remind you to take life one bite at a time. Pole pole to ina pressure, ina stress. And if it's a day that you feel like, today is just that day that I'm not feeling it, get one piece of juicy fruit and it can flip your mood instantly. So go on, choose joy, choose happy, and make every moment a juicy fruit moment. And as we were saying on the question of the day, ungepata mtu wako ana cheat na mtu wa ofisi, akona ka office boyfriend, office girlfriend, would you report them, or would you just keep it to yourself? We're split in two, clearly. Today, kuna watu wanasema nitaacha na tuna wao niende zangu, and I won't even address it. Some will address and still stay there and not report. While others would let karma, they will do the work of karma, and they won't wait for anything to find them. So I've been seeing the feedback. Thank you to all who have, of course, been commenting on our social media pages. WhatsApp voice on attack, it come through next hour, so that's one I'm not debating on with it. But kuna mtu anasema, two wrongs don't make a right. Cheating hurts, but messing with someone's livelihood is too far. They know they are messing with their own livelihood. They know exactly what they are doing. They know that it's against company policy. So if it's not you, they're going to be found somewhere there. Like, siku za mwizi ni arobaini watashikwa tu. So in my side, Take karma's job and make sure you report them. I really believe in being petty. Sometimes you're told, be the bigger person. The bigger person, apana. No, tafadhali. I am a size 6. How am I going to be the bigger person? It's not possible. Then with that, we conclude our conversation here on air when it comes to the question of the day. But we continue to give you great music and great conversation. Online, tunazendelea tukagombane pale kwa comment section ya Nation FM KE. Hashtag ya kutumia ni, of course, Vibe Shift on Nation FM. I want to make sure that you have the right mood for the right song as you enjoy your juicy fruit. So as we flip on the hour, it's only right that nikupatie a song that I truly love from Yoaya Tajiri. They had an online war yesterday with Charisma. We wanted to know who had the most embarrassing pictures. Is it Charisma or is it Yoaya? I think Yoaya had some really, really interesting childhood pictures. Here is Chai Yasakumi as we flip on the hour. Tupatane next hour, Lunchbox at exactly 12:30.

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1: I never really knew that she could dance like this. 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

0: Christmas.
1: Third out of the starting us off, it's our darling friend Costa Yuang. What time we talk about Costa Ojuang, but as we like to call him on the show, Costa Yuang. And it's starting us off. More amazing music, of course, coming on the playlist. But we want to mark the register and see who's listening in right now. Namona Pam D Brownie from Kahawa Sukari Nasima Exit 10 is well represented. Pole Kasha Nasima Natuskiza Pia Pale. Jonte Suzi. Vicky D. Mnare kutoka na nyuki na muona pale. Hezbon Mchelsea nasema ako tuned in na George Henry from Ukwala, Ugenya. Not forgetting, of course, our friend from Githurai 45 anaitwa Kevo Mbush. Let me know where you're listening to the show from. The hashtag to use is VibeShift on Nation FM. In this hour, we're going to be having amazing conversations with amazing people from the different organizations present here at Scale Up Africa KICC. If you can still make your way, come through. It's happening today and tomorrow. Apart from having the conversations at exactly 12:30, you can cook for us on, of course, our lunch box. The number to send a WhatsApp voice note to is 0758-4053. Right about now, I'd love to kickstart this hour with an amazing conversation with a brilliant, brilliant lady who sat right next to me. She goes by the name of Ruth, but I want her to introduce herself by her names, Nimtagani. So I say, Mtako, and Ezaskia, Wakisema, hey, Unimsewetu, for example, Unimsewetu Adhika. So come on, Unimsewetu Tuambie. And also, if you want to give a shout out before we get into the interview, please, Salimi Awase.
2: Okay, thank you so much. My name is Ruth Njeri. Mimi nimetoka Kikuyu. I'm from Kikuyu.
1: Hey, yeah, sawa, so sawa.
2: Kikuyu, big up. I am a professional plumber and working for Plumbing Systems Limited and also an alumni of the Propeller program.
1: Tell me about the Propeller program, because I know it's under Swiss Contact, but I want you to tell me just how you got to be a part of it. Just the whole program and how we train, and now you being someone who's of course finished that program, like what are your takes from that program? So we'll start from how you got into to be part of the Propeller program.
2: Okay, so I first got to be invited by a friend who told me about the program, and I went and did an interview with Propeller, and I got in. Luckily I got in, and they invited me to their school to go and learn more about the program. And after that, they tell you everything that you get to learn. Okay, this is a so you get to learn in school for 1 week, and get to go to work for 3 weeks in for 2 years.
1: Okay.
2: It goes for 2 years. So in 1 week you're in school and doing schoolwork, and 3 weeks you're at the company.
1: So you also get the practical skills.
2: Yes, and that is the greatest thing about this program. It actually inspired me to join. Yeah, and so you get to get trainees and mentors even at work who get to help you throughout the schoolwork and the company.
1: Yeah. Lovely.
2: Yes.
1: So there's a lot that I'm getting from this conversation. We're getting practical skills.
2: Yes.
1: We're getting to just understand. Of course, we're also reading as well. But one thing I want to understand, you are in a field that not many ladies are in.
2: Yeah, true.
1: Plumbing.
2: Yes.
1: Tell me about that. What inspired you to get into that field, and just tying it on to the Propeller program and how it's helped you just better your skills or enhance your skills in that area?
2: Okay. So actually, yes, this is a male-dominated field.
1: And, but we're women.
2: We are
1: in
2: women.
1: Yes.
2: And, as they say, what a man can do, a woman can do better.
1: Clock it.
2: Yes, clock.
1: Yes.
2: From the beginning, I wanted to do a technical course with my hands, something with my hands. And when the Propeller program came, because that was the first year when I joined, it really inspired me. And so I decided, and to also challenge myself, yeah. Na huku kuna pesa, so why not?
1: Yes. So this is what you do. We are sleeping on where is money.
2: Yeah, people should know that. It is a good field, actually. So that encouraged me. And as the world continues changing, women now are they can do these things. And plumbing is not strength. It is a skill. So it is something good to do.
1: I want to, now that you've touched on skill, what are some of the skills you've picked from the Propeller program that have, of course, enhanced your plumbing and just made you be on another level?
2: Okay, so apart from the technical skills, yeah, what you do at work, the pipe fittings, mm-hmm. the drainage systems and everything, they're also soft skills. Propeller really does well
1: soft
2: with the
1: skills,
2: yeah,
1: you say?
2: Soft skills.
1: Okay.
2: There's confidence, they boost your confidence, self-esteem, discipline, all those things, yeah. And we also are certified in health and safety training.
1: Okay.
2: Yes, they certify you with that. And, you know, with all that, you can work well with any companies. You getting a job is very easy for you.
1: Mm-hmm.
2: Yes.
1: Now, for the ladies who want to join, or for the young people who are listening right now and want to, of course, join this career that's in skilled trades, what are some of the advices you'd give them?
2: For young women, first of all, as for now, I am fully employed.
1: Wow.
2: So for Propeller, you are assured to get a job afterwards, yeah? So ladies, this this plumbing trade skill is very important. You don't go, it's not easy for you not to get a job. Yeah, you get a job easily, and you also need to challenge yourself. It helps you push yourself. There's financial freedom. You get a chance to do your own things there. You can start your own business after school.
1: I love that. So mm-hmm. now it seems like Propeller program is the program to start with, and then everything just falls in place.
2: Yeah.
1: So for the young youths who want to apply for this program, how can they be a part of this program?
2: First of all, the Propeller, they have platforms everywhere, from Facebook, TikTok, Instagram. You'll find them at Propeller, mm-hmm. Propeller program. And you can also visit them in school at Don Bosco Karen.
1: Okay.
2: That is where they are held.
1: Mm-hmm.
2: They have all their social media. Yes, you can find them there in their contacts.
1: All right. Ruth, a certified and very skilled plumber all the way from the Propeller program, courtesy of Swiss Contact, is here at Scale Up Africa. Come through, watuongeleshe, kama mkona maswali, tuko hapa bado on ground. Ruth, kuna parting shot, unataka kuambia wasee wa Nation FM, just in regards to, maybe at just some, it can be anything random, it can be anything fun.
2: Okay.
1: Feel free to say anything.
2: First of all, it was nice meeting you.
1: For real?
2: I'm a fan, really,
1: thank you.
2: Yes, and it is an honor to be here. Yeah, it's my first time, but I'm glad. Thank you so much. I really enjoyed it. And thank you for joining us and also inviting us as Propeller.
1: Thank you. Come slide, come through. That's the title of the song coming up next by King Madi. We want you to come slide and come through to KICC for Skill Up Africa 2026. More music coming and, of course, more conversations. And not forgetting, we have Lunchbox at exactly 12:30.

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0: 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Hi. 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Amazing music playing on the station. Vibe Shift on Nation FM. It is Claudia Naisabo is my name. And as promised, we're going to be having conversations with some of the various organizations that are, of course, on ground today. We want to understand what World Youth Skills Day is all about and what they're exactly doing at Skill Up Africa 2026. Joining me is Stephen Cardenio. Stephen, for the Nation FM listeners who are listening to you for the first time, I want you to say hi to them, introduce yourself, and of course, the organization and what the organization does.
1: Thank you so much for this opportunity, and I'm glad to be here for this conversation as well as being part of the World Skills Up initiative. So my name is Stephen Cardenio. I'm the executive director at Pamoja for Transformation Trust. And Pamoja for Transformation Trust is a non-governmental organization that does development work. And we do this through three thematic areas. So our first one is on peace and governance, through which we influence policy, citizen engagement, as well as conflict transformation. A second program is on climate resilience. And then the third one, which is more aligned to why we are here, is on skills and enterprise development. So under the skills and enterprise development, we undertake different skilling components in partnership with different organizations, and in this particular case with the GIZ, under a Women Empowerment for Green Transformation programs that we're implementing currently in five TVET institutions across the country. That is the Technical University of Mombasa, Rift Valley Technical College, Bondo Technical Training Institute, NETA Nairobi, as well as NETA at the River. And lastly, there is a county level TVET in Nakuru, that is Naivasha, called Mirera. So in all these TVET institutions, our organization support the skilling on green courses.
0: Green courses. Which are some of those green courses? Agriculture?
1: Agriculture. I know many people usually think of agriculture.
0: Yeah, because that's the first thing I thought about. But okay, please tell me some of these green courses.
1: Yeah. So we have developed, in collaboration with the National Industrial Training Authority, developed four curriculums on green courses.
0: Okay.
1: So we've done one on biogas, the biodigester component. We've also done on solar installer, PV, and we've also done one on improved cooking solutions, and currently the electrical vehicle, EV vehicles. And all this curriculum, the design is we develop them together with industry players, then we get them accredited, we get trainees trained on this as a pilot so that we are able to gauge the viability of this kind of courses. And they're basically opportunity driven in the sense of most of these green innovations are relatively new in the market. And so there's usually a market gap in terms of having either technicians, but also building entrepreneurs who would want to venture into some of these green innovations.
0: Yeah, because I don't think we have a lot of conversations around, of course, the green courses, as you've said. But also, congratulations to you and a big applause for all that you're doing in terms of course, working with the Pamoja organization and also GIZ. And I want to understand today on ground, what are some of the engagements happening, of course, by the organization?
1: All right. So our organizations, we have a simulation. I don't want to invite all the listeners. Please find the time and be here physically so that you get to understand what exactly we do, especially on the EV and also on the solar training. So we have in our booth a simulation process for both solar installation, repairs, as well as EV vehicle repairs and installation. The starting component of this, and you will see, you come to our booth, you'll find the ladies leading the simulations.
0: Okay.
1: Because part of our agenda in the greening transformation is also to engender the green sector. And this is coming from the background that most of the TVET courses have been largely male dominated. And so there is a perception that female technicians, female entrepreneurs cannot be able to compete. We've gone a notch higher to also integrate persons with disability. And we've had we just completed 2 weeks ago, a training cohort on solar with persons with disability. And currently we have an ongoing one with persons with disability on EV. So this is also part of the integration that we have. And we have the female trainees and also the trainers demonstrating this as a way of sensitizing the communities that even the female individuals have got the potential and the capability to also venture into this green transformation space.
0: I feel like this is a lot of information, and I love the fact that you're telling us all this, but also for the people who want to get to learn more, get to understand more about the different courses, how to be part of your program, how can they, of course, reach out to you guys? If it's social media, apart from coming on ground today and tomorrow, if it's social media, if it's maybe a school we need to visit, how can we get all this information about the different projects that you're running, especially the ones that are, of course, under the Skills and Entrepreneurship Program?
1: Yeah, so you can reach us through our, we have social media handles. We are on Twitter at Pamoja for Transformation, on Facebook also Pamoja for Transformation, and also on Instagram, and of course also on LinkedIn. You will also find GIZ only on LinkedIn.
0: Okay.
1: So if you get
0: GIZ
1: is only on LinkedIn.
0: For serious people only?
1: Yes.
0: Okay.
1: Because
0: okay.
1: They do only serious business.
0: Mm-hmm.
1: But for us, we then, you know, break it down into other social media handles. But also you can get us through our website, www.pamojafortransformation-org.
0: Say it again.
1: www.pamojafortransformation.org. Yes. And the institutions that we've currently partnered with,
0: okay,
1: in the western part of the country, we've partnered with Bondo Technical Training Institution,
0: mm-hmm,
1: which are currently having an ongoing solar training.
0: Mm-hmm.
1: Then we also have Rift Valley Technical Training Institute in Nakuru, also leading on solar. We have Mirera Vocational Training Center, mm-hmm, in Nakuru, in Naivasha, also leading the trainings on solar.
0: Mm-hmm.
1: We have the Technical University of Mombasa at the coast, mm-hmm, also leading on solar, and also soon we'll be taking up the EV one.
0: Mm-hmm.
1: And then we have NITA at the river, taking both solar and the EV,
0: okay,
1: and NITA Nairobi also taking both solar and EV. So any of those institutions, you get into any of these institutions, their website, you will also be able to reach us and get to understand the raft of courses that are being offered in this regard.
0: One thing I'll say, this is a lot of information. Thank you so much for sharing it with us. Thank you also for taking your time and sitting here with us. For watu wetu wa nyumbani, tunataka kujua umetoka mtaa gani. If you want to give a shout out to someone who's listening as well, this is the time to do that. Mtaani wapi? Home ni wapi?
1: Okay, I have several homes. So in Nairobi, I live in Kajiado, in Ngatarongai.
0: Uh-huh.
1: So watu wote wa Ngatarongai, Nkoro area.
0: Msalimike.
1: Msalimike sana, na msisahau vijana, tuko na opportunities at TVET,
0: uh-huh,
1: and TVET is the way to go.
0: Na nyumbani sasa ushago.
1: Nyumbani sasa,
0: hey.
1: Migori County, Rongo Sub County,
0: Bas.
1: Kamagambo, North Kamagambo,
0: Bas.
1: Ward, South Milambo, sub-location.
0: Aya, watu wa Migori mesalimika pale. Thank you so much, Stephen. Enjoy the rest of course,
1: yes,
0: for Skill Up, and we're inviting all of you to come and have a conversation with us. Come and join and celebrate World Youth Skill Day with us. We get, of course, into Lunchbox. Someone has prepared an amazing recipe for us, and we'll be back with more conversations.
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3: 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Yeah, that's just it. Then you can let it rest for some time, 20-30 minutes. If you like flavors, you can add cinnamon powder or vanilla essence or vanilla powder, either is okay. And then when you're done, unazieka tu kwa mafuta. Sasa siri yangu mu ndio iive na ikue crunchy au ngumu is your frying oil should be at medium temperatures. It shouldn't be hot like ila mandazi. Otherwise, you're gonna put your ngumu in, it's gonna brown, utatoa na itakuwa imeiva ndani.
2: Just like that, the plates are full and the flavors are unforgettable. The Lunchbox, serving you flavor one listener at a time, only on Nation FM. 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

0: of Afrobeats featured on this track is Tiwa Savage, and the song is by Ruga. Toma Toma is the name of the song. More amazing music coming up, and I hope you enjoyed or you got a chance to steal that recipe that was shared at exactly 12:30 on the Lunchbox segment. Right about now, I promise you great conversations with some of the amazing people from the various organizations who are present here today. And sitting with me is one man that this is my second time seeing him, and it's always a pleasure, Mr. Isaac. Salimi to a Nation FM. Yes. It's been a while since they heard your voice.
1: Great. Asante sana.
0: Karibia kidogo mic ndio tukusikie vizuri.
1: Niko.
0: Kuna watu wa nyumbani wanasikiza. I want you to say hi to, of course, watu wa Nairobi na pia mtaa. Where you've come from, Ushago, huko ndani. Huko ni wapi?
1: Ushago ndani ni pale Kitui South.
0: Kitui South.
1: Panaitwa Ikudha. Nova.
0: Eh.
1: Yes. Say Nova. Nova.
0: Nova.
1: Here.
0: Okay. Hi, watu wa Kitui.
1: Wapokee salamu.
0: Wapokee salamu kabisa. I'm pretty sure they're listening in. Yeah, right now, I want you to, of course, introduce yourself, the organization you represent, and what you're doing here today at Skill Up Africa 2026.
1: Thank you so much, Claudia. My name is Dr. Isaac Yema Mwema. I come from the International Labour Organization. I am a projects manager responsible for public, private development partnerships. And also, the International Labour Organization is one of the United Nations. It's actually the only United Nations agency that is tripartite in nature.
0: What is that?
1: It's a formation of employers, government, and workers.
0: Okay.
1: So we have the International Labour Organization, the office, which is us, the staff members.
0: Okay.
1: And we have the International Labour Organization, the organization itself, which is a constitution of employers, workers, and government. This is why most of the times you'll hear Atoli involved in terms with work, ILO, Federation of Kenya Employers, Jacqueline Mugo, the CS Labour Mutua, and our great friend Mwandime, involved in matters to do with the International Labour Organization. That is the
0: lovely,
1: office.
0: Lovely, lovely, lovely. Now, speaking of today's, of course, we're having the Skill Up Africa. It's happening today and tomorrow. And a lot of the young people have skills, but they are really, really struggling to find jobs. I want to understand, what is the biggest barrier when it comes to youth employment today, and how can we bridge that gap?
1: Great. We have had the speakers this morning speak about skills mismatch. We have had industries saying that the skills that are given to our young people, either at the training institutions, they do not match what the employers want. And I am happy that one of a very courageous young person asked to the employers, what basically do you want? And the employers brought also the other new aspect in terms of the soft skills.
0: Okay.
1: You know, this discussion about youth and skills today is fundamentally the question that we should be asking ourselves when we are discussing policies, programs. How do we ensure that the skills young people are getting or acquiring translate into programs? How do we ensure that the skills young people are getting or acquiring translate into productive, decent work? This is where the mismatch

0: why you hear employers saying, we want these years of experience. We want this kind of experience. But the employers have been courteous enough through also the interventions that the government and workers and also the ILO have put in place to ensure we talk about apprenticeships.
1: Mm-hmm.
0: And now we are talking about lifelong learning, where you work at the, you learn, you earn as you work.
1: Mm-hmm.
0: So then this can be translated to workplace. Number two, at any time, employers often also say that they cannot find workers with the right practical employability skills.
1: So,
0: I go to university to do chemistry, and I see a job opportunity advertised by Equity Bank as a cashier or teller. Then I apply for it because that's the only opportunity that I'm finding. So you see someone who did chemistry
1: and someone who's applying for a cashier job
0: and going to work in financial sector.
1: Yeah.
0: We therefore need to bring employers much earlier into skills development. And I think I need to appreciate Kenya. This has actually been happening in identifying skills needs, helping designing training and providing workplace learning opportunities. So then right from the time you are molding these young people, going up, then they are actually aligned to what the private sector or the employers want.
1: Right. Now, and I love that you've touched on decent work, and this just preempted my next question. So for the young people, what does decent work mean when entering the workforce, especially for those in the informal sector?
0: It's a very interesting discussion, I must say, simply because, one, from the Kenya Bureau of Statistics, the data that we have is the private sector, which is actually capturing a good number or percentage of the informal sector, is the highest creator of jobs in Kenya. So the informal sector creates more opportunities for employment, because this is where we have the MSMEs, so the informality. And the question we want to ask ourselves, is it the informality that creates more jobs, or is it by formation that we have the informal or the private sector creating more jobs? For young people, in terms of talking about decent work, decent work is defined in terms of equal time, equal pay for equal time, workplace where your safety is well taken care of in the bare minimum standards. So let's say, for example, the emerging sector, the digital.
1: Yes.
0: Now we are having other aspects of the digital coming, the AI and what have you. Are we exposing our young people to cyberbullying? That is the part of occupational safety and health that is addressed by decent work. For young people, so something that they can put their in their pocket money, which can take care of their basic needs, and of course to have something to save, take care of their health, take care of the time they are working. You need to have time that you work and time to rest.
1: Yeah. You really need to rest. You need off days. Yes.
0: Productivity issues.
1: Yes.
0: Working lengthy hours or working many hours does not translate to productivity. So this could be, but it would be good for us also with those parameters and indicators we use as the ILO in terms of how we define decent work. It would be good also for us to hear from young people. What is their perception or what is their understanding of decent work?
1: What is your understanding of decent work? Let me know on the comment section. Use the hashtag VibeShift on Nation FM. Now, when we're talking about work and we're just from touching on the private sector, I want to understand, how is the ILO working with government and the private sector to ensure that vocational and technical training leads to real employment opportunities?
0: So the International Labour Organization, like I have mentioned, is a tripartite organization. It's a tripartite United Nations agency. And there is no work that we, or policy, or guidance that we provide without involving the tripartite partners, employers, government, and workers. And just to bring to your attention, in Kenya, we have the Ministry of Labour representing the government, be it counties, be it national government. We also have the Federation of Kenya Employers, which is representing the employers in Kenya. And we have Central Organization of Trade Unions, KOTU, Kenya, which is representing the workers.
1: Okay.
0: How we work with government. So you will, if you'll follow or you remember, His Excellency the President has mentioned several times that we need to ratify quite a number of conventions. Currently, we are talking about Convention 189, which is talking about domestic workers.
1: Okay.
0: And we also have Convention 190, which is talking about harassment at work. Harassment comes in

0: different forms. Mm-hmm. These conventions give a country the legal framework or a framework which they can establish laws mm-hmm. or policies which will govern how the workplaces are operationalized, mm-hmm. right? So that I don't go to work, I am bullied, my productivity goes down. I am harassed, be it sexual harassment, mm. any form of harassment,
1: yeah.
0: my productivity. It also conflicts or mm. contradicts the very essence of our Kenya Constitution 2010 mm-hmm. in terms of your rights as an individual.
1: Mm-hmm.
0: So we work with government jointly in terms of consultation, offering both technical and times we offer also financial support mm-hmm. in terms of where policies are required to be put in place.
1: Mm-hmm.
0: Programs, we have quite a number of programs that we establish and we support the governments to ensure that they address challenges they are facing. For mm-hmm. example, currently,
1: mm-hmm.
0: at the International Labour Organization, Kenya office, we have programs, we have a project, we have projects on skills mm-hmm. development,
1: mm-hmm.
0: and we are working with quite a number of target groups, including refugees
1: okay.
0: and the host communities. Those who are hosting the refugees, we have a public-private development partnership, mm-hmm. which brings government, private sector, and civil society and the community together to co-create a solution towards this challenge you're talking about, unemployability.
1: Mm. Yeah.
0: I mean, unemployment, skills mismatch.
1: Mm-hmm.
0: So then we have a platform, we create a platform whereby the government are able to have a dialogue, promoting mm-hmm. social dialogue between mm-hmm. all the necessary parties to address issues which our young people are facing, and also to give a voice to our young people. Waulize maswali, ni nini mnataka kutoka kwetu?
1: Mm-hmm.
0: Why can't you give this, us these jobs? Why do you want 10 years, yet when I graduate, I don't have anywhere where I got an opportunity for this experience?
1: Yes.
0: You know that kind of dialogue?
1: Yes.
0: So then employers can say, please, government, we are able to support you to come up with these programs. Recently, and now it's being operationalized, so we yeah. have the recognition of prior learning policy, which mm-hmm. was funded by the ILO
1: mm-hmm.
0: and the Kenya government with its social partners.
1: Mm-hmm.
0: We had this well done,
1: yeah.
0: developed, and
1: yeah.
0: we're having, like, let's say, for example, my father is mm. a mechanic.
1: Mm.
0: When I leave school over the weekend, I go to the garage. There's some skills I'm learning there. Do you know how to change tire when you
1: no.
0: have...
1: I don't know.
0: So you wait for someone on the roadside to help you.
1: Unfortunately.
0: You get. These young people know how to wash the cars and what have you. They don't have certificate for that particular skill.
1: But they have the skill.
0: But they have the skill.
1: Practical skill.
0: The recognition
1: yeah.
0: of prior learning recognizes and awards certificate through the Kenya National Qualification Authority.
1: Oh.
0: So then if they want to go to vocational training or
1: yeah.
0: the technical school,
1: yeah.
0: they will be assessed. At which grade will they start? So they will not be starting from zero. They are starting
1: okay.
0: from somewhere. This is what ILO has been, and many other initiatives that we put in place. Of course, child labor.
1: Yes.
0: So then we ensure that we protect children from being exploited.
1: Mm-hmm.
0: We have social protection, whereby we are ensuring that people, when they retire or when they are unwell, mm. there is something they can put into place to take care of their social issue.
1: I love that. Those are some really amazing points. And one thing that keeps coming up in the conversation is skills mismatch.
0: Yes.
1: Right now, 70% of the African population is the youths. And the youths are the future. And I want to understand, which skills right now do you think a young person should prioritize to remain competitive in a space where it's being shaped by AI and a lot of things are going very digital? So in your opinion, how do they put themselves or set themselves up skill-wise for this digital transformation?
0: Well, like I said, the digital sector, the digital trends are reshaping the future of work.
1: True.
0: The future of work we were talking about quite a number of years. You remember when we had this desktop, which had
1: side
0: of it.
1: Microsoft.
0: Microsoft,
1: okay, yeah.
0: then 97.
1: Yeah. Yes.
0: We came to these others. Now we have also self-inbuilt. It's both CPU.
1: Mm-hmm.
0: And our young people are exploring the digital platform mm-hmm. from anywhere.
1: Mm-hmm.
0: So we are talking about the future of skills, the mm-hmm. future of work. How then can they place themselves in terms of the struggle to address the qualification issues? One of the areas that young people will find a big of a challenge is if they are not given the right platform resources. Mm. Let's say, for example, the infrastructure. Mm. This morning, the speaker spoke about, let us listen to the young people. Mm-hmm. Let us not monitor them. Let us not supervise them.
1: Mm.
0: We also give them an enabling environment.
1: Let's discuss.
0: Yes. We also hear from them. So one of the solutions would be, let us co-create solutions with them.
1: Mm-hmm.
0: Let us co-create solutions with them. They will tell us what they think.
1: What happens in their generation. What is coming or what they think the future is
0: looking
1: like.
0: At the same time, as the employer spoke, let them also create an opportunity to be advised. Because these policymakers, the governments, the employers, they have the resources, they have the capacity, they have lived it, they have seen this transition, and they can help our young people in addressing this. So in AI and digital technologies are changing almost every occupational, not only on ICT.
1: Mm-hmm.
0: Let us accept. This morning, CS Mutua said that we are negotiating the BPOs whereby we can work from Kenya, but we are working for an entity in Germany, for example.
1: Yes.
0: So it's changing the occupation.
1: A remote worker.
0: A tour guide, farmer, electrician, hospitality worker, or entrepreneur increasingly needs some level of digital capability. Mm-hmm. So young people should therefore build digital literacy to address those challenges and AI literacy. But this must sit alongside strong occupational skills. Mm-hmm. Number two, equally, important are the skills technology cannot easily replace problem solving.
1: Mm-hmm.
0: So the AI, the ICT cannot replace problem solving.
1: Mm-hmm.
0: Communication, adaptability, teamwork, creativity and judgment is very fundamental to us and for our young people. We must also focus on green skills. We have the policy that has been launched.
1: Yes.
0: And as the ILO will be supporting the government and our social partners to ensure this is implemented. Because climate change and the transition towards sustainable economies are actually changing how we produce, build, farm, and provide services. So the ILO has been piloting a number of this and TVET AI work in Kenya, including equipping technical instructors to use AI tools.
1: So if you are to start and grow a sustainable business,
0: you
1: fall in that category?
0: Yes, you would.
1: Okay.
0: And we have many tools at the ILO, which we have actually trained a number of our partners in Kenya. Start to talk about start and improve your business, know your business. Quite a number of tools. How then do you ensure that you are entrepreneur? But also a word of advice to our young people, still on the same point. Let us not look at being employed. Can we also make ourselves employable? Employability, we just employ ourselves. Exactly.
1: Yes.
0: You have many stories. I mean, successful young people who came up with skills, innovative approaches, and here they are. They employ over hundreds, 80s, 1,000 young people, and they are making money. The attitude towards when you go to the institution should be employability.
1: Mm-hmm.
0: Either be employed by someone else or employ myself.
1: I love that. Now, I want you to give us, of course, your parting shot and your call to action to the Kenyan government, employers, and the young people on what they need, the action they need to take for the World Youth Skills Day. What would that call to action be?
0: I want to address three categories.
1: The first one.
0: To government.
1: Uh-huh.
0: Bring the labor market closer to the skills system. Invest in demand-driven training, quality apprenticeships, and recognition of skills acquired informally. And I've mentioned about the recognition of prior learning. Can you make it more visible?
1: I didn't think we had that information. I'm actually hearing it from you.
0: Very good.
1: This is the first time I'm hearing it.
0: Number two, to employers.
1: Uh-huh.
0: Do not wait for perfectly skilled workers to arrive at your gate. Become co-trainers by opening your workplaces to apprentices, mentor young people, and help them shape the skills you need. So then we don't keep on saying that the institutions are not giving us the kind of skills we want.
1: Mm-hmm.
0: Open the gates. This was a call this morning by CS Mutua that employers, please open doors for young people. Finally, the young people, who actually I will categorize them as workers, do not stop learning when you receive a certificate. When you graduate, we do bash, we celebrate. Dr. Isaac Mwema. You are very happy. You have a master's, you have a degree.
1: Do short courses,
0: build practical experience.
1: Okay.
0: When I, as the employer, fortunately, I worked for the Federation of Kenya Employers before I joined ILO.
1: Uh-huh.
0: And I would see the kind of CVs that come. And I see in these interview panels, and I see young people come, and you ask themselves, it's these young people, tell us about who you are.
1: Mm.
0: So they tell, I'm Claudia, da-da-da-da-da. We know that. We already have the CV. We want to know beyond what is in the certificate, beyond what is in the papers, beyond what is in the CV, who are you?
1: Mm.
0: This is what the employers are looking for. So do not stop learning when you receive a certificate. Build practical experience, embrace technology, develop human skills, and remain adaptable. Such that if the employer tells you report at 8, go home at 5, you're adaptable to that.
1: Yeah.
0: If the employer tells you you are supposed to travel from point A to point B, you're adaptable to that.
1: Mm.
0: If the employer tells you when we don't have money, when the income has not been favorable, we may be lower the way we are operationalizing and you can work from home, adaptable to that. And when you go home, you also work.
1: I love that.
0: Skills are not just for finding today's job. Skills you give young people the ability, skills gives young people the ability to navigate, change, create opportunity, and contribute to our shared future. That is my closing line.
1: Thank you so much, Mr. Isaac, and thank you for, of course, all the gems that you've shared. We hope to see you very soon, and we hope to see you tomorrow for the second day of Skill Up Africa 2026. Asante sana kwa watu wa Nation FM. Mesalimiwa sana, especially watu wa Kitui. Umesema ni area gani?
0: Egodha.
1: Okay, thank you so much. Right now we get into the music. Flip on the hour. We meet you in the next hour. Onge Kutoke is coming up, so don't go anywhere. If you have any requests, please make sure you use the hashtag Vibeshift on Nation FM or send us a WhatsApp voice note on 0758 4053.

0: Welcome back to Choose Wisely, the number one game show. Stacy, complete the phrase. I'm in a sticky
1: situation.
0: Correct. Swahili word for stew is
1: choosy.
0: Correct. Another word for instinct.
1: Intuition.
0: Correct. Congratulations, you're our winner. Make it a juicy moment with Juicy Fruit.
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0: We've gotten to the fourth and final hour of The Best Show in Africa. Thank you so much for listening to us from 10 a.m. This is the final hour, and you get to request a song because you get to control our playlist. 0758-4000-53 is the number to send us your WhatsApp voice note, or you can talk to us on social media at NationFMKE using the hashtags VibeShift on NationFM. Kama kawaida, at the start of every hour, we have to mark the register, and we see our faves on here telling us where they're listening to the show from. Kijana Mtulivu anasema ako locked in. Na mwana Davy Villa from Boyani Vocational Training Center is locked in. Baba Wanda from Westlands Riverside Drive anatusikiza pia pale. Ala Lemayan all the way from Kitengela. Na mwana Limbe O Kevin anasema game, we are here. And of course Kalonji Wawaru from Siloam Githurai 45. Today we're doing it a bit differently. Ongei Kutoke is coming up in just a little bit, but I promise we're going to be having conversations with some of the organizations present at Scale Up Africa 2026. This being day one, we're still here at KICC. I'm urging you to come and join us and be part of these amazing conversations. Get to interact with the various organizations here. Educate yourself, equip and empower yourself with the various skills that are being offered. With me for this hour, of course, is an amazing lady from USIU Africa. I know when you hear USIU, it's a very big name. Yes. It's a very, very big name. Today I was corrected. It's USIU Africa, not just USIU. So anytime you're talking about USIU, please just say USIU Africa. Apo tutakuwa tu sawa. Elizabeth is with me. Elizabeth, say hi to our Nation FM listeners. Introduce yourself, what you do at USIU Africa, and maybe even tell us something fun about you. What do you like doing for fun? Do you golf? Do you play tennis? These days people have started playing paddle. I don't understand what the hype is, but tell me about yourself.
1: All right, I'm Elizabeth Wanjiko from USIU Africa. USIU is United States International University Africa, located just behind Safari Park. And I am the development manager at Advancement and Partnerships Division. I do fundraising. I'm a fundraiser.
0: Fantastic. What do you do for fun? That's your professional life. I want to get your personal life.
1: I love biking. I love cycling, actually. Not biking, cycling.
0: Okay.
1: I can cycle a lot, though I have an injury.
0: What's the most? The most kilometers you've covered?
1: Not kilometers, but I've cycled for 5 hours.
0: 5 hours?
1: Yes.
0: You're better than me. I swear I can't go for more than 10 minutes.
1: Lot, yes.
0: Oh, that's lovely. Yes. Okay, fantastic. Now, today we're here celebrating World Youth Skills Day, and this is the first day of Skill Up Africa. Please tell us what you guys are doing on ground and why we need to come and visit your area.
1: All right, so we have a booth. What we are doing, we are promoting our USIU Africa Half Marathon. This is the second edition. Okay. The first edition was launched in 2025, around July. We normally do it the last Sunday of July.
0: Okay.
1: So next Sunday we have the USIU Africa Half Marathon. Race categories are 21 kilometers, 10 and 5. Starting point is USIU Africa Campus, Gate C. Via Windsor, via Githogoro, and up to Two Rivers. Yeah, so the run is basically to raise money for education, for scholarships. It's a philanthropic event, but also it's fun. Whether you're a seasoned athlete or a first-time participant.
0: So you can just come and walk.
1: Yes, you can walk, you can have Zumba. I'll be doing Zumba.
0: Oh, okay.
1: Yes. So there'll be a lot of fun. It's also a family day. We have a lot of kids' activities. So it's family friendly. Yes.
0: All right. So just before we even get into how we're getting from getting the tickets to all that, tell me about the activities happening at the USIU Africa Half Marathon.
1: Yes. So like I said, we'll have the run starting from 6:30 a.m. for the 21, 6:45 for the 10, and then 8 a.m. for the 5. And then people can walk around campus. And then there'll be Zumba for those who love dancing and Zumba. Mm-hmm. But for kids' activities, we'll have all types of kids' activities. The bouncing castles, the slides, the dances, the games, the face painting, horse riding, all the activities, yes. And then there'll be a campus tour because we understand maybe families may want to come and spend time in USIU. So we'll do a whole campus tour. We have a very beautiful campus.
0: I know. I have friends who go to USIU and they always post about it. And Prini, feel tagged in this moment. She's a student there and a couple of other people. So also I know there's students who are listening right now. There are guys who want to start maybe their undergrad, their diploma, and they're interested in, of course, just joining USIU Africa and picking the various courses, what intakes do you have and when is the next intake?
1: So we have intakes in January, May, and our next intake is in September. Mm-hmm. And they're welcome to apply. Actually, all our information is on our website.
0: Mm-hmm.
1: We have a beautiful, accessible website. They can have all the information they need is basically on the website.
0: Fantastic. How can we access the website? Please give us the website. And so, maybe if there's a contact, we can call and get all that information.
1: Okay, so the website is www.usiu.ac.ke. And on the website, there are actually phone contacts and email contacts or photo contacts in regards to whether you're looking for admissions or particular information on certain schools, certain programs. All that information is on their website. So I would not prefer to give certain contacts.
0: Okay.
1: Because
0: so you can find everything at the website.
1: Yes. Depends on what you're looking for. Or you can also rate us through our social media platforms. We're on Instagram, we're on TikTok, and we're on
0: Facebook. So I interested you on the last July for the half marathon. How can we get

0: Kaniba.
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1: This is the song of the hour. 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

Welcome back, Vibe Shift on Nation FM. And of course, that was Yaba and BNMA. Ay, na shanga, moyoni na shinua kulala. Mina shanga, mono jakuja on ground. Kuja kesi tupatane and get to, of course, have a conversation around Scale Up Africa 2026. Tomorrow is also a day you can join us or join us earlier. For the ones who've been listening from 10 a.m. now, Penda Sanda, Blow Me Kisses. Mwah. That's my song I'm dedicating to you. Let us know the songs you want us to play for you on 0758-4005. Onge kutoke ni masaa yake na tunauliza leo konge kutoke. My boss would be shocked if they knew. My boss would be shocked if they knew. Dash, tuambie, what will shock your boss if they, what would they knew? Mutugi Vincent anasema, my boss would be shocked if they knew I'm richer than him. Hey! Wewe kuna pesa kushinda mdosi. Basi, why are you working? Why are you working for that person? Haya. Fadu Dixon, anasema, my boss would be shocked if he knew that I once dated the daughter. Hey, mama, nini watu wa mwogopi? 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Hey, you're working for someone who you're earning more money than. Anyway, interesting. Eli Katel K.E. 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Do you know the repercussions of defrauding an employer and the way it can cost you a lot? Unaweza pata hizo 3 years na nizaka kuambia, check it, pelekani kotini hiyo 3 years enye nimekulipa hiyo mshahara unirudishe hiyo pesa yote because you got this job under false pretenses. Wewe Katel, haya. 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You guys, you're not afraid of being taken to court. Yani mnaibia mpaka wadosi. So ukishabadilisha pay bill number, what happens to the customers? Or how do you account for the stock being less? Kuna watu wanakuanga wakora hapa. I see Johannes Owino anasema, my boss would be shocked to know that nilipea mtoi wake ball na nikatoroka. This is really something that only Africans would do because trust me, this cannot pass in westernized countries. Give us more of your feedback. Tutumie voice note 0758-4053. Mdosi wako atashtuka akijua umefanya nini. We want to know. Some of you are, of course, admitting to getting the jobs under false pretenses. Muli fake documents, either uli fake certificate ya KCSE, amuka fake certificate ya diploma. In the time ya kujitangaza, don't worry, your bosses will not see this. And if they see it, won't be, it won't get two jokes. Keep the conversation flowing. Right now, we get, of course, into more music. King Madi, your favorite, just turned 20. And this is the one of my favorite songs from, of course, her amazing, amazing, amazing set list. Goosebumps is the name of the track. And I hope you're having goosebumps as you listen to our playlist today.

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Remember, you get to control the playlist in this hour. All you need to do is, of course, engage us on Nation FM KE, our socials, or send us a WhatsApp voice note on 0758 4053. Trudy Konge kutoke kidogo. Leo tulikuwa tunauliza. My boss would be shocked if they knew. Tuambie, what would your boss be shocked about you if they found out? Haya, Mushiri Monique anatuambia pa Facebook, mdosi atashtuka kujua two of his kids are mine. Akona wangapi? Watatu, wanne, wawili ni wako. Hey, Johannes Owino anasema, ametuambia pale that alipatia mtoyo mdosi bola la foka toroka. Scobia Sosh anasema, my boss would be surprised or they'd be shocked to find out when the sun rises, I go home in front of it. And now he knows I'm very busy with work. It turns out the vibes of vibe shift our Nation FM touch all the way. I'm asking to mcheze UB40, so UB40 will be coming up in just a little bit. Dominic Kwanjala anasema mdosi wangu atashtuka sana kwa ame change pay bill. Na kuna mtu hapa anaitwa Warden Clinton amesema bibi yake akacheka. Do we know what that means? Jijazi hapo mwisho. I want to know, what would your boss be shocked if they knew about you? Modern Barbershop Mburovi anasema yeye anaogopa kusema, hataki kutolewa job. For now, atanyamazia na ajiweke. 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Pascal Magolo anasema marupurupu lazima. Na mimi I agree with you, Pascal. Marupurupu lazima. What are those some of those crazy things you've done at work that if your boss found out, either utafutwa kazi ama atashtuka sana? Tupatie comments, tupatie of course your voice note on 0758 4053. But kama utaki noma na mdosi usiseme, tuambie tu ama ukuje ututake 4053. 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
1: 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I'm Yindu Kunyabuto. 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

0: amazing music as requested by you on our social media platform. 0758-4053 is the number to send in your request. Claudia Naisabwa is my name. Na karibu tena Vibe Shift if you're just joining us. Leo kongi kutoke, tunataka utuambie. My boss would be shocked if they knew. Tuambie, fungua roho, tuambie pale kwa comment section. Zakuya Abdi anasema, alikuwa namjua kita. 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I am unlike Jamre anasema mdosi wangu atashtuka sana ku find out that mimi sipendi hiyo kazi yake, napenda pesa tu. And you don't have to love the job, by the way. You don't have to love the job, just love the money. The money is good. 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Eli adi culture rep, yani hapa mmemo mtakuwa very unruly in the comment section. 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Now, when they find out, my friend, you will see fire. 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Na nakwambia tu mapema sasa, jitoe. 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This is the second person mwenye amesema that ana date mtoto wa mdosi. Nyinyi watu amuogopi sana. I see venye mnenda. Warden Clinton amekuja kutuandikia hapa, grandmother amefanya nini? Please give us more context. Sisi tunapenda umbea, tunapenda udaku. Give us more context, and of course keep the conversations coming through. We're just about, of course, to flip on to the next hour, but before tupatane kwa next hour, tuingie kwa mziki kidogo. And of course mnajua nini, there's something that's coming up. So of course we have the sports news coming through for you who's excited about the sports update. It's coming in just a little bit, but we're gonna hand you over to an amazing DJ for Turn Up Art 2. I believe leo ni siku ya Yazbit. So Mr. Yaz will be taking over for Turn Up Art 2. That's 2 to 4 p.m. Then we have Harry Nyanduko and DJ Gaza on Ride and Vibe. Watakuwa na kontrolia pale tatua tafash. The conversations you have there. Ah, watu wetu wanakuanga tu na mastory mingi. Especially our two friends from Gusiland. Nilikuwa ni mwona kuna skit yenye mluo socialite amefanya. Please, Harry and Nyanduko, you need to go and watch that skit. And it was Gusi Island. It's like a parody of Love Island, but now for how our Gusi friends wanakatiana. Gaza, please make sure you neutralize the situation in studio, because najua wakiona hiyo link ama wakiona hiyo parody watacheka sana. And also they'll be very mad, so don't come for me. I'm just the messenger. Just go and check out that amazing content. Of course, from 8 p.m. to midnight, we have Shatterboy and Selector Munga on Rockers Nation. Watakuwa wanapelekana na wewe, and to make sure that we've got the predictions right for the teams that are playing, and that is of course Argentina and England, the final game for the semifinals, to know who's going to go all the way to the finals. And tutawacha pamoja, tupatane kesho asubuhi. It's going to be a throwback Thursday in the morning. We start praise break with our sister Barbara Koinange from 4 a.m. to 6 a.m. Then taking over is Fixing the Nation from 6 a.m. to 10 a.m. with Eric Latif, of course, Felaris, and Mariam Bishar. For now, I want to say goodbye to you. Amazing UB40 music coming for Scooby Asosh before we flip on the hour. Natutaonana kesho. We'll still be on ground at KICC for Skill Up Africa 2026, the second and final day. So make sure you come through, say hi to us, and enjoy a fantastic time. Right now, we get into the music, and I'll see you tomorrow with Brian Aseli.
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2: Mtu wangu tulisema ukisikia sauti yangu unajua tu tunaongelea all matters sports. Leo tuna focus on the World Cup. My name is Victor Kalev. The FIFA World Cup 2026 is now in its final stages. Naongelea semi-finals mtu wangu. World Cup ilianza na 48 teams na ilikuwa ikuwe na 104 matches. Sahi, zimebaki tatu tu. Spain, England na Argentina. Mtu wangu, the first semi-final is complete. Na sahi tunajua the first finalist wa the 2026 FIFA World Cup. Naongelea Spain mtu wangu. Jana, Spain walipatana na France pale hivyo Arlington, Texas. Na Spain waliproduce a very controlled and disciplined performance. Ukiangalia hii game, Spain walicontrol much of the game with their trademark possession football.

penalty to put Spain ahead. 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In the 58th minute, mtu wangu Pedro Porro finished off a flowing team move to double the lead and put Spain firmly in control. France, despite kukuwa na masters Kylian Mbappe, Ousmane Dembele, wali struggled sana ku create clear-cut chances against Spain's compact defense. Na hivyo ndio Pedro Porro alikuwa the player of the match. Si ati kwa sababu alifunga tu the second goal peke yake. Ali deliver an outstanding defensive performance. Akasaidia Spain ku keep another clean sheet. Kumbuka ni World Cup ya pili yenye Spain wamefika finali. The last time yenye walifika finali ni 2010. 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

0: Yamal, who is one of Spain's superstars. 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Na aka cause constant problems for the French defense. Nilikushoka kuna kitu ngumu kupredict ni World Cup mtu wangu. Spain sasa watapatana na the winner of England versus Argentina. Mtu wangu, who is going home with the trophy this time? Spain, England, or the defending champions Argentina? Talk with us right here on Nation FM. My name is Victor Galib. See you on the next one.
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1: Any challenge that I am facing is going to build me in the name of Jesus Christ. It is not wasted. It's not going to be wasted time that, you know, maybe you're going through a season of difficulty and then it ends up being wasted time. I declare and decree that even this very challenge that I'm facing is building me.
0: Wake up blessed. Walk in favor.
1: Know that you have a God who is merciful and who's going to carry you through this entire season. However it looks like, God is with you. He has never left you. He will never leave you. And the best part about it all, He's a God who will restore you as well.
0: Praise Break with Barbara Koinange brings you soul-stirring gospel, devotionals, and divine vibes every weekday morning from 4 a.m. to 6 a.m. Nation FM, your voice, your vibe.

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1: Did you know that your tone matters in your home? 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A harsh tone creates tension. A gentle tone creates connection. Be mindful of how you speak, especially to those closest to you, because the atmosphere of your home is shaped by the way you communicate.
0: 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It's also about the deep connections we create along the way.
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3: Duangu tulisema ukisikia sauti yangu na jua tu tunaongelea all matters sports. Leo tuna focus on the World Cup. My name is Victor Caleb. The FIFA World Cup 2026 is now in its final stages. Naongelea semi-finals mtu wangu. World Cup ilianza na 48 teams na ilikuwa ikuwe na 104 matches. Saa hii zimebaki tatu tu. Spain, England na Argentina. The first semi-final is complete. Na sahi tunajua the first finalist wa the 2026 FIFA World Cup. Leo siku mtu we have one of the biggest fixtures in international football. Naongelea England versus Argentina. Could decide ni nani ata proceed to the final, where Spain already waiting after defeating France 2-0 in their first semi-final. Kama ulidhani this is just another semi-final in the World Cup, think again. This is one of football's greatest rivalries. Has it been just another semi-final in the World Cup? Think again. This is one of football's greatest rivalries. Has it been zilipatana mwisho in 2002 in their group stage?

0: extra time after an own goal in their 111th minute, wakachapa Egypt 3-2, alafu waka eliminate Switzerland 3-1 after a controversial 72nd minute red card to Swiss forward Brill Embolo. And in as much as Argentina wame show resilience, they've also looked vulnerable defensively. Squad Argentina ikona 39-year-old Lionel Messi, who remains to be the heartbeat of the team, supported by Rodrigo De Paul na Julian Alvarez. England, on the other hand, wanna aim to reach their first World Cup final since 1966. He's only 60 years of waiting to angu. You can be sure watajituma mbaya. And on their way to the semis, walichapa DRC 2-1, wakachapa Mexico 3-2, na wakachapa Norway 2-1. Na squad yao ikona Harry Kane, Jude Bellingham, Bukayo Saka na Declan Rice. Our players wanna prove that they have what it takes to stop any team on their way. So leo, tunangalia arguably the greatest player of his generation, naongelea Lionel Messi versus one of football's brightest youngsters, Jude Bellingham. Now the interesting thing ni, wote wanavaa jezi number 10. Kumbuka England wako na Harry Kane, who has delivered in big knockout matches before. Argentina watanid sana kulimit space yake in and outside the penalty area. Alafu pale midfield itakuwa Declan Rice and Jude Bellingham against Rodrigo De Paul na Enzo Fernandez. Team inyeta control possession could more possibly dictate the pace of the game. Kumbuka Argentina wana leta the experience of defending champions, while England arrived with a balanced squad blending experienced leaders and youngsters. In a few hours tutajua, is it Argentina or England to face Spain for the finals? Who is going home with the trophy this time? Spain, England, or the defending champions, Argentina? Talk with us right here on Nation FM. My name is Victor Caleb. See you on the next one.
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0: Tuangu tulisema ukisikia sauti yangu na jua tu tunaongelea all matters sports. Leo tunafocus on the World Cup. My name is Victor Caleb. The FIFA World Cup 2026 is now in its final stages. Naongelea semi-finals mtu wangu. World Cup ilianza na 48 teams na ilikuwa ikuwe na 104 matches. Saa hii zimebaki tatu tu. Spain, England na Argentina. The first semi-final is complete. Na sahi tunajua the first finalist wa the 2026 FIFA World Cup. Leo siku mtu we have one of the biggest fixtures in international football. Naongelea England versus Argentina. Who decide ni nani ata proceed to the final, where Spain already waiting after defeating France 2-0 in their first semi-final. Kama ulidhani this is just another semi-final in the World Cup, think again. This is one of football's greatest rivalries. Hizi teams ilipatana mwisho in 2002 in their group stage of the World Cup in Japan, na England ndio walishinda Argentina 1-0 back then, thanks to David Beckham. But history yao haikuanzia hapo tu. From the 1966 World Cup to the famous 1986 quarterfinal featuring Diego Maradona's hand of God na goal of the century, and the memorable clash in 1998 before here 2002, hizi nations mbili mtu wangu zimeproduce some of sport's most iconic moments. Na World Cup ya mwaka, Argentina hawajakula raisi so far. Walishinda Cape Verde 3-2 after extra time after an own goal in their 111th minute, wakachapa Egypt 3-2, alafu waka eliminate Switzerland 3-1 after a controversial 72nd minute red card to Swiss forward Brill Embolo. And in as much as Argentina wame show resilience, they've also looked vulnerable defensively. Squad Argentina ikona 39-year-old Lionel Messi, who remains to be the heartbeat of the team, supported by Rodrigo De Paul na Julian Alvarez. England, on the other hand, wanna aim to reach their first World Cup final since 1966. He's only 60 years of waiting to angu. You can be sure watajituma mbaya. And on their way to the semis, walichapa DRC 2-1, wakachapa Mexico 3-2, na wakachapa Norway 2-1. Na squad yao ikona Harry Kane, Jude Bellingham, Bukayo Saka na Declan Rice. Our players wanna prove that they have what it takes to stop any team on their way. So leo, tunangalia arguably the greatest player of his generation, naongelea Lionel Messi versus one of football's brightest youngsters, Jude Bellingham. Now the interesting thing ni, wote wanavaa jezi number 10. Kumbuka England wako na Harry Kane, who has delivered in big knockout matches before. Argentina watanid sana kulimit space yake in and outside the penalty area. Alafu pale midfield itakuwa Declan Rice and Jude Bellingham against Rodrigo De Paul na Enzo Fernandez. Team inyeta control possession could more possibly dictate the pace of the game. Kumbuka Argentina wana leta the experience of defending champions, while England arrived with a balanced squad blending experienced leaders and youngsters. In a few hours tutajua, is it Argentina or England to face Spain for the finals? Who is going home with the trophy this time? Spain, England, or the defending champions?

0: Ghana. Talk with us right here on Nation FM. My name is Victor Galib. See you on the next one.
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0: Brother says, such is life. C'est la vie, my darling. You are a tajiri. It was Chaya Sakumi, a beautiful, beautiful track that has gone all her strings throbbed kwa sababu, hey, a good thing is a good thing regardless. Karibu sana to a Wednesday, middle of the week, 4:10 in the PM. It is the Ride and Vibe on 96.3 Nation FM. 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Harry Araka is my name.
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2: Gaza King.
0: For today, you can call me Wap or Miguel. Kwa sababu, hermanos, hermanitas, we are in the finale. We are in the orale. Orale. Wafaransa, what happened? What went wrong? Yeah? What happened? What aguaj?
2: Electrodunda sema.
0: Yes.
2: Eh? On England isipotumia watu wa bench.
0: Yes. Iko nyumbani.
2: Yes.
0: Hey, it is a day full of surprises. Kwa sababu, who saw this coming? But I did. Kwa sababu it's all about love. Mimi mambo ya mpira ndawacha tuongee baadaye. Right now it's all about ebbing and flowing love all the way mpaka 4 PM. Mimi nimetoka Olmalau leo. I had a lot of gastrointestinal issues and I heard people were passing gas for free. So nikapeleka kupass gas. 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
1: TMI. 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
0: Nikaambiwa toa ID, nikapata ni waka ID nimebeba. 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
1: Yeah, you want.
0: Mali nimetoka nimekuja na salamu. 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
1: Nah, tumezipokea sana.
0: I miss you guys so much, man.
1: I miss you as well. Good to see you.
0: Good to see you. Nice
1: you
0: hair.
1: Well rested.
0: Thank you.
1: Sina maoni.
0: Nakwambia si rahisi. Hey. Ni rahisi.
1: I did not know ninaweza kaa hivi ni Miss Harry. Like it is something that never happened.
0: You have to realize some of these things. There are certain people in your life.
1: Jamani, is this leo nimefika nikiuliza, is this guy here?
0: I'm very much alive and
1: because
0: well.
1: If he's not, I'm going home.
0: Usijali, Harry amefika.
1: Yeah.
0: Harry has arrived and amekuja na so much love.
1: Umetafutwa sana na naitwaje ule mrembo. Anaitwaje Mkamba?
0: Mama Kenola. Mama Kenola, I'm here, baby. Don't worry. Harry's back.
1: She's the only person who has been looking for you, by the way.
0: Wanajua kuna wengi wamenitafuta.
1: Imagine yeye peke yake.
0: Najua Mabuba amenitafuta. No, Mabuba has looked for me, that I know for sure.
1: Mabuba has not even bothered. She was cooking chapati huko.
0: How did I know I was going to pick a chapati?
1: Kwani huko kwa group.
0: Wacha. Anyways, call us Cupid kwa sababu leo tunarusha tu bishara ya mapenzi. Sindio?
1: Yes,
0: hashtag the Ride and Vibe on Nation FM. Great music all the way till the end. What a show we have lined up for you. It's that day where we pivot from the more serious part of the week.
1: Mosiria.
0: Sindio. 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
0: 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People who just dump raw sewage into the sijui. 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People who dump raw sewage into the culverts out here.
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0: sana. 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
0: Karibu sana to 96.3 Nation FM. We shall be listening to what you are telling us. Leo kama ni shout out, unatuambia who's your WCW, where you're listening and from. Unataka kusikiza wimbo gani ya mapenzi? Gaza King, umesema it's love, do we things au namna gani, Reggie? That's what's up. The golden number 0758400053. Naona mshaanza kujaja. Without much ado, tunataka kuingia kwenye muziki. But first, wacha tulipe bills alafu tukirudi, it's all about roll calls. Tell us, have you missed me? Where have you been? What have you been doing? And what has your week been up to? Leo tuambie crush yako ni nani usihepe. Sasa? Alrighty.
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0: Two timeless voices, two timeless people. 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Whitney Houston, Enrique Iglesias, Wanakuliza, Could I Have This Kiss Forever? 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
0: Hashtag is the right and vibe on Nation FM. Gaza King got you. Nakupatia maluovi dovi all the way till 8. We're here to fix broken relationships and meld those broken hearts. So come hither, come hither. Let us give you a bit of reprieve. Piga simu 0719038963. Why are you doing that? Kwa sababu umefika wakati wa kufanya nini, wa kupita na mbogi. Sindio? It's time for you to sign the roll call and tuambie who is your crush today. Are you feeling disappointed after last night? Ni nani atakuwa na kutolea disappointment leo? Ama mtakuwa mnatoleana na nani? And we shall be getting to know how Wednesday is coming through. As we are doing that, Facebook at Nation FM, X Nation FM KE, Instagram Nation FM _ Kenya ndio mali unaweza tupata. 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
0: Yes, as we are about to take a few of your calls and some comments, I have to remind you, Yakwamba, there's a chance for you on the 30th of this month, okay? Mm-hmm. Whether you're looking to learn, whether you're looking to network, whether you're looking to showcase business or grow your market, there's an expo that is coming through. Why? Because East Africa's logistics, warehousing, and e-commerce sectors as in evolve very rapidly. 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Now, there are two ways you can go here. 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Call Vera on 0723562991, Alice on 0724168167, or John on 0722970307. Also, unaweza email Vowade, that is VOWADE at ke.nationmedia.com. Aye, naona wamefika fika. 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
1: Huku on Facebook naona Rama Estolombi anasema Raw Mapenzi Wednesday, anasema Happy Woman Crush Wednesday to me, to Nyenduko, to Mamanulano and all the she gender. Wanjiri anasema well represented. Bien Waila anasema Nation FM wagwan, my good people tuning out at Kasarani. Jonte Suzy Boy anasema Kino 87 well represented. Brendan Tando anasema Kitengela Town inasikiza show hadi tamati. Eric Thiongo anasema well represented kutoka Uthiru. And finally, yes, Eric Thiongo anasema yuko ndani.
0: Mabuba wants to fight you in the group, eh? 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
0: 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Righty, we'll try to take a few more calls. Kabla that, kuna watu wamefika kwenye fan club? Nona Eric Eriko anasema pia hakondani. A couple of you pia mkondani. Would like to come back and take more of your calls. Use the hashtag ride and vibe on Nation FM so that you don't miss out. I will take a few calls. Alafu nisikie mnasemaje. 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
4: Kajawa na shada.
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4: Bana.
1: All right.
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0: Hello, hello. That's hello, hello. Hello, hello, Alande, Walafu, you disappear. 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
5: Mr. Raka.
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0: Ebu pin location, Marcos, naona ume upgrade.
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0: Wazi, Marcos. 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
1: Yeah.
0: Anaitwa nani?
1: Hey.
0: Hey, umeguswa.
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0: Tini Tempen, Hayley Williams of Paramore, that is Airplanes, a beautiful love song. This is reminiscent of those love letters you would write in high school, because I'm a bini mapenzi. In your young love, and it's playing right here on the right and vibe. It's a WCW ding. We need to hurry a rocker.
1: Nyindu kwenye buto, the Duchess of Busungo.
2: Gaza King.
0: Yes, yes, more of that is coming through to you. In case you want to listen to something that will melt your heart right down, hey, utuambie, hashtag ni right and vibe on Nation FM. DJ Gaza King has got you. Ni wakati ya kutoa makasiriko. Hey, wakati ni wakutoa makasiriko. So in case you have anything that has got your panties in a bunch today, is that day, and right now is the time. And before that, I have to remind you, Yakwamba, new opportunities don't knock. You're the one who knocks and finds new opportunities. So whether you're looking to get those new opportunities, to learn, to network, showcase your business acumen, or grow your market, I have an event for you. 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Former Lyco Regency Hotel. Is it Agni? 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
1: There is a content creator turned business person on TikTok. Her name is Brissam G, but she posted something.
0: Yes.
1: Like, nearly posted on her business page. Mm-hmm. So we're going to refer to her as a business person.
0: Okay.
1: All right?
0: Yes.
1: So this business person, amesema kwamba, she boarded a PSV gari. Yeah. Yana. Coming to town.
0: Mm.
1: And she was seated up on mbele kwa driver. So it was her, and then there was no one in the middle, and then the driver.
0: The driver, yeah.
1: So as they are driving towards town, the driver picks some Asai sugar that he has in the car, places it on top of himself, and starts self-gratification.
0: Oh my God.
1: In the car.
0: Jeez, man. Have you no bounds?
1: That is not what is the most annoying part of this whole conversation.
0: Oh, okay.
1: That is annoying, but it gets worse.
0: Okay.
1: So the lady is very uncomfortable, all right? And she says she wants to get off the matatu.
0: Okay.
1: And she was coming to town, lakini akasema atashukia Ngara. So amefika Ngara, yeye anataka kushuka.
0: Yes.
1: So akitaka kushuka, anauliza yule driver, what was that? Because she's outspoken and she just needed to know what that was.
0: Mm.
1: And the driver allegedly tells her that haujaona idadi ya wasichana ambao wametupwa kwa mto leo. You've not seen.
0: What?
1: That is a driver of a...
0: Who is that driver?
1: Service. Mshana aliweka mpaka number plate na aliweka...
0: Ah, you are Nikwe.
1: Aliweka mpaka... Na ni magari ambazo zimekuwa na a lot of cases, eh?
0: Uh-huh.
1: Zimekuwa na... Just too many things happening in the past.
0: Yes.
1: Recently too, actually.
0: Uh-huh.
1: So akashuka hapo Ngara, and then she posted about it on social media.
0: Mm.
1: What is more disturbing is the number of people in the comment section that are saying there was nothing wrong with that, with what that man was doing.
0: We don't have enough mental asylums in this country.
1: Mina kumbia, the comments were very disturbing because people are like, mtu anajibamba wei na kuswaji?
0: Really?
1: What were you wearing?
0: And I'm really?
1: Like, is this the kind of mindset that we have as a people?
0: Abana.
1: Is this the kind of reasoning we have? And this is why we still have rapists, and this is why we have people that do... Sexual assault is alive and well in this country.
0: Mm, very much so.
1: Because people, for some reason, are normalizing things that are not normal. That is not normal. First of all, what he's doing is wrong. It is very wrong. It is harassment.
0: Yes, it
1: Number
0: is.
1: Two, he has carried passengers, right?
0: Yes.
1: So you put so many lives at risk because you cannot control your urges.
0: Uh-huh. And then unaanza kusema, do you know how many...
1: Hey.
0: That is a murderous person.
1: Right.
0: A person who has a thought like that, mwenye, not only has he thought it, but he's actually saying it. Mm-mm.
1: Crazy world we're living right now.
0: Crazy, crazy world. Mm. Hey, jameni.
1: Yeah.
0: Anyways, acha nikule mziki. That is quite troubling. Really, really troubling. Jeez.
2: As a king.

0: offense.
1: It is a criminal offense.
0: This is a religion, a criminal offense.
1: Kishash, kishash, kwabash.
0: Kwabash, eh, for the conquering lion of Judah shall deal with them keys.
1: Okay,
0: until then, hachatu turudi hapa, sawa, nimesikia.
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1: This is the song of the hour, sponsored by Juicy Fruit. 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

0: was the song of the hour, courtesy of Juicy Fruit, keeping the energy alive and the vibes moving. Juicy Fruit, make it a juicy moment.
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1: 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Ongea Ikutoke. Because some things are better said than kept inside.

0: Yes, yes, it is definitely giving an early 2000s love. Love song. You know what I've been watching recently? My wife and kids. Matt Damon. Why are you laughing?
1: Because I've been watching Friends for
0: You've been watching Friends?
1: 99th time now.
0: I've never gotten into Friends, by the way. I don't know. I think it's just too white for me.
1: Is it?
0: Yeah, I think so.
1: Oh, You should watch it sometime.
0: Anyways, have you watched the Bernie Mac show?
1: Mm-mm.
0: Oh, you are missing out if you watch the Bernie Mac show. Bernie Mac is a comedy genius.
1: Mm-hmm.
0: Go watch his it's a family thing. It's like my wife and kids, but it's a, you know, in studio sitcom thingy. You will laugh your head off. So if you're looking for a good laugh, some Bernie Mac is going to do you good. Second hour of the Right End Vibe, 5:11 in the PM. Karibu, karibu sana to AWCW. Hey, wambi wote, awesomeness and great things happen right here. But at 101.5 pale Mombasani, ukiwa Kisumu 102.1, 102.7 Aldred, 939 Meru, 104.9 in Nyeri, 97.7 in Knox, Vegas, and 96.3 in Nairobi. Bibi Dite Hari Araka, niko na mwanzangu hapa hivi Gaza anacheza mziki. That's a figure simple at 0719038963. It's a conversation hour, but before that, I want to shout you out kidogo and nisikie mnasemaje, how your Wednesday is coming along and who you are crushing on today. Alright, you know, na Rasmak Moshe anasema tuned in from Githunguri Market. There's some guy amekuwa ki text sana hapa hivi on WhatsApp. I want to get his name right first. Alafu ni mshout out. Aitwa Amos Kamori. 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Umeanza politics mapema nani. Anyways, John Tesuzi Boy nakuona Kidoa 87 World presented. Naona Ben wa Macha, Eric Erika, Scooby Asosh, that's on WhatsApp. And where else? 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
1: Denson Mwanyumba anasema Rao 23 wako well represented. Boy Brandix anasema listening kutoka Kitengela Town. 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
2: Na Brandon Tando anasema Wagwan Kitengela Town were represented. Naona Hiking Dog Fest. Roger anasema ni aji aji. John Tesuzi Boy Kino 87 represented. Naona Mnare anasema ni Nuki Masi in it. Naona Eric Thiongo anasema were represented. Thiru Whispers Butcher tuko locked in sana. Yo bra tuned in. Then Wamusho ni Tavgon anasema wa mark me present ndani ya nyumba Right and Vibe always.
0: Nation of Vibe, hello.
3: Hello.
0: Yes, yes.
3: Harry.
0: Niaze Bridging.
3: How are you?
0: I am fine, thank you, sir. How are you doing?
3: When you are away?
0: Yeah, while I was away.
3: there are few things that happened.
0: Yes.
3: There are few things that happened. One of the things that happened.
0: Yes.
3: Gaza, yeah. Alienda kupika chapo na kwa
0: ati na nini?
3: Gaza alienda kupika chapo.
0: Gaza alipika chapo.
3: Alienda kupika chapo na kwa mdenge.
0: What happens when I'm not around?
3: Yeah, this has to be reported.
0: Yes, report.
3: Lazima uambiwe while you are away.
0: While I was away.
4: Then
0: I
4: was
3: Gaza alienda kupika chapo. Kwa mdenge.
0: Ripoti imefika.
3: Alafu
0: yes.
3: Mdenge jana alikuja kama jielewi, anasema ati jana ilikuwa Saturday.
0: Mdenge was confusion.
3: Imagine that.
1: Sawa tu.
0: While I was away.
3: Mdenge alikuja akasema juu kama ni Monday. Kama ni Saturday.
0: Ah, shukran Bridget for the report.
3: Bridget.
0: Was it Bridget?
3: Alafu?
0: Yes.
3: Wacha tuende. Lazima tuongee tutoke.
0: Sema.
3: Huyu Gaza.
0: Ehe.
3: ananiambia the best player in the world saa hii ni Beckham. Beckham alicheza miaka ngapi?
0: mwelewe akona memory ya tu watu.
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3: Gaza. Gaza vipi?
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3: Huyu ni ule Bernard wa gitaru.
0: Bernard, shukra. 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Kumbe mnapika, mnajua kupika chapati wakati I'm not around.
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0: Yes, Call the Conductor, because they are in sync. Bye Bye Bye is the name of the song. What happened to this group? My age just caught up to them. Them, Backstreet Boys, Blackstreet. Money, the evolution of music, you know, and that's what we're giving you today. We're reminding you that love still exists and it sounds a certain way. All that playing right here on the right and vibe, bringing us to 5:30 in the p.m. Karibu sana to 96.3 Nation FM, your voice.
1: Your vibe.
0: Harry Uraka is my name.
1: Nimekunyabuto, the Duchess of Osungo.
2: Gaza King.
1: Harry. Have you seen Zari Hassan's new face?
0: I have seen her face. Why does she look surprised?
1: Why the emoji is going on?
0: You know, I thought it was like an AI editor. A filter.
1: She actually did that. She did a facelift.
0: And that's quite dragon, man. Masalo,
1: she still believes she's a very beautiful woman.
0: Okay.
1: Yes, yes.
0: Yeah, ni sawa. Do what you want to do, kwa sababu uso ni yako nani. At the end of the day,
1: tukiendelea hivi, we might not be able to recognize some people in the next few years. Sasa we.
0: Mtakuwa when I know hivi ID against your face, wanasema no, that's you're not the person. That's not you. Ingia ndani nani. Hata wazazi watashindwa ku recognize watoto wao.
1: Wow.
0: Well. Anyway, speaking of wazazi watoto and someone related to Zari, kuna kitu imesemekana leo. What was that thing?
1: Diamond Platnumz, yani, he has been saying things upon things. The other day alisema kwamba yeye huwa hawachwi. Alisema yeye anakupiga matukio mpaka wewe mwenyewe.
0: Mpaka wewe mwenyewe unatoka. Strategy na kwambia.
1: And then he also said that his wealth, his cars, his houses, nini, anything that he owns is registered under his mother.
0: His mother.
1: And on a little conversation finally, Leo, that I want us to have. I want us to talk about he conversation. Wewe kama mtu pale nyumbani, would you rather mali yako iwe kwa majina ya mke wako ama mume wako, or would it rather be your parent?
0: You know, recently, we have seen a lot of superstars tie their wealth to their mother so that they don't get swindled by quote-unquote gold diggers. And a lot of people have run with this. They're like, okay, henceforth, we kwanza mtu ana mali. Sema, henceforth, mimi mali yangu, we itakuwa in my mother's name. First of all, mali hauna. Second, I am saying this. Why would you be with someone? Why would you want to build a future with someone that you cannot entrust your things to? Why would you be with someone romantically, physically, emotionally, okay? And plan a future with someone mwenye kidogo? You would not want to leave your mali with them. You want to leave your mother. You hata mama yako ni mtu wa mwenyewe.
1: Sorry to sound like people don't like their spouses.
0: Why would you? This is something that has been brought because of this red pill, blue pill movement that is changanyaing people. Number one, not everyone is a multimillionaire. Number two, not everyone is coming for your mali. Okay? And I'm saying, this is what I am saying. If my father was comfortable enough kuacha mali yake in my mother's name, ama that is his wife, who am I? See, to me, this is the person I have chosen to be with. I like to keep, I like to think that if I have chosen them, it's not only for the looks, it's not only for the short term, but the long term, which involves finances. Now, wanasemanga, one of the major things that breaks a relationship, ni nini? Finances. Sindio?
1: Yes.
0: So for me, me mchezo kusema ati, I'll put this under my mother's name, till when? Are you going to date your mother? Is your mother going to be the bearer of your children?
1: People are acting like they don't like their partners.
0: Mimi ntapati. If I am with someone that I have trusted to bring into my house, to give my name, what is money?
1: No.
0: Kama sijam trust hivo, hangi kuwa hapo?
1: True.
0: Money does not buy love.
1: Watu wawe, watu wanapenda.
0: Nyinyi, mkona watu wetha mnafikiria are out of your league, number one. And if you think someone is out of your league, you think they have an ulterior motive to come with you. 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Number two, choose the right people. And number three, ukiniuliza, mimi if I've chosen to be with someone, I'll give my spouse money. Mama angu, akona spouse wake. 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Yes. Kama ni donda watupia once a while, shika ba mkono. But building wealth, you build wealth for the generations to come, not the generations that have already gone. That's what I'll say. Kitu simple. But wewe nyumbani, do you agree with me? Ama wewe ni platinum's gold, silver. Do you say that pesa inafaa kuwa kwa mother? That is why we want you to call in studio. Tukirudi, gaza tatuambia. When it comes to matters, wealth. Would you rather your mother or your spouse inherit your wealth?
2: It's your wellness minute where we take a break and check in with ourselves.
3: 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The good news? 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Claudia Naisawa.
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2: 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The referee must stop play. Restart is a drop ball where the interference occurred. The subsequent goal should not have stood.
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0: roller coaster.
1: 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It is the ride and vibe time right here on 96.3 Nation FM. Your voice, your vibe. 5:45 in the PM. The evening is coming along well. The hits are smashing, and I hope the day is ending well for you. If not, don't you worry. Tutakupeleka pole pole hadi masaa yake. It's a WCW, so you know we're going to be giving you nothing but love hits. Mimi ni Tehari Araka.
2: Nyindu kwenye buto, the Duchess of Busongo.
3: Gaza King.
1: See a couple of you answering the question we had asked you when you were, when you know, something happens. Something happens. Would you rather your mother or your spouse inherit your wealth? Hamu anasema your wife is not your relative, so all my wealth goes straight to my mother's name. You guys nikaya mjei kutana wazazi wanaiba pesa za watoto. Nikaya mjei kutana now. Hey, ask Charlie D'Amelio and ask all those child stars. Anyways, we shall come back to read more of your texts. I see where you guys are leading. I see where what your thought process is. I'll come. Let's try to look at that. But for now, it's a very opportune time to compare when your barabara is in a car so that you are well aware of the timing. And now you come on and I'm going to come on and ulipo. Hi, barabara is in a car.
2: Nation FM traffic. There's relatively heavy traffic on most of the major routes. If you're heading towards Thika Road, there's some heavy traffic on those sides, starting up around Madaiga Square all the way up to somewhere past Garden City. If you're heading towards Mombasa Road, there's a bit of traffic on those sides as well. Parklands Road, pia kuna a bit of traffic. If you're heading towards Jogoo Road, there's traffic coming into town and going back to Jogoo Road. If you're heading towards Waiakiwi, there's a bit of traffic, nothing too heavy. Limo Road is not so bad. You can also tell us how the barabaras are looking like, where you are, scan update other people. But for now, that is your traffic update of the hour.
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6: Any challenge that I am facing is going to build me in the name of Jesus Christ. It is not wasted. It's not going to be wasted time that, you know, maybe you're going through a season of difficulty and then it ends up being a wasted time. I declare and decree that even this very challenge that I'm facing is building me.
5: Wake up blessed. Walk in favor.
6: Know that you have a God who is merciful and who's going to carry you through this entire season. However it looks like, God is with you. He has never left.

0: 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And the best part about it all, he's a God who will restore you as well.
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3: What's good? What's poppin'? What's rockin' like a legend? Welcome back to another episode of the Pixel Pulse. Javier Rocker is my name and I shall be giving you the download on everything gaming, anime and film. August keeps the momentum going as a couple of releases are here to tickle that fancy. RE0 Season 4 Part 2 is arriving mid-August, while more episodes of The Ghost in the Shell as its cyberpunk reboot continues. So far, the first three episodes of Bleach Thousand Year Blood War, The Calamity have streamed and reveling receptions have been formed and been reverberated across the streaming places, that is France, USA and Japan. I can't wait for them to come to the big screen. That's your Geek Culture download. Whether you're grabbing popcorn, picking up a controller or settling in for another anime marathon, the next few weeks are packed with entertainment. We'll catch you up next month with another roundup of everything worth watching, playing and binging. Until next time, skadoosh.
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0: man's like 50. Hip hop that has got some love. That's what's wrapping up this hour on the Ride and Vibe, 5:58 in the PM. It's a Wednesday evening. The sun is setting. The day is ending. But the vibes keep continuing with Harry Araka.
1: Nyindu kwenye buto, the Duchess of Basongo.
2: Gaza King.
0: Wrapping this conversation, tulikuwa nakuuliza, who would you rather inherit your wealth? Is it your mother or your spouse? Na mmesema mambo mengi, eh? Wanasemaje huko?
1: Hamo on Facebook anasema, your wife is not your relative, so all your wealth straight to my mom's name. That is some
0: Have you ever met some diabolical relatives?
1: Very strange reasoning. Omalo Evans anasema, my wife has my children, but my mother only has my brothers and sisters who don't care about my kids. They are only pretending because I'm still breathing. Just empower your wife. She will never leave your kids to suffer.
0: Fanta kubwa kwa bili yangu.
1: Very smart.
0: Omalo, that is very wise, by
1: Roger
0: the way.
1: Roger Dutton anasema, 60% goes to my mother. That is Ngozi anasema, you can always get another spouse, but you cannot get another mother. Mom wins. David Villa anasema, my mama kuna baba, so si mimi nampatia spouse wangu cause sisi wote tunaaminiana sana, but kama humuamini ni bora umpe mom, but everything we discuss on the table. That is very, very nice. Dick Dave Mwenge anasema, only one mom, but wives can be several. That man. Hakim Brian anasema, children's mother and spouse, children's mother and spouse at 30%. Each 30%. What?
0: Akona, amesema children 30, wife 30, mother 30, 10% due to
1: another one. Oh, and distribute.
0: Equally, yes.
1: Lakini unajua watu wanasahau ya kwamba, it is not for your partner, it is for your children.
0: Yeah, austerity
1: like,
0: of the children.
1: I just don't understand why. Are people married to people they don't like? Is it a conversation we need to have?
0: Are you in a really... Uyo mtu kona kwa relationship, unampenda?
1: I'm starting to be convinced people don't like their partners.
0: Yeah,
1: hey. Because kuna mali niliona ati, when a man doesn't like you, he marries you.
0: Wow. Which is that quote? I've never come across it.
1: I saw it somewhere. It said, when a man doesn't like you, he marries you. And I'm starting to believe it, because if that is how married men are reasoning, ati I will leave it to... Kuna watoto wako wako involved.
0: Yes.
1: Ata wachana tana watoto tu. It's your partner. It's a life partner that you chose.
0: But you know, wanasemanga pia once bitten, twice shy.
1: They see,
0: wanasemanga smart people learn from other people's mistakes. Wameona watu huko nje.
1: Lakini, so the people whose marriages are working.
0: Yes.
1: The people who are happy. Why are they not the metric that people are using to judge?
0: But wacha nikulize, rumors kwa village zikikuja. Is it the bad ama the good ones that spread first? The bad ones.
1: Kila, mina ona hivi, eh? Settle with people you love. Mm-hmm. Settle with people that you trust. Settle with people you'll build wealth together with.
0: Yeah.
1: Mkijenga hiyo mali pamoja, hata hiyo conversation ya nimeachia, haitakuwa. Also women, mmesikia vile kunaenda. Please work hard, make your own money. Tafadhali.
3: 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Your vibe. Ride and Vibe with Harry and Nyanduko.

0: 10 in the PM, karibu sana to the Ride and Vibe. That is Kantai and STL. Kwa jita Michelle ama? Ama ye ni mejundi. Stella Mwangi.
1: Yeah.
0: Hakuwa anajita Michelle at some point?
1: Michelle is another chick.
0: Oh, it's another chick. Mm. Ah, okay, okay, okay. When was this song released, by the way? Kama unakumbuka. This happy song.
1: I think 205 up or 206.
0: 205?
1: Yes.
0: Used to have a very refined sound as Kenya. Very, very refined. We still do, lakini. They used to be a duo. Two dudes. Walikuwa na vama suti, but they used to sing R&B. What was their name? Walikuwa na vama miwani hivi. Kiwa kumbuka nda kusho.
1: Nani, are you talking about Lex?
0: Lex.
1: And the other one.
0: Yes.
1: I think Lex is still around.
0: He's still around. And kidogo amepot. Yeah. Man, I was watching some throwback thingy, and then I saw that, like, when I'm a proper R&B, like two dudes, I'm like, wow, we had something. We still got something, kwa sababu we are the 254. Mimi ni Tehari Araka.
2: Nindu kwenye buto, the Duchess of Basongo.
1: Gaza King.
0: Wanna big up ni wapige shoutouts kidogo moja mbili, kwa sababu, you know, you are us and we are you. So na kuappreciate kila time una tune in, unaingia na sisi, unapiga shoutout, una contribute, na unatatua tafash kwa sababu tumeingia ile hour. Before that, let me shout you out pale on Facebook. Kijana mtulivu wanasema ako locked in, Eric Thiongo. 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Many others, Hakim, Brian, Kante, Hapmo, Devi Villa, Ellen Lemayan, Julian Kare, Gabriel Gathesha, Meritu, Mark Day, Ben Wamacha, Savinya Kora Savara, Steve Civi King, Kefa Wamwe, Moses Chelsea, Paulo Pogbare, na Wanjeri, big up to yourself. Fan club, kuna wawili watatu?
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1: Yeah, nona Julius Nyerere anasema well tuned in, playlist is fire. Nona kijana mtulivu locked in, Muthuri Manene ana sijua naulizia nyanduko kwa nini.
2: Hello.
1: 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Yeah. 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Naona Brian anasema mix ni fire. Eric Diongo Utiru Whispers Butchery tuko locked in. Steven Mwashi Ingwe Butchery Chep City wako ndani hadi tamati. 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
0: Ni nini? 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
2: Ni wakati wa kutatua tafish.
0: Alrighty.
2: We try to find a solution to some of the problems ambazo unapitia. Tulisema we might not have all the answers lakini when we bring our minds together we have to find something for you.
0: Yes, yes.
2: Tafish leo imefika?
0: Imefika. 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
0: Yes, yes.
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0: aro.
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1: Even during the interview, we are being told the perception of the people of Kenya about IEBC is at its lowest. So this acknowledgement is a national acknowledgement. So we entered IEBC knowing very well the perception was at its lowest. That has, with respect, nothing to do with what EFECON has done or not done.
0: This is where the country speaks.
2: Riverside Drive is a 6-meter road with half a meter, 1 meter, 1 meter on both ends.
3: Yes.
2: Maximum 1.5 meters. For you to add a road, you need space, right?
3: Yes.
2: Now, why Kibaki could do what they were doing back then, there were single dwelling units, the offset was bigger and all that. Once you build 30 floors, literally, unafika very close to your gate. It means that even when the county wants to expand roads, there'll be no space. You need to come up with a geological survey.
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0: Yes. Susan Kwamboka ikufikie. Eh, kufikie tena firstborn. Congratulations, big up to yourself. As we get some love this Wednesday evening, 6:30 in the PM. Najua makali mwana amesmile at the corner of his mouth akisikia hiyo. Leo si siku ya pasa pasa, leo ni siku ya mapenzi, okay? It is a ride and vibe 96.3 Nation FM, your voice, your vibe. 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
0: Masadia jama fulani hapa, alisaidia jirani jembe. Jirani ameshindwa kurudisha, anataka kumpea bibi instead. Piga simu 0719038963. But before we do that, I have to tell you about the expo that is coming up on the 30th of this month. Now, kama uko pale nyumbani, kama uko pale kazini, if you're looking, if you're uko kwenye, just looking, trying to make ends meet, whether you're looking to learn, network, showcase your business, or grow your market, I have an event for you to attend. 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
0: Do you know what this story reminds me of?
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0: 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What you gonna do? Nation FM? Hello? Nation FM, hello? Hey, Jami. Yeah. Brother, your network is a bit iffy today. We can't get you clearly.
4: Yeah.
0: Brother, network yako inasumbua.
4: Yeah, Jemo Mchensi.
0: Yeah, Jemo, wasemande?
4: Kutoka Moya.
0: Yeah, habari ya Moya, Jemo.
1: Niko hapa.
4: Niko wewe museo?
1: Ni museo.
4: Yeye jamaa alikuwa mzala bwana.
0: Ehe.
4: Sasa amepewa jembe lingine si alime.
1: Wa.
0: Alalisha.
4: Amepewa.
0: Ehe, alime.
4: Alime alabu.
0: Eh.
4: Umweke ile wimbo ya.
0: Ehe.
4: Niona uendia.
0: Ehe.
4: Akadimba kumbavu. 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
0: Halo. 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So Jamundara anasema on Facebook, achukue bibi aachane na jembe. Sema when one door closes, another window opens. Hashtag Ride and Vibe on Nation FM. Nakwambia nani, just hiyo jembe alipeleka wapi kwani? Just know ilivunjika. Ilibwa. What happened? Because this story is not being told. Tunapewa story nusu nusu. Sadio jama. 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
7: Yeah, go on, Mujo.
0: Wow, go on.
7: My...
0: Niaje broski. 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Pona sema nani eh? Focus. 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You've been given something better. 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
9: Karibu Mboka, nite most bankable host, Brian Aseli. 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Me nakupiga reasons why you should always do it for the money. 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
2: Tuangu tulisema ukisikia sauti yangu na jua tu tunaongelea All Matters Sports. Leo tuna focus on the World Cup. My name is Victor Caleb. The FIFA World Cup 2026 is now in its final stages. Naongelea semi-finals mtu wangu. World Cup ilianza na 48 teams na ilikuwa ikuwe na 104 matches. Saa hii zimebaki tatu tu. Spain, England na Argentina. The first semi-final is complete. Na sahi tunajua the first finalist wa the 2026 FIFA World Cup. Leo siku mtu wangu, we have one of the biggest fixtures in international football. Naongelea England versus Argentina. Kudecide ni nani ata proceed to the final, where Spain are already waiting after defeating France 2-0 in their first semi-final. Kama ulidhani this is just another semi-final in the World Cup, think again. This is one of football's greatest rivalries. Hizi teams ilipatana mwisho in 2002 in their group stage of the World Cup in Japan, na England ndio walishinda Argentina 1-0 back then, thanks to David Beckham. But history yao haikuanzia hapo tu. From the 1966 World Cup to the famous 1986 quarterfinal featuring Diego Maradona's hand of God na goal of the century, and the memorable clash in 1998 before here 2002, hizi nations mbili mtu wangu zimeproduce some of sport's most iconic moments. Na World Cup ya mwaka, Argentina hawajakula raisi so far. Walishinda Cape Verde 3-2 after extra time, after an own goal in their 111th minute, wakachapa Egypt 3-2, alafu waka eliminate Switzerland 3-1 after a controversial 72nd minute red card to Swiss forward Brill Embolo. And in as much as Argentina wameshow resilience, they've also looked vulnerable defensively. Skudi Argentina ikona 39-year-old Lionel Messi, who remains to be the heartbeat of the team, supported by Rodrigo De Paul na Julian Alvarez. England, on the other hand, wana aim to reach their first World Cup final since 1966. He's only 60 years of waiting to angu. You can be sure watajituma mbaya. And on their way to the semis, walichapa DRC 2-1, wakachapa Mexico 3-2, na wakachapa Norway 2-1. Na skudi yao ikona Harry Kane, Jude Bellingham, Bukayo Saka na Declan Rice. Our players wanna prove that they have what it takes to stop any team on their way. So leo, tunangalia arguably the greatest player of his generation, naongelea Lionel Messi versus one of football's brightest youngsters, Jude Bellingham. Now the interesting thing ni, wote wanavaa jezi number 10. Kumbuka England wakona Harry Kane, who has delivered in big knockout matches before. Argentina watanid sana kulimit space yake in and outside the penalty area. Alafu pale midfield itakuwa Declan Rice and Jude Bellingham against Rodrigo De Paul na Enzo Fernandez. Team inyeta control possession could more possibly dictate the pace of the game. Kumbuka Argentina wana leta the experience of defending champions, while England arrived with a balanced squad blending experienced leaders and youngsters. In a few hours tutajua, is it Argentina or England to face Spain for the finals? Who is going home with the trophy this time? Spain, England, or the defending champions, Argentina? Talk with us right here on Nation FM. My name is Victor Caleb. See you on the next one.
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0: Alrighty, boys and girls, this is the last lap, final leg today on a WCW edition like this. Wakikuliza, where is this that sounds so nice, so good, and so homey? 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
0: Vindu vichenjanga. 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Anyways, Jojo Manga na kuona karibu sana. Big up to yourself. We shall be shouting you out pole. Number ya kupiga in studio 0719038963. What is happening kwenye fan club? What is happening pale Facebook and over on all other handles? I also see Clement Mutai. Ushafika, karibu sana bro. 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Can I remember you? So many people called Clement. I also see Sylvanus, karibu sana to the show. Naona Stephen Njue, ako ndani, anasema big up to DJ Gaza King. Gaza, fan club wako?
3: Yeah.
0: Wanasema the fan club?
3: Naona Rice Wavelo, wanasema tuned in from Shangu. Naona wakudumu siku zote, Kitale, Nikolito, Juliet. Naona Oscar Da Silva, anasema Meru, tuko locked in. Kakavevo, Kianjo Koma Mask, well represented. Mike Mitchell's tuned in. Yeah, naona Tiffany, anasema from LD, saying hi to my wife, Mama Latifa and Musa, ni Baba T.
0: Big up. 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Leo namulika, naangaza machango kwa Gaza King. Alisema after Waarabu weusi, ni wa Afrika wa Europa. What happened with Africa and Europa? We shall come to find out. What happened yesterday with France, man? I do not understand. We were so confident of France beating Spain. What shall be happening tonight also with England? Alafu pia ndakupatia, my transfers hapa pale. We shall be talking football in a while. If you want to listen to a certain song, want your hearts to be touched a certain way, DJ Gaza King is here for you. Anakuchezea vitu like

0: count, let it fill you, and let you fill it. Early on, sana alikuwa anakuambia you miss 100% of the chances you don't take, nani. Eh, have someone in your life, eh? I'ma be someone in someone else's life. Akiachana, akikuacha hivi, I'm scared there's something missing. Anyways, we shall be filling that hole for you as a ride and vibe, because that's our job. As we serenade you on a Wednesday evening such as this, I hope you're traveling home unafika salama. May the journey mercies be with you. Kama ni biashara unafungua, fungua vema. And as always, wacha kushika shika customer. If they want to purchase, they will purchase from you. Okay? Harry Araka is my name.
1: Yindu kwenye buto, the Duchess of Busungu.
2: Gaza King.
0: Futchebol. Futche what? Futchebol. Ani wakati ya kupiga mpira. I know you got a lot to say about last night's match. There is a lot to be said about tonight's match. But before that, let's start off the pitch. Tuanzia off the pitch. Leandro Trossard to Besiktas, here we go. Trossard ametoka Arsenal. And I don't understand this this sale. He is arguably one of the best players when yalikuwa naanza kwa hiyo squad ya Belgium. So for me it baffles me. Niaje Arsenal wameachilia Trossard? Na wajakaa naye sana, by the way. Why Arsenal fans? Why did you do this? Woke up this morning to finding out that ashafika Besiktas, ashainua mikono, Leandro Trossard. Is this a mistake on Arsenal's side, or do you think it was time for him to move on and we'll get better players in that position?
2: Kevin ilisema jamu.
0: Yeah.
2: Ilikuwa surprise to me. Because after having a successful league,
0: yes,
2: tournament coming pale hivyo Belgium, ameanza until the quarter final match in
0: Na
2: England. So na feel for Trossard, your wing, kukosa Trossard,
0: yes, wataumia sana. You know
2: because
0: what?
2: I think him asipoanza Martinelli anaanza. Perfect collab.
0: Yeah,
2: on that wing.
0: Yes.
2: Meaning walikuwa na depth moja deadly.
0: Si ati
2: your wing ilikuwa inakuja inalala at some point. Si kama venye tunaweza sema us losing Patrick Doku. Tuliumia sana at some point.
0: Yeah, yes, we did. And for me, do you know what this reminisces me of? When Liverpool sold Diaz.
2: Yes.
0: I know he's not as good as Diaz, but it does not make sense to me. Like, why? I mean, I thought wangeongeza another player who could strengthen the your side for depth. But, you know, the hierarchy is wanajua what to do, okay? Up next is we had been complaining about as Manchester United. Edison, his deal fell through kwa sababu ya medical ilifika, and by the way, that's a good thing. Most people are complaining, but I think that's a good thing that it fell through kwa sababu we've had signings who've come in alafu they don't stay fit. Mason Mount paid 70 odd million, amecheza game ngapi? Luke Shaw tangu ingie ever injured. Lisandro Martinez injured. We could have had a really good center back pairing of Victor Lindelof and Eric Bailly. Eric Bailly shidake ilikuwa nini? Injuries. Edison, wakati the season was about to end last season, they actually rushed him so he does not play in the last few games. They were past medical, akuja Manchester United. Angefika hapo wacheze first 10 games of Premier League, a breakdown, we're starting to look for another manager. Another player in that midfield. So what are your feelings about Ederson before to move in into this big signing that has been done?
2: Yeah, for me, ina feel iko poa. Yeah, we had to lose because nimekaa hivi niko na I think wana kimbiza ule kijana anajiita Ayub. Na bado wa Kamavinga. Of which I think we can get both
0: of them.
2: I think pale vo nyuma takuwa
0: takuwa sawa
2: proper, cause for me na hata hii ni vetu nilikwambia tukianza show. Tuchela sipotumi ule kijana anaitwa Maino. Anaenda home. Awezi kuwa
0: padhea jaguza
2: ukitumia unreliable players. Yesterday France starting Bakola was Bakola was a very bad
0: big mistake.
2: And you have an experience
0: hiyo game tunakuja kuongelea sasa hii. Put a pin in it kidogo.
2: You get. So the same way England leo inaenda ku make the
0: same mistake.
2: Yeah.
0: We had complained about players not being signed. Tukangalia, who was it? The first player, Elliot Anderson. Mm-hmm. Man City, 111 million, akaenda. Sandro Tonali, 100 million, akaenda. Mateus Fernandez, 85 million, akaenda. We were like, what is Manchester United doing? Why are you sleeping when other people are making big moves? And then yesterday, big breaking news, 35 million pounds. Imagine, 35 million for a 29 or 28 year old, which is not bad. Yuri Tielemans. Talk to me about this signing. Are you excited about it? Do you think he's the kind of profile of player we wanted? Ama, we should have gone for someone different for 35 million.
2: Listen, for him, last season, had a very good season at Aston Villa.
0: Yes.
2: Aston Villa, siati, is a pabaya.
0: Yeah.
2: Ilibeba ni Super Cup. Ama ilikuwa conference. Kuna kikombe walibeba. I think it was the Europa.
0: Yeah.
2: Europa. Beba kikombe, of which siati ya beba. So, na alikuwa kwa depth ya alikuwa kwa first 11.
0: First 11 ya Emery.
2: Ya nani?
0: Yeah.
2: Then huko kwingine alikuwa anaingia kama sub.
0: Yeah.
2: Of which is better off.
0: He's better off.
2: Yeah.
0: But I've been tracking him since Anderlecht, akaenda Monaco, akuja Leicester. After Leicester alienda wapi? Ndio akaenda Aston Villa, ndio, from Leicester. This is when you a lot of people say that Man United are really good at signing players they should have signed 5 years ago. Because I believe if Tielemans was signed 5 years ago, we would have been talking something different. Completely different. But for me, that's a really good signing. 35 million pounds is shrewd business, especially if you have people like Mateus Fernandez going for 85 million and who else? And Tonali going for 100 million. He's a similar player. I think that is really shrewd business. I can't wait to see what happens.
2: Right now, Tottenham spend over
0: 200 and...
2: 200.
0: Yeah.
2: Ukiangalia said ingiana... ingine ya Manchester, tumetumia like 80 something for the
0: actually,
2: both of them.
0: Actually, it's 80 something, yeah, for the both of them.
2: For three players, because tumenunua pia goalkeeper.
0: Goalkeeper likuja free, Caldalo.
2: For free?
0: Yes.
2: All right, tumebuy Wawili.
0: Wawili?
2: At 60, I
0: yes.
2: think. Katungende ya Tonali.
0: Uh-huh.
2: 100 and something.
0: Imelala.
2: Uh-huh. No, you're in a good business. Mm-hmm. How much did we sell?
0: Hoyland. Was it 40?
2: It was around 50 something.
0: 50 something?
2: Yeah.
0: Yeah, that is more money than we've brought in, yeah?
2: Yeah.
0: Than we've spent. Nibis. Sorry, yeah.
2: Nibis at the end of the day. Atuja, yani tume break even. Seme kubaya wa jama. Na kunini. Now, of which, for me, nataka sana kama anaweza sign. Ayub. Yeah.
0: Very nice.
2: For a number six. A strong number six.
0: Last year, there was talk of the French midfielder Manu Kone from AS Roma. Mm-hmm. Would you consider him?
2: Yeah.
0: Mm-hmm.
2: Kwanza jana alicheza poa sana.
0: Mm-hmm.
2: For those, alikuwa kwa first 11.
0: Mm-hmm.
2: Then he was given a sub.
0: Yes, let's talk about that match, by the way.
2: Yeah.
0: France walipigwa 2-0. 2-0 by Spain. Did you see this coming?
2: No.
0: What went wrong?
2: But listen.
0: Yes.
2: One, nilikuwa naongea na jamaa wa nini uko second floor wa commercial.
0: Yeah.
2: Ajitanga Calvo.
0: Mm-hmm.
2: When niliingia jana, nikamwambia one, goalkeeper wa France ni maembe.
0: Mike Maignan.
2: Yeah, huo ni maembe.
0: Ah, goalkeeper. What are you talking listen, about?
2: Listen.
0: Yeah.
2: Ebu angalia.
0: Mm-hmm.
2: Na frankly.
0: Mm.
2: Yo bao ya pili. If it was a good keeper kama ule wa hata tutenda mbali Cape Verde, you angeipa chinje. Ule Martinez...
0: But defense ilitokwa. Defense ya France ilitokwa. Open.
2: But listen, outside the box, something that is coming. My guy.
0: Mm-hmm.
2: Ndona kuambia, kipa waoni maembe.
0: I used to agree nawe Gaza.
2: Saliba got an injury.
0: Yes, he did. Lakoa came in.
2: Saliba got an injury.
0: Mm-hmm.
2: Ndio kwa maana kuambia dangerous part about our managers wote.
0: Yeah.
2: Ni kuona mjama amekuwa na good season.
0: Mm-hmm.
2: You want just to kumfosa cheze.
0: Mm-hmm.
2: Of which ujui yako ako na bana utakuwa.
0: Nini? Yeah. For sure.
2: Mtu kama Saliba kuna time alikuwa injury then akarudi.
0: Yeah.
2: Yesterday alikaa chini akasema,
0: hapa siezi game.
2: Nini.
0: Yeah.
2: And my back is burning.
0: Mm.
2: Na get. Leo ni kukuambia hata pale kwa Arsenal. Shida ishaingia.
0: Ishaingia by the way.
2: You get. Shida ishaingia ya Saliba.
0: Ndio hiyo.
2: Then Rodri.
0: Hoo! if there's a CDM in this world.
2: Is that chick on that?
0: Kate Abdo?
2: Yeah, I think. Kuna kitu alisema before your game ianze. If France wakishindwa ku contain Rodri, they're done. Na yondo ile kitu. Them Bakola alishindwa. They try to bring in Due. Kone wakajaribu wakakata wakashindwa kum contain. But the first 25 minutes walikuwa Saliba alikuwa amejaribu ku contain. Cause no akukua na hiyo friction mob sana hapo mbele. Una get?
0: Yeah.
2: Then inside ingine Kukurea alikuwa mano na Dembele vibaya sana.
0: Dembele had a terrible game last night. Dembele had a hands down terrible game last night.
2: And he had to switch. By the time your game ilikuwa inaisha, alikuwa anacheza number 11.
0: Hata Bakola mwenyewe had a really tough game. He couldn't sort his feet out. Ball inakami na talk mpaka I was like, what is happening?
2: You see.
0: But you know the biggest flaw about that France team. Nakumbuka last time when watching the France game here, I singled out one person in midfield. Who? Adrien Rabiot. I don't know how that guy keeps flocking into the team. Kwa sababu, he had no confidence to do line-breaking passes. He could not control the ball. He kept giving on missed passes. You could see France breaking. Rabiot alikuwa anafaa pena tu. Ball moja kwenda mbele. He couldn't do that. My question was, mbona Ryan Cherki hakuanza hiyo party ya Rabiot? That was my only concern.
2: You have Due. Ata chana Due. You have an experienced player like Golo Kante.
0: Ngolo ajaguza game. Ajaguza game.
2: For an entire World Cup. And akona experience. 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
0: Ako form.
2: Unamnyima game. 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
0: Yeah.
2: Na na feel hiyo kitu inakam ku haunt Leo Tuchel. 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
0: Argentina. 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
2: Cause let's go up hapo katikati. 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
0: Ako very form.
2: Unaona? 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
0: Messi yako, Alvarez yako. A lot of people are there. Firepower in Argentina yuko kosi, yep.
2: Ukishindwa kushika hawa jamaa, mbona usipate zile bao zao za mwisho.
0: Utapata nani. Speaking of which, let's jump into tonight's match. Game inachezwa. The second semi-final. It is England taking on Argentina. What are your hopes for this game? What do you want to see? And who do you think is going to be winning?
2: I'd love to see England win.
0: You're just an Argentina hater. You're a Messi hater too.
2: Messi hater. Yeah. All along mimi na kwa mtu wa England. When you two time nilikuwa sana nani? CR7
0: na bebe kikombe.
2: Bruno and the likes to wajaribu kupenya hapo hivyo wafike mpaka finali. Cause normally inakuanga either France, Argentina, Spain. Ata mostly England inafikanga same
0: is probably.
2: Yeah.
0: A lot of World Cups have come and gone, and football pundits in England wako nasema golden generation, kiangalia generation ya kina Cole, kina Rooney, you know, kina Beckham. They will say this is a golden generation, but still hawangi make it. Is this one different? Kina Bellingham, kina Kane. You know, is it a bit different? Kina Maino, Elliot Anderson, Pickford, is it better than the other star generations?
2: I think our jamaa wanaweza prove something. For me, wanaweza jiprove sana. Because ukiangalia that team, Kane ndio unaweza sema buda. Then Pickford.
0: Yeah.
2: You get? Kama ni backline. Backline yao. Ni vijana
0: by the way.
2: Kuja katikati Gordon kijana sana. Mine another kijana hapo unaona. Enda mbele tu
0: Madueke si nini sana pia. Saka is a small boy.
2: Yeah. See Roger.
0: Morgan Rogers is also a young lad.
2: Yeah, so I think hawa naweza fanya kitu. Cause atu kiangalia Spain. Rodri, I think, is the oldest up, maybe na Kukurea.
0: Yeah, by the way.
2: The rest.
0: And Oyarzabal probably, but he's not also that aged. Do you think it's going to be refereeing controversies in this game? Because Argentina is involved, and you know Argentina and controversies.
2: Let's see.
0: Let's see.
2: If England plays their card right, this game one is a why.
0: Oh, yeah. Heart in your hearts. Heart in your hearts.
2: Because I was nilikuwa nasikiza Tuchel leo akisema is about rise, akasema perform, it's fit to play. So unacheki bado anataka nani a struggle tena.
0: Rise.
2: You get. And you have Mino, who is a kijana wa kujituma,
0: holding box to box.
2: Yeah.
0: But you know what?
2: Na siongei hivi ati Jumin wa Manchester or anything. Watakukujia
0: na ngoja. I'm waiting for the comments, by the way.
2: Because I am a Manchester fan. No. But awezi kuwa na such a kid apo bench na bado unaumiza watu wengine. Mo na huo mjamane za kama akukreate a chance hivi tu. Unaona kama like even yesterday, Spain did the same thing, bringing this guy for Arsenal, Mikel Merino, around 79 minutes.
0: Tabia yao hiyo.
2: Kozi ya nini, walikuwa nadhani hata jana hata fluke tu IY. Una get? Super sub. Because I thought Bakola would come in as a super sub.
0: Yeah. Yo.
2: Nando kwa mana, I think Chaki yako hata frustrated because nimeona this is the last World Cup for France coach.
0: For Didier Deschamps, he's actually already stepped down. Rumors are Zidane anaingia. Yeah. Pale nyumbani, what do you think? Who's going to be going into the final to face off with Spain? Is it going to be England, Argentina? Tell us what your score predictions are. Use the hashtag RideAndVibe on Nation FM.

0: 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Nani unapatia kichwa? Alright, sasa, kama uko ready kubet bigger and win smarter, ajikisha unasikiliza Rockers Nation, Pan Nation FM with Ayman Shatabua, alongside Selector Munga, dotu kuambie mabeta zote za the latest Melbet offers. 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
1: aro.
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3: Any challenge that I am facing is going to build me in the name of Jesus Christ. It is not wasted. It's not going to be wasted time that, you know, maybe you're going through a season of difficulty and then it ends up being a wasted time. I declare and decree that even this very challenge that I'm facing is building me.
2: Wake up blessed. Walk in favor.
3: Know that you have a God who is merciful and who's going to carry you through this entire season. However it looks like, God is with you. He has never left you. He will never leave you. And the best part about it all, He's a God who will restore you as well.
2: Praise Break with Barbara Koinange brings you soul-stirring gospel, devotionals, and divine vibes every weekday morning from 4 a.m. to 6 a.m. Nation FM, your voice, your vibe. 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

0: nani huyu?
1: Anaitwa Baraka Prince. 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Sijui mbona aliacha kuimba ama I just don't know his music right now. But
0: alikuwa king. Acha na mambo ya Prince.
1: This is when Bongo used to be Bongo. Amazing.
0: It has that nostalgic Bongo-ness, you know.
1: Right?
0: Yeah.
1: Amazing.
0: 7:51 in the PM from Nigani for Sapa.
1: Tunapika Kamande.
2: Hey!
1: Nice!
2: Jesus!
1: Kamande, unajua? Kamande goes very well with chapati. I was telling someone here.
0: Yeah.
1: There's nothing else that goes very well with rice and also with chapati kushinda kamande. Someone was telling me beans. I'm like,
0: No.
1: Kamande.
0: Labda minji, but kamande.
1: Minji. I've never understood minji as a food item. Honestly, I've never understood minji as a food item.
0: Minji is the best thing to have happened to humans.
1: It doesn't taste like anything.
0: Ha.
1: Honestly.
0: Guy.
1: Personally, I wouldn't pick minji on a supermarket aisle.
0: You haven't indulged in my minjis, have you?
1: No, please, thank you.
0: Sijui
1: una changanya yangu na mimi sitaki.
0: Sawa basi tuambie kamande yako.
1: I just don't like minji
0: like
1: that.
0: That's not your kamande.
1: No, me and minji are not buddies like that. Kamande is one of those cereals that are so easy to make because first of all, boiling time yake ni kidogo sana.
0: Okay.
1: You only boil your kamande for up to 10-15 minutes. Very easy.
0: All right.
1: Easier cereal to cook. Uh-huh. 15 minutes, ukienda sana 20, ukijaribu sana because they soften very fast. Yeah. Then after you boil them, rinse them out because those things can smell bad.
0: Rinse them out.
1: Kamande inaweza nuka wewe. Then, you know, your onions, tulisema you have to have the green onions, the shallots, unaweza ukaze shanganya hapo ndani. Pika onions ako paka ze brown because you want that aroma from the onions. Alright? Add in your ginger garlic. It's a standard, tafadhali.
0: Yeah,
1: add in your ginger garlic. And then if you want to go in with your carrots, you need your tomatoes, add your tomatoes at this point so that they can cook down very well. Cook them down properly. Add in your tomato paste because kamande again. Kamande needs a bit of
0: TLC,
1: you know, for it to taste very well. Because kamande it can be a hit or an absolute miss.
0: It can go south really quick.
1: So after your paste has thickened vizuri, go in with your mchuzi mix or whatever you want to put in there, your spices that you want to use. But again, with the kamande, be very light on the spices, nothing too crazy.
0: Mm.
1: But again, it goes very well with the mchuzi mix. Put that in there, put in a cube or two, and then cook that down again until the paste thickens vizuri. You can go in with cooking cream at this point. Mix it in very well.
0: Yes.
1: The kamande comes in last.
0: Last.
1: Okay?
0: Uh-huh.
1: Then cook it down, punguza moto, let it take in the spices, let it take in everything that is in that mix, all right? Usijaze maji. Kamande itaki supu.
0: Just kuogelea.
1: To be a thick paste, okay?
0: Yes.
1: Then let that sit on the cooker for another 5-10 minutes, all right? And then imeshikana vizuri. Then you can garnish with your dania. And serve with chapati zako za jana.
0: Chapati za saa 12.
1: Kamande.
0: Ai!
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0: Mighty boys and girls, it is 7:58 in the PM. And this right here is a good thing. And you know what they say about good things? All good things must sadly come to an end. This is just by the end for today. It's been a beautiful Wednesday. We have already pivoted from the more serious part of the week to the more lax part of the week. Keshani Thursday, it's all about throwbacks. So you know the week is about to end. I want to appreciate every single one of you from the start, from 4 p.m. Handysai, you've been with us. You've enjoyed the music. You've told us what you think. You've sorted out some issues. You've requested for songs. We've had an absolutely beautiful coming together. Now, it's time for us to bid you an adieu.
1: It has been amazing hanging out with you from the start up to now. We've had so much fun. And we're about to leave to Takwacha Kwamikono ya Shata Namunga. They're going to be taking you all the way up to midnight. Lakini kutoka kwetu kuja kwako. It is good night.
0: And God bless.
2: 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Another hour of heat on Nation FM. Jump, jump. This is Nation FM. Your voice.

0: Yeah, man. Bless us, defend us, and guide us, Jah. 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And when the wicked Babylon come upon we to eat our flesh, they stumble and fall. For the conquering land of the tribe of Judah shall deal with them kiss. For our light is in the laws of his imperial majesty, Lord of lords, King of kings, Jah,
1: Rastafari,
0: the creator of Zion, and us. Holy sons and daughters of the Most High Azra, meet them, enter the big bad shadow. Alongside
1: Selecta Munga,
0: Yaman Rockers Nation taking over Nation FM. Kayudano,
1: now you know.
0: Kayudano,
1: now you know.
0: It is Aukondi Ting and Ting.
1: Yes, sir.
0: Wakudumu Edition.
1: Yes.
0: It's that day we get to talk about keeping you in love and staying in love.
1: Yes, sir.
0: Manake sisi hatuwezi kuwa hapa na wewe mapenzi yako yanaporomoka ama ndoa yako inasambaratika, ya?
1: Yes.
0: We are here to make sure kila kitu iko very right and very straight, sindio?
1: True that.
0: But before we do that, ladies and gentlemen, you will allow us for the first hour today to pay tribute to a fallen soldier. And that is none other than Fountain Moja. Wale wanapenda kumuita Owen, wanaweza muita Owen Lennox. Moncrief, huyu mjamaa amekuwa yani a jazz soldier. He's really really fought for reggae.
1: Yes.
0: He's really really made sure reggae is alive and nobody should think reggae is dead. Yeah.
1: True that.
0: Unajua kuna wakati eh, ama hiyo story tutawapia tu baadaye, but ashaikuwa na ngori na mbogi fulani inajitaga reggae revival. 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
1: Mhm.
0: Washaleteana beef nao mbaya sana. 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Na hujua ni wazito. Anyway, we shall talk about it later on, but in the meantime, kwa kuambia tu in case kama kuna mtu amepitwa na dunia, Fountain Moja amerest leo. 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Yeah, man. 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All right?
1: Yes.
0: Juzi ndio hivyo ampelekwa OC. 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
1: Kurudi mtaa.
0: Kurudi mtaa. 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Still a young man, you know, with a lot of energy. We shall tell you why his nickname is Fireman. All right?
1: Yes,
0: na kwa nini kila siku ukimuona everywhere you never see him, he had a backpack, yeah? You get to know why. 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Okay?
1: Yes.
0: Ya keep it luck. Hizo tunataka kuwapeleka rada leo. And of course lazima tuwaambie World Cup limefika, tuko semi final ya mwisho. Manake ya kwanza ilienda against sisi African Union, iliona vumbi. Kiduramba. You know, we don't want to be sad today. Nobody should be sad about Fountain Moja, okay? We celebrate his life because I always tell you, the moment you've achieved your purpose, you are ready to go. The moment you know why Jah brought you here and you start doing it, the time you leave, we celebrate you. Because you fulfilled life. Okay?
1: Yes, sir.
0: Ile na kugambia ni mtu alikuja na akaenda bila kujua papasi yake kwa hii dunia ilikuwa gani. But because Fountain Moja knew he was the Jah soldier and he fought for Jah through spirituality, through his music, we celebrate his life. How's it?
1: True that.
0: So there is no sadness. He's feeling good and appreciating and telling Jah, receive him. Yeah?
1: Yes, sir.
0: Let's talk about football kidogo. Yo, dinalitaga makasiriko. Today I'm going to be very diplomatic about it, you know. Because I am not sure about the team I want to support today. If they will show up, I'm a stage fright will kick in. Okay? England has never been to a World Cup final since 1966. Okay? Kenya was only 3 years old. Actually, Kenya was turning three when England was in their last final, which they won, actually. Mm-hmm. Yes?

0: Maradona alipata ball tena katikati ya grao. 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So it wasn't just at the hand of God alone in that game.
1: Mm.
0: Okay? 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You know? But shida ya Argentina for me, which I first, let us start with you Munga.
1: Mm-hmm.
0: Advantage ya England kwa hii game iko wapi?
1: Advantage yao?
0: Mm. Oh, how, do you see, first of all, any chance of England winning the game?
1: Eh, onaeza.
0: Mm-hmm.
1: Wakidominate hapo midfield.
0: Mm.
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0: mm-hmm,
1: wa dominate hapo midfield, anaweza win.
0: It's true. But to add on to what you're saying, eh?
1: Mm.
0: Mina believe my striker to the front three ya England. Front three ya England ikiamua, eh?
1: Mm.
0: They can play football. Because buda unajua center, wewe unajua ma defender center backs wa Argentina ni kina nani? Ni watu Premier League wacheza game mbili. You know?
1: Mm-hmm.
0: Like ni ma defender wako tu. They've come together and they're playing very well.
1: Like you know, gonna get experience.
0: But in the Premier League, sikiliza, in the Premier League, Lisandro akicheza huko Manchester ni game mbwegze amerudi bench. Ako injured. Sijui ya better juu kutibiwa 6 months. Unaona?
1: Mm.
0: Huu mwingine watote pia, same thing.
1: But zaidi wanaonyesha.
0: But they wamepatana wote wawili. Now what England can capitalize on?
1: Mm.
0: Ni fouls. Because kama kuna kitu Argentina hawajui kufanya, eh? Ni ku withdraw from a tackle. 50-50 chance.
1: Anaingia
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0: Sasa hapo ndo unataka Saka a dive yake yote. 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Because unaona Argentina,
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0: strength yao ni Messi of course na everyone playing around Messi. Unaelewa?
1: Mm.
0: But if you can make it a Messi affair, not the Messi the player, but a why, you stand a chance of disrupting Argentina. Unaona? I just keep telling people, watch what Cape Verde did, watch what Egypt did. Somehow they had the idea of what to play against Argentina. Ile wako nayo ni the power to finish. Okay?
1: Yeah.
0: Also, England in itself and their league. Do you know England imefika semi-final ya World Cup? Hakuna kijana wa Premier League amefungia England. Do you know that? England do not have a goal from a Premier League player. Junior Harry Kane? Uko
1: Bellingham.
0: Harry Kane uko Germany, Bundesliga. Mm. Bellingham, La Liga, Rashford. La Liga. Udaget, like there is no player from the Premier League mwenye amefungia England. That on its own, and they say the Premier League is the best league. Nani yao? So lazima vijana wao leo wakuwe yani sharp. Kwa vivyote vile wako. There was a time when England, ukitoka uende kucheza ligi nyingine, huko unaitwa kwa national team. They used to call vijana wa Premier League pekee. Unaona?
1: Mm.
0: But now that they have brought in the mixture, wa Premier League wa deliver.
1: Ni hao wengine sasa.
0: Today is the opportunity. Okay? Eh, leo ndo wanaamua kama wata revenge your hand of God ama kidogo Messi will dazzle them.
1: Na nini imekubali Argentina iva ya dad kit?
0: Yes.
1: Wamekubali.
0: Argentina wali request kuvaa jezi yawe. England wako oppose.
1: Mm.
0: Eh. Because kama umekuwa wendo uko home, you wear your home kit. 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Ule bonya kwa we, they by decide to wear whatever they want. They will tell you what is it never away kid. Sasa superstition ya Argentina ni ati jezi yao ya away hiyo ya blue inaweza washindia game.
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0: Sasa ndio. 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Okay, it's a big man. It's a big itakuwa big game player opportunity today. Leo tujue Jude Bellingham is the big game player. Harry Kane, wengine Messi Lautaro Martinez.
1: Wow.
0: This is a final before a final.
1: Mm.
0: That's what it is. A final
1: na iko na before history. A final. Na iko na history.
0: Na iko na history.
1: Mm.
0: Atutaki leo kujoke around it. This is going to be a good game. Bora tu referee asiamue ku make the game about yeye. Yeah. You see, there is a situation, kama anasemanga Premier League, referees this, look at a game and they decide, mm, this game is going to be about us. Game inaisha, amuongelei game. Mnaongelea ref na VR. Unaelewa? So they rob you the joy of the game. I just hope this one today will just decide boli che. Boli chezwe. Prediction?
1: Mimi mdo Messi. Argentina mdie.
0: Aya. Unataka Lamine Yamal Messi final?
1: Ya, ndo hiyo.
0: Eh?
1: Yeah.
0: It's a fairy tale story, my friend.
1: Mimi mdo mdo Messi.
0: Do you know, if England eliminate Argentina today, tutapata repeat ya finali ya Euro? Finally, yeah, a Euro ilikuwa England, England the Spain. Spain. Then Spain won. So, okay? So England have two games ya kurevenge. They can revenge on this game. Na pia finali ya Euro, tuliwafanyia wa revenge kwa finali.
1: Na Argentina pia wanaweza revenge champion yao. World Cup yao.
0: Okay, what is the biggest story? England winning the World Cup? Spain winning the World Cup? Or Argentina retaining it?
1: Lakini mimi nataka England win World Cup, lakini ni ngumu, ni ngumu.
0: Tutaenda wapi? Hiyo media yao itatupea nafasi ya kupumua. The way they believe football ni yao. Anyway, that's Munga for you. Amesema Argentina. Ai. Mtu ana support Arsenal huyu. He has 3 or 4 Arsenal players, yeah? In that good team.
1: Messi.
0: But he's just forgotten everything about Arsenal. Now he's focusing on
1: Lionel
0: Messi. Argentina yenyewe haina any Arsenal player.
1: Arsenal ilishaisha.
0: Aya.
1: Sasa iko World Cup. Hakuna Arsenal hapa.
0: Oh.
1: Yeah, ni Arsenal. Sasa ni World Cup.
0: Okay. I mean England kichwa.
1: Kichwa.
0: But ni GG. Ikienda extra, England iko na energy mo. Aya, are we ready?
1: We ready.
0: All right, ladies and gentlemen, boys and girls, remember World Cup ikianza, we shall update you vile kunaendelea, hiyo game ikichezwa semi-final, na pia wale wawekezaji, nimuanze kuwekelea sahi, sababu si mnajua mawina, wale 100 winners tuliwaambia, ikifika saa 4 usiku, we give you full details, outer mail bets, sindio?
1: Yes, sir.
0: In the meantime, tell a friend to tell a friend, Rockers Nation has just kicked off. 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
1: Yes, sir.
0: Ladies and gentlemen, boys and girls, this is our press play.

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0: Ndo yu tumuambia leo this first hour tunapigia tribute ya Fantan moja. 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
1: Yes sir.
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1: Selector Moon.

0: Yeah, man. 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
1: Yes, sir.
0: Ndio hivyo, keep resting in paradise. 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
0: Tunamchocha sana nini?
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0: Vile nambiaga madem. 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
1: Yes.
0: Yeah man. 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
0: 0719038963 0719038963. 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
0: Yes.
2: Akina Polikash.
0: Yes. Yes.
2: Kwa mbeteke kwa sana.
0: More life.
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1: Yes sir.
2: Tucheze hiyo anthem. 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
0: Yeah man.
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1: Hiyo kwanza ushaingia grao. 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
0: Yes.
1: Hey.
0: No, but they did it kwa ile game ya nini?
1: Lakini kukaa 30 minutes.
0: Sikia, ile Club World Cup final,
1: yeah, yeah.
0: 26 minutes. 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
0: Sindio. Now, between Super Bowl na World Cup, gani kubwa?
1: World Cup.
0: Sindio? Because Super Bowl na watch yoga na watu kama tuseme 200 million. Sindio? Given give or take, World Cup ina watch yoga na watu kama 1.5 billion to 2 billion.
1: World Cup kwanza ni final.
0: Eh. Una get almost 2 billion people because now Americans will watch it. Now I watch Iggy, so probably it will go to 2 billion. Zindio? Now, kitu na watch yoga na watu 2 billion ina copy aje kitu ina watch yoga na watu 200 million.
1: Aje.
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0: 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Jordan Pickford.
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0: Of course. 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
0: 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It's very good defensive but not very good in offense. 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But those two again as six.
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0: 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Kumbuka tuliwaambia winners ni kuanzia number 1 mpaka number 100. How do you want to get yourself in that number 1 to 100? Make sure ukishakelea bet yako. Umeenda pale Facebook Melbet Media KE, andika the word radio. 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
0: Challenge inaitwa 888 World Cup Challenge. 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
0: 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So they always have a way out. 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England must deal with that. 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

0: talking of sharing it together. 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
0: 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I said no banter. Oh yeah. 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Yeah. 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
0: 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Yeah. 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
0: 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Nobody took Argentina have cleared it. But only as far as Jude Bellingham again. Mark Gay. 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Yeah. It's a counter. 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Very good. 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
0: 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Amerushia Jed Spence miguu. They need to show that.
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0: 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Ah, come on ladies and gentlemen. Anyway, it is FIFA playing against England, so.
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0: Tukikupeleka na hiyo rada, kumbuka tumekuambia kuhusu Melbet na magudi zote zile ziko pale kwenye 888 World Cup Challenge. 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If you know you've placed a bet on Melbet, wewe jua uko ndani ya draw tayari. Yeah man, if you get yourself uko ndani ya challenge, if you get yourself between number 1 to 100 depending on the number of bets you placed, wewe uko na gift guaranteed. Okay?
1: Yes sir.
0: Na ku place bet yako tulikuambia ukiisha sign up, hakikisha umetumia promo code Radio Mail sasa ile umedeposit ukiplace bet, ndio upigwe 200% bonus. Okay? Wewe ukisha sign up tu, promo code Radio Mail, RADIOMEL, bas unapigwa 200% bonus. 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
0: Sasa ukisha place beti yako isiishie hapo. Enda pale Facebook, Melbet Media KE. 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

0: Aya Zekendafi imeanza. 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Anyway. England on the attack. England Rogers nobody to pick. In fact England second half wanatumia wings vizuri. 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Harry Kane is playing too deep. I don't know why. By the time mawinga wake wanafika kwa box.
1: Yeah.
0: Yanafaa kuwa hapo. 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

0: should Bellingham Vurutwa. 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That's a yellow right there. 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So as I tuseme, both center backs wa Argentina wako na yellow. Hiyo sasa England wanafaa ku capitalize on that. If both center backs have yellow cards, just go looking for a penalty. Go, a red card from one of them. It's possible. I wish they had a player like Merino, this English team. How you go after a pena upon that? I'm going to say, Zenda Jaribu. I'm a Saka.
1: Maybe Saka.
0: Ah, yeah. Go down. 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Umeona kwa niki jana alianza game. 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Anyway, ladies and gentlemen, boys and girls, this is Rockers Nation, Inside Nation FM. This is Shatta alongside.
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0: Kama foul ni foul Munga, wachana na mambo mingi ya. 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This is a physical game, ladies and gentlemen. Ukitaka kama game itatoka red card kama hii, hiyo market iko available pale kwenye Melbet. Ichia uwekeza hii before ifanyike. Zemage, na by the way, kina Shatta walisema, try your luck. 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Okay?
1: Yes, sir.
0: Haya, ukimaliza hapo, enda Facebook, Melbet Media KE, andika the word radio. Wajuu umetusikiza hapa Rockers. Wewe chances zako za kushinda zimeanza kupanda juu. Maanake tumekwambia kuna challenge inaendelea, inaitwa Triple Eight World Cup Challenge from 19th June itaisha 19th July. Ni hii weekend. 100 winners watangazwa. Number 1 tumekwambia anashinda scooter. Yeah?
1: Yes.
0: Number 2 mpaka Ashu unapata merchandise more fire. Number Ashu mpaka number 100 unapigwa internet packages hapo amazing uta Safaricom. Sasa ni nini ngine unangojea?
1: Weka vitu.
0: Enda wekelea, start winning, sindio? 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
0: Hello, ladies and gentlemen, boys and girls, katika yo madakika, na nimewambia hapo tu sai sai, 54 minutes played, England take the lead, anaitwa Gordon, England take the lead, ladies and gentlemen, it is 1-0, Munga anashindwa kucheza mziki, worry not, we will do a cappella today, worry not, England, oh, it is celebrate, na ikuwe tena kuna off, water pass, my friend. 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
0: 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Yeah. 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
0: Yeah, Argentina imeachia ball. Little England are defending their lead.
1: No.
0: England are defending their lead. They are catching Argentina on the counter.
1: Kuna kitu kama hiyo.
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4: 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The referee must stop play. Restart is a drop ball where the interference occurred. The subsequent goal should not have stood.
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0: 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The English players cannot believe it. 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Anyway, but the goal was just coming. 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
0: 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About 2-1, a Spain coronation, clearly.
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0: 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England can't believe. 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They remember they are Africans. 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
0: 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Yaani the English players are sitting down. 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Messi ajihusishi na hiyo. He's very busy celebrating with the fans. Bado huko tu. 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Anyway. Godo nafunge. Harikia na kue working from home leo. Wow. Huu Tuchel. Iyo gambling amefanya hapo mbele ya kuanzisha Rogers over Saka ama Madueke. It's the same thing Deschamps alifanya, only on a different side. Akaanzisha Bakola badala ya Due. Kika mramba. Mwenzake ndio pia amejaribu kimemramba. Unaona? Au Argentina nafaa pigwe Madrid wacheze finali. Hey, anyway. Ladies and gentlemen, make sure you follow Nation FM everywhere and you follow Shatabwa everywhere. Patane kesho kwenye uye back ting and ting. It has been amazing. It has been 4 hours of pure niceness. Tumepiga tribute, tumepiga reggae za ukondi na tumewatch ball. Imeisha vizu.
1: Mifiti.
0: Mufa. Sisi tumeondokea na kama kawa tukiondokea, we pray for you, for Jah to guide you, protect you, and defend you. We out. Somebody say... More life.
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0: Start your day with purpose.
1: Any challenge that I am facing is going to build me in the name of Jesus Christ. It is not wasted. It's not going to be wasted time that, you know, maybe you're going through a season of difficulty and then it ends up being a wasted time. I declare and decree that even this very challenge that I'm facing is building me.
0: Wake up blessed. Walk in favor.
1: Know that you have a God who is merciful and who's going to carry you through this entire season. However it looks like, God is with you. He has never left you. He will never leave you. And the best part about it all, He's a God who will restore you as well.
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0: cohort that's always moving fast, one thing remains constant. Family. 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
1: Did you know that your tone matters in your home? It's not always what we say, but how we say it. The same words can either build or break depending on the tone behind them. A harsh tone creates tension. A gentle tone creates connection. Be mindful of how you speak, especially to those closest to you, because the atmosphere of your home is shaped by the way you communicate.
0: That's it for today's edition of Family Fast. Remember, family isn't just about where we come from. It's also about the deep connections we create along the way.
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1: 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The good news? 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
0: Let's keep it balanced. 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
1: Tuangu tulisema ukisikia sauti yangu na jua tu tunaongelea All Matters Sports. Leo tuna focus on the World Cup. My name is Victor Caleb. The FIFA World Cup 2026 is now in its final stages. Naongelea semi-finals mtu wangu. World Cup ilianza na 48 teams na ilikuwa ikuwe na 104 matches. Saa hii zimebaki tatu tu. Spain, England na Argentina. The first semi-final is complete. Na saa hii tunajua the first finalist wa the 2026 FIFA World Cup. Leo siku mtu wangu, we have one of the biggest fixtures in international football. Naongelea England versus Argentina. Ku decide ni nani ata proceed to the final, where Spain already waiting after defeating France 2-0 in their first semi-final. Kama ulidhani this is just another semi-final in the World Cup, think again. This is one of football's greatest rivalries. Hizi teams ilipatana mwisho in 2002 in their group stage of the World Cup in Japan, na England ndio walishinda Argentina 1-0 back then, thanks to David Beckham. But history yao haikuanzia hapo tu. From the 1966 World Cup to the famous 1986 quarterfinal featuring Diego Maradona's hand of God na goal of the century, and the memorable clash in 1998 before here 2002, hizi nations mbili mtu wangu zimeproduce some of sport's most iconic moments. Na World Cup ya mwaka, Argentina hawajakula raisi so far. Walishinda Cape Verde 3-2 after extra time, after an own goal in their 111th minute, wakachapa Egypt 3-2, alafu waka eliminate Switzerland 3-1 after a controversial 72nd minute red card to Swiss forward Brill Embolo. And in as much as Argentina wame show resilience, they've also looked vulnerable defensively. Skudi Argentina ikona 39-year-old Lionel Messi, who remains to be the heartbeat of the team, supported by Rodrigo De Paul na Julian Alvarez. England, on the other hand, wanna aim to reach their first World Cup final since 1966. He's only 60 years of waiting to angu. You can be sure watajituma mbaya. And on their way to the semis, walichapa DRC 2-1, wakachapa Mexico 3-2, na wakachapa Norway 2-1. Na skudi yao ikona Harry Kane, Jude Bellingham, Bukayo Saka na Declan Rice. Our players wanna prove that they have what it takes to stop any team on their way. So leo, tunangalia arguably the greatest player of his generation, naongelea Lionel Messi versus one of football's brightest youngsters, Jude Bellingham. Now the interesting thing ni, wote wanavaa jezi number 10. Kumbuka England wakona Harry Kane, who has delivered in big knockout matches before. Argentina watanid sana kulimit space yake in and outside the penalty area. Alafu pale midfield itakuwa Declan Rice and Jude Bellingham against Rodrigo De Paul na Enzo Fernandez. Team inyeta control possession could more possibly dictate the pace of the game. Kumbuka Argentina wana leta the experience of defending champions, while England arrived with a balanced squad blending experienced leaders and youngsters. In a few hours tutajua, is it Argentina or England to face Spain for the finals? Who is going home with the trophy this time? Spain, England, or the defending champions, Argentina? Talk with us right here on Nation FM. My name is Victor Caleb. See you on the next one.
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